0: Hello, stations. This is the channel that's going to be coming up live anchored coverage from ABC News. Coming up at the top of the hour, this is going to be live coverage from ABC News. The president, he is going to be addressing the country. And you know what? We're going to bring it to you live with a cast of folks coming up in a little under 3 minutes.
1: All right, I'm going to take you down.

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The president addressing the nation tonight. ABC News is going to bring it to you live at the top of the hour. 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This is where it's going to be in 45 seconds from Mark. 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Coming up at the top of the hour, live anchored coverage from ABC News on this channel, coming to your stations 30 seconds from Mark. 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Your anchor is going to be Alex Stone. We're going to do a quick intro and then to the president. 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Thank you.

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1: Good evening. Tonight, President Trump is about to address the nation, but it's not clear exactly what he has to announce. Today, White House Press Secretary Caroline Leavitt was tight-lipped, only saying the remarks are about protecting the integrity of our election. Sources telling ABC News tonight it will be about tighter election security. Some Republicans are openly worrying that the president could again be litigating the 2020 election rather than focusing on the upcoming midterms. But the White House's election security is a nonpartisan issue, and that the president has something important to talk about tonight. ABC News White House correspondent Karen Travers joins me live. And Karen, the White House has not said much, but what have we learned about what he has to say tonight?
2: Alex, they have not said much. Caroline Leavitt was pushed by reporters today for specifics about what the president would say, but she wouldn't give details. Of course, the midterm elections are now less than 4 months away. And Leavitt did say that the president's claims tonight would be backed by facts and evidence that the White House will provide tonight. She was pushed about the concerns from some Republicans that the president continues to relitigate past elections and that this could turn off swing voters with those midterm elections looming. She said tonight the president will focus on secure elections as the key to American democracy. Alex?
1: A lot of ears on the president tonight to hear what this will be about. Expected to be mainly on election security, maybe other topics as well. Here now, President Trump.
3: Good evening. Before we begin, I'm proud to report that our country is safer, stronger, and far wealthier than it has ever been before. We are doing great. Less than 2 years ago, we inherited an economic and social disaster after the worst inflation in 48 years, the wide-open borders with millions and millions of people pouring in from all over the world, including criminals of all types, and 11,888

eight murderers, many of whom killed more than one person. We had transgender for everybody, men and women sports, crime ravaging our cities, and the whole world was laughing at us as a nation, but not anymore. 2 years ago, our country was dead. Now we are the hottest country anywhere in the world. America is respected like we have never been respected before. We have more money being invested in the United States than at any time in the history of our country. More Americans are working today than ever before. This week, it was announced that inflation saw the largest monthly decline in more than 6 years. Just happened. It was just given out. The media reported it, and we accept it. The best in 6 years. The tax cuts in our great, big, beautiful bill are saving hardworking families thousands and thousands of dollars. Like with the provisions, no tax on tips, no tax on overtime, and no tax on Social Security for our great seniors, along with the interest deduction on a loan used to purchase a car, but only if that car is made in America, and a 100% expensing for our job-creating businesses. Our stock markets are at their highest point in many years, but we can actually say of all time, and your 401ks, pensions, and retirement accounts are setting records every single day, the highest in history. For years, we paid the highest price for prescription drugs anywhere in the world. Now we pay the lowest price under my most favored nation's policy because I was able to get the rest of the world and the pharmaceutical companies to act responsibly. Drug prices are coming down by 70, 80, and 90%. TrumpRx.gov, this will ultimately reduce the cost of health care. You have to go to TrumpRx.gov and take advantage of it. But the cost of health care is coming way down because of what we've done with prescription drugs. And with Trump accounts, every child in America now has access to a tax-free investment account to save for their future. Billions and billions of dollars are being invested, put in by companies and individuals to take care of our children so that at age 18, they will have potentially hundreds of thousands of dollars in their account and they'll get off to a great start in life. So for that, go to TrumpAccounts.gov and sign up your child or any child you'd like to sign up. Our previously wide-open borders have been transformed into the most secure borders in the history of our country, with zero illegal aliens being admitted to the United States in the past 14 months. That is zero. Nobody thought it was possible. We had the worst border in the history of our country, and now we have the best. Crime is plummeting nationwide, with the murder rate at its lowest level since 1900, or more than 125 years ago. We're making a record investment in our armed forces, and we have the strongest and most powerful military by far anywhere in the world. I built it during my first term, and unfortunately, we're forced to use it now. We won in Venezuela, which is now working with us to produce millions and millions of barrels of oil. We are likewise winning big in Iran, and you will see the fruits of that labor very, very shortly. America is back and doing really well, but we still have a major challenge that must be urgently addressed because no country can be great without fair and honest elections. You have to trust your country because if there can be no trust, there can be no greatness. And that's very simple. No trust, no greatness. For many years, I've called for bold, swift, and decisive action to protect the integrity of America's elections. Every American deserves to know that when they cast their vote, that vote will be counted accurately in a system, and that is to make that system secure, one where cheating and interference are not just difficult,
but virtually impossible. Unfortunately, the system we have today falls catastrophically short of that standard. Tonight, I'm announcing the immediate declassification and release of critical intelligence, revealing shocking vulnerabilities in our election infrastructure. This evidence shows that the election system we have dangerously exposes and really exposes, like levels never thought possible, to hacking, exploitation, and foreign interference. Just as disturbingly, this vital information has for many years been covered up and hidden from you, the American people, our beautiful, our great American people. But that all changes right now. The documents we will release starting tonight have been gathered by the White House Government Transparency Task Force, a great group of people, along with the staff of the President's Intelligence Advisory Board, supported by our top intelligence agency chiefs, who have all personally reviewed the findings we are presenting this evening and fully confirmed their authenticity. You can see these documents for yourself at whitehouse.gov. That's whitehouse.gov. Go check it out. Our purpose in disclosing this information is not to weaken confidence in election, but to earn that confidence by confronting vulnerabilities and correcting them very, very quickly. And that's what we're doing. The documents cover five major areas of concern. First, they show that over a period of years, starting during the 2020 election cycle, the People's Republic of China carried out what is believed to be the largest compromise of election data in history, resulting in China's illicit acquisition of 220 million U.S. voter files. That information includes names, addresses, phone numbers, political party preferences, and other sensitive data that would be needed to register to vote and engage in other nefarious activities, which is exactly what was happening. This data loss presents an unprecedented election security nightmare. The intelligence even shows that China has signed a data exploitation unit specifically to this new project. Compounding the travesty, the second set of documents we are releasing reveals that members of the deep state, very, very famous group of people, in many cases, in our intelligence agency work to actively suppress and downplay information about the extent of China's sinister election meddling, covering it up from both the president and the American people like nobody thought was possible. U.S. spy agencies began learning about the compromise of voter registration files in 2020 when they discovered that tens of millions of voter data, think of that, tens of millions of voters' data in 18 states have been bought, stolen, or hacked by China. Yet those responsible for sounding the alarm instead kept the information secret and hidden. They did not disclose to me as president or to anyone else, and to the best of our knowledge, they did not inform Congress. In fact, all they kept saying is, this is the most secure election in the history of our country, a standard, very pat line that was divvied out to say. The cover-up of this colossal security breach is even more disturbing in light of the additional information showing that China engaged in other election-related activities to undermine my first administration and our 2020 campaign. They did not want, and they just didn't want it. They fought like hell not to have it, Donald Trump, to win, and for good reason. As the documents we are releasing show, CIA reporting explicitly stated, and I quote, in mid-2018, the Chinese Communist Party's policy was to leverage all domestic and foreign elements that were opposed to the U.S. president in an effort to reduce the U.S. president's votes and make him resign or prevent his reelection. Isn't that nice? Also, in mid-2018, China was working to influence the results of the U.S. midterm elections and later the results of the 2020
presidential election itself.

Separately, in mid-2019, the Chinese government's strategy against the United States was focused on undermining domestic confidence in the U.S. president. They wanted to just make you sound like your president wasn't so hot, when actually your president has done a great job. And they did everything possible to do exactly that. Going on, this document says, and this is by the CIA, the strategy included efforts to use Chinese contacts with big U.S. companies to influence U.S. business leaders to turn against the President of the United States of America. The Chinese government sought to identify U.S. journalists who had reported negatively on the U.S. president and pay them large sums of money to write more negative articles about him, as many as they could, and they didn't care what they said. The Chinese government wanted U.S. president to lose the next election, and the reason they wanted me to lose is because they knew I was wise to them, charged them billions and billions of dollars worth of tariffs, and built the strongest military anywhere in the world. We have the strongest military anywhere in the world. These are exact quotes from the CIA reporting. The name of the person doing the quote is now under review, but it gets even worse. Raw intelligence obtained by the FBI in 2020, yet buried by rogue bureaucrats, stated that China's activities even included an attempt to manufacture illegal ballots for Joe Biden. Documents show that during this period, dozens of significant CIA and NSA reports about China's election targeting were kept out of the presidential briefing. These were briefings I would get almost every day. Everything was kept out that was of importance. One email among intelligence analysts admitted that they had, quote, deliberately massaged the presidential daily briefing to withhold information regarding Chinese activities related to the election. Another official inside the FBI wrote that she was running, quote, a shadow government, unquote, to keep intelligence about China's election meddling from becoming known and to keep it away from the honorable press. Other officials who witnessed such efforts perceived the motivations to be blatantly political. Recently, we found significant numbers of burn bags in formation, and this is a group of bags that were used to destroy information given by President Barack Hussein Obama to be burned. It was supposed to be burned. These bags were supposed to be at a different level by different people, incinerated and checked, but it never happened. Maybe we got lucky. We believe this was not done on purpose, but rather through gross incompetence of the people that were supposed to burn the bags. But the findings are stunning. Today, I'm asking the Office of the Director of National Intelligence, the Department of Justice, the FBI, and the CIA to investigate how and why such crucial information was hidden, to fire those involved in the cover-up, and to file criminal charges, if appropriate, against these people. Yet concealing China's meddling was only the beginning. The third set of documents we are releasing proves that for many years, Americans were blatantly lied to about the security of our election infrastructure, including electronic voting machines and ballot counting.

They're vulnerable and they're easily compromised, and people within our government knew that. Tonight, we're publishing a series of previously classified U.S. intelligence community assessments and other reports proving that our government has long known these machines are extremely exposed to attack. As one assessment states, we judge that the United States adversaries, including at a minimum Russia, China, Iran, North Korea, as well as non-state groups, have the capability to compromise U.S. election infrastructure. That's unquote, but that's some statement, isn't it? Made by supposedly great patriots of our country. The document goes on to further state that, quote, we assess that centralized election-related data repositories, such as voter registration databases, poll books, and other official election websites, are most vulnerable to exploitation, and adversaries could use this access to these systems to disrupt election processes within the United States of America. Tonight, we're releasing all of those findings, and spanning from January 2020 to June 2026. This is a cyber threat aimed at the very heart of our democracy. Many people have questioned whether it could actually be possible to electronically manipulate vote totals or change election results on these terrible machines. Today, we are releasing documents that show the CIA obtained reporting of a specific plot to do a big number in favor of the corrupt Maduro regime in Venezuela. And that's exactly what happened, conspiring to digitally rig their own country's elections in 2020, and that's what they did. This reporting included precise details about methods to regime develop to digitally alter vote totals in ways that could not be detected even with an audit, no matter how deep they went. This intelligence underscores why we must take urgent action to ensure that our own system can never, ever be hacked or compromised like it was in the past. The fourth set of documents reveals that even when significant evidence of fraud has been detected, it has been buried and covered up. Among the disclosures tonight are FBI files detailing evidence of alleged fraud by a large-scale voter registration operation in Michigan. In 2020, Michigan State Police raided a Democrat Get Out the Vote organization, corrupt group, in Muskegon. And we're so concerned by what they found. They were just so concerned, they couldn't believe it, actually, that they contacted the FBI in Detroit. The documents state that some canvassers admitted to FBI agents that they signed voter registration forms in other people's names, submitted fraudulent registration for people who did not exist, and received gift cards tied to their number of applications that they produced. In other words, it was pay, play, and cheat. The FBI agents working on the case believe that crimes were committed, yet the Biden Department of Justice slow-walked the investigation and killed it. Tonight, I'm asking the FBI director to ensure that the matter is fully investigated and to work with the Department of Justice to prosecute those responsible for any crimes. Finally, to reveal just how vulnerable our elections continue to be, we are releasing the results of a stunning investigation by the Department of Homeland Security. According to the DHS review, state voter rolls and public records, they identified approximately 278,000 non-citizens who are registered to vote in federal elections. Since Democrat states refused to share their voter files, the real number is actually much higher than that. Yet, even this limited analysis found more than 250,000 foreigners illegally registered to vote. Put together, these disclosures reveal an election system so broken and so vulnerable that no one can possibly defend it. It is not defensible. Hundreds of millions of U.S. voter files are in the hands of foreign governments
our machines and ballot counting systems.

0: systems are exposed to hacking and manipulation and corruption. China and other countries have been trying to meddle in our elections. Evidence of fraud has been buried. Hundreds of thousands of non-citizens and dead people are listed and active on the voter rolls. And yet we still have elections with no voter ID, no proof of citizenship, and tens of millions of ballots floating aimlessly through the mail. As one example of the insanity, California's recent election for mayor of LA and governor was held on June 2nd, long time ago, but it was just completed a few days ago on July 10th. Think of that, much more than 1 month. It took a month to count the votes. I wonder what they were doing. This is worse than any third world country. There's no third world country that has elections like we have. In a rare move, NBC and ABC Fake News have both said that they would not cover this speech. They knew what it was about because of the fact that they don't like the topic, because they know how corrupt our system is and they don't want to reveal it. They and others in the media are part of a plot. They want to continue this fraud for whatever reason. They want to keep it going. They want to protect the radical left. They can't have a great country, and that's true. You can't have a great country without free and fair elections. Fraud like this should mean a revocation of their licenses. They use our public multi-billion dollar in value airways for absolutely no money. They pay nothing. All we want is honesty in our elections and honesty in reporting. They pay nothing for multi-billion dollar assets. Great damage has been done to our country. Our elections were left vulnerable to being rigged and stolen, and the trust of the American people was lost. This cannot be allowed to continue. Every American, whether you're a Republican, Democrat, independent, or otherwise, should be able to agree that we deserve the most secure, honest, and fair election system anywhere in the world. Secure elections should be a partisan, really, we should be together, Democrats, Republicans, independents, everybody. And it should not be a partisan issue. It should cause to unite us, not to divide us. This should be a cause. We should be united, not divided. In light of the brand new and irrefutable information I have revealed tonight, my administration is in the process of notifying the states whose election data was compromised by the People's Republic of China and many others. We will be working closely to mitigate any harm, and we're taking swift action to ensure that sensitive voter data is better protected so we can never be bought, we can never be hacked, and we can never watch a stolen election again. Tomorrow, the Secretary of Homeland Security will hold a briefing to outline his department's recent work confirming cyber vulnerabilities in our electronic voting systems. They are bad. We're in the process of informing governors, senators, and members of Congress of potential issues in their states. If you look at voting today, it's in such bad shape in so many states, and we are committing to fix it. And we're also committing to be working with those states and local jurisdictions to help them fix and patch known technical vulnerabilities before the midterm elections. We have very important elections coming up. We want those elections to be honest. I've also ordered DHS to notify every state about non-citizens on their voter rolls and direct them to remove all ineligible voters from the lists immediately. But most importantly, addressing this crisis of election security demands that Congress must pass the Save America Act. How easy is that to do unless you want to cheat? The only reason you wouldn't do it is you want to cheat because your policies are so bad and your candidates are so pathetic that you can't get away or can't get elected any other way. This landmark bill requires that all voters must show photo voter ID. How simple is that? Could I have your photo, please? Photo voter ID. All voters must provide proof of citizenship. Are you a citizen of our country, please? And hopefully there will be no corrupt mail-in ballots, which if you watched California and so many other places, mail-in ballots are inherently corrupt. So you would have no mail-in ballots except for illness, disability, military deployment, or travel. If you're going away on business or vacation, these reforms are urgently needed to stop the vulnerabilities that I've mentioned. To all Americans, I ask you to pick up your phone tomorrow, call your representatives in the House and Senate, and demand that they pass the Save America Act without delay. Together, we will restore faith and confidence in our country, and we will be bigger, better, and stronger than ever before. Thank you. God bless you. God bless our great military, and God bless America. Thank you very much.
1: President Trump tonight addressing the nation from the East Room of the White House, announcing the release of documents he says have been secret and show election fraud and foreign interference in the 2020 election, saying the system we have today falls short of standards. He claims the evidence has long been covered up and hidden. He claims the documents show in 2020 China compromised election data, that they accessed 220 million voter files. He claims the documents show the deep state worked to actively suppress information on China's influence and an effort to make President Trump look bad. Now, it's important to note courts have over and over again found the president's claims about alleged 2020 election fraud to be false. You're listening to live coverage from ABC News. ABC's Karen Travers is joining me now. So, Karen, a lot of documents that he says are going out right now. What do we know about them so far?
2: A lot of documents, Alex. There seem to be about 65 of them at this point. The White House released these on their website. They claim that these are a series of previously classified U.S. intelligence community assessments and other reports that the administration says allegedly expose vulnerabilities in electronic voting. Our team is going through all of this right now. There are very long, detailed documents that are going to take some time to sift through. But I think to underline the point you mentioned there about the court cases, you know, if you go back to the 2020 election, just to remind people that the president lost by 7 million votes, he lost the Electoral College. And then when he was challenging the election results, he lost more than 60 court cases. And some of them were in front of judges that he had appointed.

were changed by any of the things that he was laying out. A lot of things that could happen, but not necessarily things that have happened. The president finished there with a very forceful push for Congress to pass his top priority right now, the Save America Act. This is a piece of legislation that has passed the House, but has not failed, that has failed to advance in the Senate at this point, and does not have the votes it needs to get past that 60 vote threshold. He has been told this by Republican leadership, that they just don't have the numbers. It is not going to get passed, but he has not given up on this. This bill is something that he continues to push on because it would mandate states obtain proof of citizenship before registering someone to vote in a federal election. It strengthens voter ID requirements for people who are voting, and also requires that states share voter rolls as a way to potentially identify non-citizens. And you heard him talking about that.

0: Ruben, who is here as well. And Olivia, you've extensively covered many of the cases of alleged fraud and interference in the 2020 election. Is what you heard tonight and what you've seen in court, is it new information or rehashing what's been out there already?
1: You know, some of what he described about China certainly will read through those documents. But later on, when he got into that speech and he's talking about, you know, vulnerabilities and compromised voting machines and, ballot counting systems, those are allegations that have been circulating for years, Alex. You talk about, you know, the over 60 court cases back in 2020 and early 2021. I covered many of those court cases. There were allegations presented that voting infrastructure in this country was not secure. There was never evidence that could actually back up those claims. There were judges that were exasperated by those claims, saying there is no evidence to back up these sort of broad sweeping claims that are being made here. You go again to the allegations about non-citizen voting. You just heard the president there say, you know, there could be hundreds of thousands of non-citizens voting on the voter rolls. There are actually facts that states have gone into their own voter rolls to check that. States do audits of their own voter rolls regularly. Again, I talked to election officials in these states around the country. They don't want non-citizens on their voter rolls. Just a few facts. Michigan last year, they did an audit of their voter rolls. They found 15 individuals who could be non-citizens cast a ballot in the 2024 general election out of 5.7 million votes in that state. 15 out of 5.7 million votes. Go to Georgia. That is a Republican-led state. They did an audit of their state's voter rolls. They found 20 out of 8 million registered voters. 20 out of 8 million. I'll throw one more. Iowa, 87 out of 2.3. And those are what the facts show, Alex.
0: Our investigative reporter, Olivia Ruben. Olivia, thank you again. The president ending the speech with an urgent plea for Congress to pass the Save America Act there. A lot of this leading up to that. Our teams are going to begin going through these documents now to see what's in them. Many documents being released tonight. The president making a lot of claims this evening in this speech to the country from the White House tonight. I'm Alex Stone. You've been listening to live coverage from ABC News.
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0: no idea this was going on. And I'm just like, that looks like Jonah.
1: Well, Jonah's cuteness garnering social media attention has actually been a big theme in their family's journey with him. In 2020, Amy's husband Peter first saw these photos of Jonah as a puppy on Facebook after he was found in a cage with his brothers in Aruba. An organization Peter volunteered with called the New Life for Paws Foundation rescued them and brought them to the States.
0: It wasn't his intention to adopt. It's just he fell in love with Jonah.
1: But wait, there's more. At that time, Peter and Amy had not seen each other in 15 years. They used to be friends way back when, but one day Peter shared a picture of Jonah on social media. Amy hearted that photo, and then
0: he reached out to me and was like, hey, how are you doing? And then it kind of went off from there. So Jonah is not just a hot dog story. Like, he's a big part of our love story.

0: story.
1: This is the very good boy right here.
2: But fast forward a few years to this past Sunday where Jonah was the guest of honor at a Marlins game. Peter threw out the first pitch. The family sat in a suite filled with hot dog-shaped chew toys and a custom doghouse.
3: Jonah, let's get you your hot dog, buddy.
2: And yes, Jonah finally got to live the dream and just enjoy a hot dog at the ballpark.
0: It became bigger than we thought it would.
4: And I want to make sure I mention, guys, that Amy and Peter actually raffled off two of the tickets for their suite to raise money for the organization that brought them Jonah, the New Paws for Life Foundation, and invited the founder to attend as well.
5: Aww. That's your GMA first look.
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7: Right now on Good Morning America First Look, the source of the parasite outbreak that's making so many Americans sick.
8: Wild weather. Parts of Texas seeing nearly a year's worth of rain in 3 days. And in the Midwest and Northeast, dangerous air quality as wildfire smoke moves farther south today. When to know if you should wear a mask.
7: President Trump's primetime address to the nation on U.S. election security and China. We sort through the documents he just declassified.
8: A major development after that deadly ICE shooting in Maine. What we're learning about the officer's past.
7: This stunning moment, a paralyzed man regains the sensation in his hand to feel the touch of his loved ones again. The technology making it possible.
8: Plus, a major recall of Pillsbury dinner rolls.
7: The suspect trying to escape police by jumping into the ocean.
8: And the world's first robot MMA fight event.
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10: Happy Friday, everyone. I'm Hannah Vitale.
7: And I'm Sophie Flay. We begin with the source of that parasite outbreak that's making so many Americans sick.
8: Nearly 7,000 cases, and now some answers.
11: This morning, a source familiar with the investigation says the outbreak of cyclosporiasis, the severe stomach bug spreading across the country, has now been linked to shredded iceberg lettuce served at Taco Bell locations in these five states: Michigan, Ohio, Indiana, Kentucky, and West Virginia. A source telling ABC News the FDA has identified a single supplier of the lettuce from Mexico. Taco Bell now voluntarily removing the lettuce, saying the affected ingredient from our supplier is being indefinitely removed from our supply chain nationwide and will be replaced within 24 hours in select states. The CDC has reported nearly 7,000 cases across 34 states, including nearly 100 hospitalizations. The bulk of the cases have been in Michigan.
12: Every day, it's an additional 500 to 600 cases per day. And so we're waiting to see if this is the end and whether we have, you know, some light at the end of the tunnel.
11: Cyclosporiasis causes fatigue, fever, upset stomach, and weight loss. Some people have been sickened for up to 3 weeks.
13: I don't think I've ever experienced stomach cramps like that before. It was definitely a very unique feeling. I knew it wasn't just a normal stomach bug.
8: It's important to note not all Taco Bell locations in those five states had the lettuce in question. The CDC says illnesses in other states could be unrelated.
7: Now to the wild weather. Parts of Texas seeing nearly a year's worth of rain in 3 days. While in the Midwest and Northeast, dangerous air quality as wildfire smoke moves south.
14: This morning, massive plumes of wildfire smoke choking the Midwest and Northeast for a third day. 115 million Americans are under air quality alerts across 19 states. From Chicago to Detroit to New York, some of America's biggest cities shrouded in a thick orange haze. Skylines vanishing, the smoke blotting out the sun. In Philadelphia, the Mets-Phillies game had to be moved up 1 hour because of the smoke.
15: Not the greatest idea, I guess, to come out here and play in this type of weather, but, you know, we're doing it.
14: The FAA slowing arrivals into Philadelphia's airport, pilots seeing ash in the air.
16: Yeah, it's adhering to the windshield. I've never seen it stick to the windshield like this.
14: Milwaukee reporting its worst air quality on record. In Toledo, Ohio, readings topped 800. Anything over 300 is considered hazardous.
17: When you get to these burgundy dots, that's hazardous.
14: When the air quality index tops 200, experts advise everyone to wear a mask. And the threat could linger. More than 850 fires are still burning across Canada, with 30 new fires in the past day alone. Meanwhile, in Texas, a different disaster. Walls of water inundating hill country. Search and rescue teams in Kerrville pulling families from attics and windows in the dead of night. Richard Shelton's 11-year-old daughter woke him up at 2 a.m.
6: The door broke open and more water came rushing in, and so we went to the attic. I was scared the house was going to break apart, and I didn't know what would happen after that.
14: In Uvalde, this rescue from the air. A state helicopter crew dropping down to a flooded home and lifting out this family, along with their two dogs. Receding waters revealing the devastation.
18: And in this Kerrville neighborhood, the power of the floodwaters is just undeniable. It rammed this SUV up the tree and another car into the house.
14: At least two people were killed when they were swept away by floods, a woman in her car and a man in his RV. This RV park was hit hard, but everyone here got out before the flood.
7: As for the wildfire smoke, it could spread as far as Virginia today before clearing out this weekend, but the conditions could return next week.
10: Now to President Trump's address to the nation last night on election security. The president detailing claims that China interfered with the 2020 election. Here's ABC's Lionel Moise.
19: This morning, new reaction to President Trump's primetime address on election security, including his claim that China interfered with the 2020 election.
20: Believed to be the largest compromise of election data in history, resulting in China's illicit acquisition of 220 million U.S. voter files. That information includes names, addresses, phone numbers, political party preferences, and other sensitive data.
19: Trump did not provide evidence that any votes were altered, but he declassified documents which he says reveal vulnerabilities in our election systems. ABC News reviewed the documents and found they describe efforts to obtain, not alter, voter records, many of which can be obtained legally from states. Democrat Mark Warner, vice chair of the Senate Intelligence Committee, calls Trump's claims bogus.
21: The conclusion of the Trump intelligence community was no influence that changed any votes, no interference, no attempt to China successfully change votes, hack systems.
19: Republicans at the state level responding. Georgia's Secretary of State saying, I will review the reports and supporting documents. Ohio's Secretary of State saying, President Trump offered some concerning information that needs to be fully examined and investigated. Trump is pushing lawmakers to pass his Save America Act, which would require a photo ID and proof of citizenship to vote. Trump says a review found 278,000 non-citizens registered to vote in federal elections.
20: I've also ordered DHS to notify every state about non-citizens on their voter rolls and direct them to remove all ineligible voters from the lists immediately.
19: Homeland Security is expected to hold a news conference today related to the president's claims where we could learn more specifics. Hannah, Sophie.
10: Lionel, thanks. President Trump's media company is planning to sell early access to posts on his Truth Social platform. The move would allow Wall Street firms and other companies to gain immediate access to Trump's announcements. Watchdog groups claim the plan is corrupt. President Trump's teleprompter operator is accused of placing bets on Trump's speeches through the prediction market Kalshi. Sources say Gabriel Perez won more than $100,000 using inside knowledge to wager on what Trump might say. Perez is said to be talking with regulators to settle the allegations.
7: New details about the deadly shootings involving immigration officers in Texas and Maine. The shootings now prompting changes in the way ICE handles traffic stops. ABC's Karen Hua has those details. Karen, good morning.
22: Sophie, good morning. The Associated Press reports the officer allegedly involved in that fatal ICE shooting in Biddeford, Maine this week has a history of mental health issues. The AP reports the officer's relatives say he has a history of violent behavior, but they insist he acted in self-defense. 25-year-old Johan Sebastian Guerrero of Colombia was killed. Officials say Guerrero was not a target of the investigation, but they say he tried to flee the scene and the officer fired his weapon, fearing for public safety. ICE says the officer involved has nearly a decade of federal law enforcement experience. Meanwhile, in Houston, we heard from a lawyer for the family of Lorenzo Salgado Arujo, who was fatally shot last week. She says bags of a white crystal-like substance seen in Salgado Arujo's van were not drugs, but salt, part of a homemade electrolyte mix used by outdoor workers in the Texas heat. The district attorney says any test results on that substance will have no bearing on whether the shooting was justified. In the wake of these shootings, sources say ICE has issued new protocol for traffic stops, requiring at least one officer with a body camera and another with specialized training. Hannah?
10: Karen, thank you. People in West Hollywood are trying

trying to dry out after this massive water main break. A rupture in a 110-year-old pipe turned Sunset Boulevard into a raging river, damaging or destroying hundreds of cars. It also created a massive sinkhole.

0: storms into the Intermountain West. A lot of heat in the Great Lakes. Smoke from the Midwest into the Mid-Atlantic today. Some improvement in the Northeast. A front moves from the Great Lakes into the Northeast. That's going to knock down the smoke as we go into the weekend. But still heavy smoke today from the Midwest into the Mid-Atlantic. We get a break in the Northeast, but the smoke comes back on Saturday, finally erasing it on Sunday with some showers. More rain in Texas, but that's winding dry on a drier pattern into next week. That's your forecast. I'm ABC News Senior Meteorologist Lee Goldberg. Have a great weekend.
1: Coming up, gas prices hit another milestone.
2: Also ahead, the fallout after this low flyover by the Blue Angels. The decision now made.
1: And later, hear from the man in charge of the World Cup halftime show, featuring everyone from Madonna to Justin Bieber.
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9: 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Who would do this?
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0: That's a 33% increase since the war began. Higher diesel costs could mean higher delivery costs for many products. The U.S. just carried out a sixth consecutive night of attacks targeting Iranian infrastructure, including bridges. Reuters reports Iran is telling rebels in Yemen to prepare to block access to the Red Sea if the U.S. attacks Iran's energy sites.
1: Back here at home, authorities have released new video of a deadly police shooting, sparking more questions and protests.
2: The family of Kadir Skinner, the 19-year-old fatally shot by a police officer in Wilmington, Delaware last month, is now calling for criminal charges after the release of body camera footage they say contradicts police accounts of the shooting.
3: What we saw and what we witnessed was an unjustified killing.
2: The footage shows an officer firing his weapon while yelling commands.
4: Drop that gun!
2: Skinner, seen here on the ground, repeatedly tells officers he's unarmed and cannot breathe. Video from another body camera appears to show an officer picking something up from the grass nearby. Police later said they recovered a loaded gun from the scene.
5: Secure a gun!
6: I have it!
7: Regardless if he had a gun or not, he still was shot in the back of one of the police, not having been a threat.
2: Police have said that Skinner came out of a home waving a gun at a crowd before officers opened fire.
3: The video that I saw, I didn't see a crowd and I didn't see Kadir coming out of a residence. I did not see a crowd and I did not see Kadir point a firearm at a crowd.
2: The family says Skinner was running from a dog. The family has also questioned why it took officers more than 2.5 minutes to put him in a police vehicle and take him to the hospital where he died. State officials say the investigation is ongoing.
1: The family said it plans to file a wrongful death lawsuit against the city.
0: Coming up, a major recall of Pillsbury dinner rolls.
1: Also ahead, technology helped a paralyzed man regain the sensation in his hand to feel the touch of his loved ones again.
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7: I didn't think I was at risk for shingles. I was 60 years old. I had a lot on my plate. I was truly caught off guard. It felt like a mountain lion bit me. I never received any relief from pain. It made me feel helpless. This is my shingles story.
8: More beaches have been closed on the East Coast because of shark sightings, this time multiple beaches on Long Island, New York, yesterday. It comes a day after we showed you this great white, which trackers say is likely headed to Cape Cod to feed.
9: In Southern California, an assault suspect used his swimming skills to try to escape from police. The man jumped into the ocean off Pacific Palisades and treaded water for about 90 minutes as officers and lifeguards looked on. He was eventually caught after trying to swim farther out.
8: Now to a remarkable story. Technology helping a paralyzed man regain the use of his hand in a first-of-its-kind procedure.
10: A medical breakthrough is offering new hope to people living with paralysis. Keith Thomas was paralyzed from the chest down in a pool accident 6 years ago.
11: I dove in and then I just blacked out. Next thing you know, there was a helicopter on the front lawn. And not the next day. The next day, I couldn't even move.
10: He recently joined a trial at the Feinstein Institutes for Medical Research in New York, where doctors implanted 5 microchips in his brain during a 15-hour open skull surgery. Using artificial intelligence, the microchips are able to read his intent to move and then send signals past his injury to his muscles. Researchers call it a double neural bypass.
12: There are signals from his motor area responsible for movement going to the computer, and signals from the computer are going back to different stimulation points in his body, brain, and spinal cord. And the goal is to restore movement and the sense of touch in a lasting way.
10: When he joined the trial, Thomas couldn't lift his arms to his face, hold anything, or feel his hands at all. But now he can feed himself, drink from a cup, and even scratch his face.
12: He's already starting to feel sensations in certain parts of his arm and even wrist. We have started to see some lasting new sensations in his arm that are present even when we turn off the bypass.
10: The technology giving him back a moment the injury had stolen from him, feeling the touch of a loved one.
11: It's like, it's unreal, because I haven't felt that in 3 years now.
8: The team is now planning wider trials with the hope this technology can one day help stroke patients as well.
9: More than 700,000 Pillsbury dinner rolls are being recalled because they could contain glass. The rolls were distributed in 18 states from California to New York. They were marketed to businesses like bakeries and delis rather than individual consumers. The affected products are listed on our website.
8: Coming up, the man in charge of the World Cup halftime show.
9: Also ahead, what 95-year-old William Shatner is about to debut.
13: And I decided,
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10: Check the pulse. We begin with the World Cup final this Sunday, Argentina versus Spain.
11: We're also looking forward to the first ever World Cup halftime show, an 11-minute extravaganza starring everyone from Madonna to Shakira, as well as Justin Bieber, BTS, and Coldplay's Chris Martin. The organizers are promising, quote, mind-blowing surprises, saying their goal is to unite viewers from around the globe.
12: This word is used a lot, but it really is a truly historic moment that unites the whole world. It's on track to be potentially the most viewed entertainment event in history.
11: As for the actual match, Spanish star Lamine Yamal is apparently dealing with some fatigue. He practiced separately from his team yesterday, but he's expected to be good for Sunday. Next, a new frontier for William Shatner. He's going metal.
10: Shatner, who is 95 years young, has announced he will perform at the Riot Music Festival in Chicago in September for the first live performance of his metal band. In a video message, Shatner said he hopes his fans will be there, and he hopes he'll be there. Next, the Mickey Mouse Club is making a comeback.
11: The latest reboot will air on Disney Plus during the 90s. Version of the show, Britney Spears, Justin Timberlake, Christina Aguilera, and Ryan Gosling got their start. The Mickey Mouse Club first aired on ABC back in 1955. Production on the reboot is expected to begin soon. And finally, robots in the ring.
10: Yep. A new robot combat league just debuted in China. The contestants are full-sized humanoids that kick and punch and can even evade hits.
11: The bots also keep fighting if their heads are knocked off.
10: Ugh.
11: Headlines next.
13: I didn't think I was at risk for shingles. 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I was truly caught off guard. It felt like a mountain lion bit me. I never received any relief from pain. It made me feel helpless. This is my shingles story.
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9: They just discovered the sweet sound of earning and saving money on Vinted. Thanks to free shipping, they spent even less on their daughter's toy drum set. And by selling some of the clothes she's outgrown with zero fees, they earn the cash to cover it. 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
11: Checking more top stories, a source says the growing parasite outbreak that causes intestinal issues has been linked to iceberg lettuce at Taco Bell locations in five states: Michigan, Ohio, Indiana, Kentucky, and West Virginia. Taco Bell says the lettuce has been removed.
10: Acting Attorney General Todd Blanche met with Jeffrey F.

0: risk. Lanch said he encouraged the women to go to the FBI with any information they have. One survivor described Lanch as abrasive.
1: The FDA has approved a new drug to lower cholesterol. It's a pill for people who don't get the desired results from statins.
0: People from Minnesota to Massachusetts are under air quality alerts because of the Canadian wildfire smoke moving south. It could extend to Virginia today. Meanwhile, at least two people have died in the central Texas flooding. 30 inches of rain falling in some locations.
1: Today's forecast, cooler in the Northeast. Showers in the Midwest could help clear out the smoke. Heavy rain in parts of Arizona and New Mexico.
0: And lastly, the dog who finally got his wish.
1: Here's Danny New.
2: Maybe you've seen this now famous video from a few weeks ago when this poor guy really wanted to take a big chomp out of another dog's hot dog during a Miami Marlins Bark at the Park night.
3: This is the stare that millions of people saw when he wanted a hot dog.
4: He does it every day.
2: His name is Jonah, and his mom, Amy, says she screamed on the couch when she saw so many people, including the Marlins, trying to find Jonah on social media.
4: We really had no idea this was going on, and I'm just like, that looks like Jonah.
2: Well, Jonah's cuteness garnering social media attention has actually been a big theme in their family's journey with him. In 2020, Amy's husband Peter first saw these photos of Jonah as a puppy on Facebook after he was found in a cage with his brothers in Aruba. An organization Peter volunteered with called the New Life for Paws Foundation rescued them and brought them to the States.
4: It wasn't his intention to adopt. It's just he fell in love with Jonah.
2: But wait, there's more. At that time, Peter and Amy had not seen each other in 15 years. They used to be friends way back when, but one day Peter shared a picture of Jonah on social media. Amy hearted that photo, and then
4: he reached out to me and was like, hey, how are you doing? And then it kind of went off from there. So Jonah is not just a hot dog story. Like, he's a big part of our love story.
5: This is the very good boy right here.
2: But fast forward a few years to this past Sunday, where Jonah was the guest of honor at a Marlins game. Peter threw out the first pitch. The family sat in a suite filled with hot dog-shaped chew toys and a custom doghouse.
6: Jonah, let's get you your hot dog, buddy.
2: And yes, Jonah finally got to live the dream and just enjoy a hot dog at the ballpark.
4: It became bigger than we thought it would.
3: And I want to make sure I mention, guys, that Amy and Peter actually raffled off two of the tickets for their suite to raise money for the organization that brought them Jonah, the New Paws for Life Foundation, and invited the founder to attend as well.
1: Aww. That's your GMA first look.
0: Have a great weekend.
7: Good morning, America. Toxic smoke across the country, dangerous floods in Texas, and we go inside the World Cup halftime show. Dangerous to breathe. Wildfire smoke overtaking states from the Midwest to the Mid-Atlantic. Overnight, the air quality in Chicago declared the worst in the world. Other major cities not far behind. The hazardous conditions also impacting flights. When will we finally get some relief?
8: Picking up the pieces. Deadly flooding for parts of Texas following days of torrential rain and hundreds of rescues.
9: And in this Carville neighborhood, the power of the floodwaters is just undeniable.
8: Faith is on the scene, and Ginger's tracking a new threat right now.
10: Running for their lives. Breaking news this morning. A huge landslide burying homes, trapping people in the rubble in China. The latest at this hour.
7: Overnight, President Trump addresses the nation, making misleading claims about the 2020 election he lost to sow doubt about the upcoming midterm elections. How election officials across the country are responding.
10: Breaking news overnight about one of the sources of the severe stomach bug that's made thousands sick.
8: Sunset Boulevard in Hollywood transformed into a rushing waterway after a massive water main break, opening up a huge sinkhole. The widespread damage this morning.
7: Inside betting at the White House, the fallout after the president's longtime teleprompter operator placed bets and made profits on the president's speeches.
10: Major beaches shut down due to shark sightings. This morning, the new plans to protect swimmers and why the predators are coming so close to shore.
8: And new dynamite details on what could be the biggest halftime event of all time. That's right, even bigger.
11: Halftime show.
8: What we know about the World Cup halftime show's must-see 11-minute extravaganza as we dance in

0: America.
1: Good morning, America. Just even seeing what we put together there about the halftime show makes me ready for it already. Yes. Cannot wait for Sunday for that. And we're going to start this morning with the scenes from the wildfire smoke. They are hard to believe. Major cities shrouded, including Milwaukee. I'm looking at it right there. And take a look at the Statue of Liberty in this hazardous air. And our Matt Rivers, he's going to have the latest for us.
2: Yeah, I've been getting pictures from all my friends in the Midwest. It is unbelievable what's out there right now. But we're also tracking that catastrophic flooding in Texas. Faith Abube is on the scene there, and Ginger will have the latest forecast.
3: And Sam has the details. Some answers about the source of the severe stomach bug that's hit so many. Federal regulators are making a link to shredded lettuce at some Taco Bell restaurants. But we are going to begin, as Michael said, with the toxic smoke from the Canadian wildfires moving south this morning, set to hit mid-Atlantic states. Northeast Midwest already hit so hard. Matt Rivers is in Brooklyn with the latest. Good morning, Matt.
4: Good morning, George. Another hazy day here in New York City. You can see the downtown skyline there behind me, obviously inundated with smoke as millions of Americans across this country are gearing up for yet another day of this.
5: This morning, millions waking up once again to hazy, hazardous skies. As smoke from those blazing Canadian wildfires keeps blowing across the border, traveling more than 1,000 miles.
6: We are reaching into a level of air quality that is dangerous for every single New Yorker.
5: From the Midwest on down to the Mid-Atlantic, a third straight day of air quality alerts.
7: When you walk outside, it burns, it stings a little bit, and we both have respiratory issues, so it's really hard to breathe.
5: Air quality advisories in more than a dozen states. Apocalyptic scenes from Chicago to New York.
4: All of this smoke combined with this oppressive heat wave can make for a dangerous combination, especially for those with pre-existing conditions. So New York City is actually handing out free KN95 masks at public libraries and police and fire stations.
5: Detroit and Chicago among the major cities with the worst air quality worldwide, with visitors to the Windy City feeling the effects.
8: Come out the subway, chest started to give me some issues, nose was burning, I can taste it.
5: Milwaukee officials recording their worst ever air quality, more than double the previous record number. Many across the nation choosing to wear masks. The hazy conditions also impacting flights. One Delta pilot telling passengers not to worry as a smoky smell invaded the cabin flying over New York.
9: So if you do smell that little bit of smoke, that's what we're going through right now. Just want to let you guys know that's the wildfires out west.
5: Haze triggering flight delays in Philadelphia. Ash even sticking to an American Airlines plane in flight.
10: Yeah, it's adhering to the windshield. I've never seen it stick to the windshield like this.
4: Now that smoke is set to move further south as we go through the day today into Virginia and Washington, D.C. before hopefully clearing out for most over the weekend. But there is a chance that for many people in the U.S. that smoke is going to return, Michael, next week.
1: It's not good news, but I can tell you, you can feel it immediately when you go outside. Matt Rivers, thank you for bringing that to us. And now we're going to go from smoke to the catastrophic flooding in Texas that's turned deadly. Faith Abube is on the scene. Good morning, Faith.
11: Yeah, good morning to you, Michael. At this time yesterday, alarms were going off about a large and deadly wave of water racing down this river. You can see it is still happening, but we are noticing here that the water is starting to recede. This entire area, when we got here yesterday, was filled with rushing water. It looked just like that, and you can see it starting to recede. This park actually is part of a city park. That's why you see right there, there are stairs leading down into this raging river.
12: This morning, Texas picking up the pieces after multiple days of life-threatening floods. Three separate flash flood emergencies inundating Texas Hill Country Thursday. At least two people killed

0: And Miranda Freeman telling ABC News Mark died after his home in Kerrville was swept away.
1: And in this Kerrville neighborhood, the power of the floodwaters is just undeniable. It rammed this SUV up the tree and another car into the house.
0: Video from above capturing the rising waters in Comfort. Trees submerged. It's the same area that saw deadly flooding last year, taking more than 130 lives, including 28 children from the all-girls camp Mystic.
2: What's been the emotional impact of seeing this happen again, just a year after you guys were in a similar situation?
3: We were hoping that that was a once-in-a-lifetime flood, but look at us now.
0: Over in Uvalde, these essential workers, part of the nearby nursing and rehab center, taking there by boat. Residents unable to get much-needed items.
4: My wife got sick and I need to get prescriptions from her. I can't get to.
0: This rescue from the air, also in Uvalde. A state helicopter crew dropping down to a flooded home and lifting out this family along with their two dogs. And dramatic new video from Kerrville capturing one of those urgent water rescues in the early hours of Thursday. Search and rescue teams pulling families out of their attic in the middle of the night.
1: And after 3 to 4 days of this and deaths and also more than 2 feet of water in the Texas Hill Country, this area is finally going to get a break this weekend. In fact, there are communities south of us that have started their cleanup process. Rebecca.
5: Finally, Faith, thank you for being there for us. We really appreciate it. We're going to bring in Ginger now, and it's nice to see you, Ginger. And I think the question on everyone's mind is, how much longer does all of this last?
6: Right. Smoke and flooding. And the answer to both is we will get rid and get some relief in both cases, but in both cases it will take a day or two. So let me explain. We'll start by reflecting on just how much rain fell in the Hill Country of Texas. We're talking about more than a foot widespread in that gray area, but some areas had up to 27 inches recorded. Some of the radar estimates were above 30 inches close to Uvalde there. So really insane amounts of water. Now this morning there are still flash flood warnings. There are still rivers that are high, and that's the problem. It takes some time for that to go down. Just check Chicago's AQI. It's 417 this morning. Remember, you don't want to spend a lot of time outdoors if it's above 150. So when you go out, check airnow.gov, and anywhere from Minnesota right down through Wisconsin into the mid-Atlantic, like Baltimore and Philadelphia, we're waking up, and this afternoon could still have poor air quality. Timing-wise, though, we will start to see some relief as we get into Saturday night here in New York City. It will start to push out of Michigan by Saturday morning, and then it'll kind of just be diluting a bit, George.
7: Okay, Ginger, thanks very much. Now to President Trump's primetime address last night, where he continued his campaign to cast doubt on the 2020 election he lost and the 2026 midterms he fears losing. He did it by making a series of misleading claims and citing dated intelligence that failed to demonstrate any votes were actually compromised. Senior political correspondent Rachel Scott is at the White House with the latest. Good morning, Rachel.
8: George, good morning to you. And Republicans on Capitol Hill were hoping the president would focus on immigration, on the economy, issues they believe will be important to voters this midterm election. But instead, the president came before the American people to talk about an election that he lost 6 years ago, using unfounded claims to demand sweeping changes ahead of the midterms.
9: With the midterm elections just 4 months away, President Trump taking to the podium in prime time to sow doubt in America's election system, making misleading claims about the election he lost 6 years ago.
10: No country can be great without fair and honest elections. You have to trust your country.
9: In a 25-minute speech, the president making extraordinary and vague claims that officials he appointed in his first administration were part of a cover-up to keep information about foreign interference and election fraud away from him, arguing newly released documents would show efforts by China to interfere in our elections and expose flaws in the voting system.
10: They're vulnerable and they're easily compromised, and people within our government knew that.
9: But the president provided no evidence that the outcome or any votes were altered in the 2020 election. And his claims deeply contradict the assessments his own intelligence officials gave him in 2021, that China did not attempt to influence the presidential election outcome. Trump lost in 2020 by 7 million votes. He lost the Electoral College and lost more than 60 court cases challenging the election, some in front of judges he appointed.

0: the non-citizens on the voting rolls. But at no point did the president prove people cast ballots who shouldn't have. Election officials across the country quickly responding. Nevada's Secretary of State saying there are numerous protections in place to prevent non-citizens from casting a ballot. And in Pennsylvania, the Republican Secretary of State telling the New York Times, all evidence has shown that non-citizen voting is extremely rare across the country, including in Pennsylvania. Democrats warning that President Trump is laying the groundwork for challenging future election results.
1: He's laying the foundation to be able to tell America after Election Day that the election was corrupt and therefore should not be respected.
2: We just got word from both China and Russia. They're rejecting the claims that the president made last night. As he closed his speech, he demanded that Republicans on Capitol Hill pass the Save America Act. This is his voter ID bill, which would require proof of citizenship to register to vote. It would also severely restrict mail-in voting. But the president does not have the votes to get this through Congress. And what's more, that bill does nothing to address what the president spent most of his time focused on last night, these allegations of foreign election interference, which again, his own intelligence agencies at the time said was just simply not true, George.
3: And Rachel, at the same time, the president also focused on profits. His media company announcing plans to profit from the president's social media.

0: from military action to domestic and foreign policy trade deals, long before we even get an official statement from the White House. And that's what has watchdog groups particularly concerned, that this could give another way for President Trump to profit off of the presidency, George.
1: Right, because so many of those posts have also been about companies the president is invested in. Okay, Rachel, thanks very much. Michael?
2: All right, George, thank you. I'm going to go now to the war with Iran. Both sides exchanging new strikes overnight as the renewed hostilities send fuel prices higher. Diesel now reaching $5 a gallon. For more on the impact here at home, let's bring in Elizabeth Schulze from Washington. Good morning, Elizabeth.
3: Good morning, Michael. Gas prices are now at their highest level in a month. The national average for a gallon of regular gas this morning is closing in on $4 at $3.97. Diesel did just surpass that $5 mark, and that means higher transport costs for trucks, trains, and tractors. We're seeing these oil prices climb as hostilities escalate in the Middle East and shipping stalls once again in the Strait of Hormuz. Another factor is that Russia's oil refineries have been damaged by drone strikes from Ukraine. That is also tightening global fuel supply. So in total, a new estimate from Moody's Analytics finds that the typical American household has now spent $620 extra in gas, diesel, and jet fuel expenses in the nearly 5 months since the start of the Iran war. Of course, this comes on top of years of stubbornly high prices for other everyday essentials, groceries, housing, and utilities. Rebecca.
4: Yep, Elizabeth, it's tough out there. Thank you for bringing that to us. We're going to go now to breaking news overnight. One of the sources of the severe stomach bug that sickened thousands has been identified, and you have those details, Sam. Good morning.
5: Yeah, good morning, Rebecca. Good morning, everyone. So overnight, the CDC and the FDA pointed to shredded lettuce from Taco Bell as one of those sources linked to the outbreak in at least five states.
6: This morning, the likely culprit behind the intestinal parasitic illness sweeping the nation, infecting thousands. The FDA and the CDC saying the outbreak of that severe stomach bug, cyclosporiasis, has been linked to shredded iceberg lettuce served at some Taco Bell locations in five states, Indiana, Kentucky, Michigan, Ohio, and West Virginia. The FDA identifying a single supplier of the lettuce from Mexico used by the restaurants where sick people say they ate. Taco Bell voluntarily removing the impacted lettuce nationwide, saying in a statement it will be replaced within 24 hours in select states, adding, "We believe public health is a shared responsibility among restaurants, their suppliers, and authorities." The news coming as cases of the intestinal illness keep rising. Symptoms can take up to 2 weeks to show. The CDC reporting nearly 7,000 across 34 states, more than 4,300 cases reported in Michigan alone.
7: Every day, it's an additional 500 to 600 cases per day. And so we're waiting to see if this is the end and whether we have, you know, some light at the end of the tunnel.
6: Cyclosporiasis causes

0: streets of West Hollywood. The water damaged vehicles ripped open a sinkhole near the Sunset Strip. Kana Whitworth has the latest.
1: This morning, parts of West Hollywood underwater.
2: There's so much flow that if you got into this, it could sweep you down Palm.
1: The famed Sunset Boulevard transformed into a rushing waterway after a water main break early Thursday morning.
3: I just went up and it was geyser after geyser after geyser after geyser. All the water was flooding in.
1: A 36-inch pipe rupturing, unleashing a torrent of water. Streets turning into rivers, trapping cars, and knocking a pedestrian off their feet.
2: That person just got swept away with the water.
1: The force of the water creating a massive sinkhole, the city bus depot turning into a swamp, and hundreds of cars damaged or destroyed.
4: Well, now they need to find a way to remove nearly 200,000 gallons of water before the damage can even be fully assessed. They have no timeline for repair. Guys.
5: Yeah, it's going to take a lot of time, a lot of effort to clean that up, Dana. Yeah. Thank you. I'm going to go now to the World Cup final, just 2 days away. And Larry, the excitement is building for this matchup between Spain and
4: Argentina. Yeah, can you feel it?
5: I can feel it.
4: So exciting. All right, good morning to you, Michael. And as he has been for virtually every game in his illustrious career, Lionel Messi will be the focus for Argentina fans. At age 39, he has been masterful in this tournament with 8 goals and 4 assists, but the numbers don't end there. Messi has also set the record for career goals in World Cup games with 21. He also owns the assist record with 12, and he has made goals or assists in 11 consecutive World Cup games. That, guys, is the most since they started keeping those stats in 1966.
6: Wow.
4: Now, on the flip side, for Spain, Lamine Yamal. He turned 19 just a few days ago and is considered the future face of soccer. And even though he's only scored 1 goal in this tournament, he is one of the top players at the World Cup. He is said to be dealing with a bit of fatigue right now, practicing separately from his team on Thursday, but he is expected to be ready to go on Sunday. Of course he is.
5: But he's 19. He's not allowed to get
4: it. Well, it might be a little overwhelming still, Michael. You know, and when they say World Cup, they're not kidding. It has truly been a global event. FIFA says 1.5 billion people worldwide have watched the finals. 4 years ago, they did, and they expect similar viewership on Sunday.
5: Yeah.
4: It's exciting.
5: And that halftime show, first ever, is going.
4: We're going to get into that coming up.
5: A lot of people in it. Right. All right, coming up, we have the inside scoop on all the A-list acts set to take the stage for the World Cup's first ever halftime show.
7: Also ahead, the red flags, warnings at some popular beaches, sharks shutting them down, how officials in some areas plan to protect swimmers.
0: And President Trump's longtime teleprompter operator accused of using his inside knowledge to place bets on what the president was going to say. We'll tell you how the White House is responding. First, let's go back to Ginger.
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0: make out there?
1: It's almost like a duck. There's the almost duck. A duck face
0: the
1: there.
0: Duck monkey.
2: It blows me away. We're still finding
1: yeah, exactly. Exactly. Exactly.
0: Deep in the jungle of the yeah. Congo. That's a one of the last uncharted spots, I guess. I yeah. don't know. I'll get back to you on
2: yeah,
0: more
2: things. I'm just curious. Okay. Yeah. All right, thank you for that, Will. But now, you're not going anywhere. You're going right. to tell us about these shark sightings that are closing beaches and as we head into the summer weekend.
0: Yeah, this is a summer staple here at this point. As on the East Coast, every year, officials are on increasingly high alert for sharks. Some beaches are even shutting down.
3: This summer, major beaches on alert as increased shark sightings prompt expanded efforts to keep beachgoers safe. Red flag warnings closing four New York area beaches.
4: There was an approximate 6-foot shark that was sighted. We took the immediate action, closed our beaches for 1 hour, monitored the shark until it went out to sea.
3: With about 24 shark sightings since Memorial Day in the area, officials in Hempstead announcing new plans to enhance shark monitoring capabilities.
4: Before our beaches open every single day, we have our lifeguards patrol the waterways with a drone that uses infrared technology to monitor the waters, make sure they're safe to open. Money's going to go to an additional drone with infrared technology, as well as contributing to an additional jet ski.
3: It's what's happening up and down the coast. Drone patrols deployed on New York's Jones Beach to find those apex predators. And off the coast of North Carolina, a 14-foot-long great white shark, nicknamed Contender, believed to be the largest ever tagged great white in the Atlantic, spotted en route to Cape Cod. Experts say we're seeing an increase of sharks hunting for food in shallow water due to working conservation efforts and changes in the weather.
5: Typically, when we get these big, strong El Niños in the Pacific, you'll get changing weather patterns and changing currents in the Atlantic. So because of warming water, pushes bait closer to shore. And that bait then brings sharks closer to shore where people are.
0: And some tips for you to always keep in mind when you go to the beach. Swim where there are lifeguards or at least people watching. Swim with a buddy if you can. And if you see seals or other marine life, got to get out because that is shark food.
6: Yeah.
1: You should have seen Michael's face when you were delivering those tips.
6: No, I mean,
1: it like wasn't the tips.
2: What is it? If I'm out there and a lifeguard's there, all he's going to do is say, okay, you're in trouble.
0: You're in better, but you're in better shape than if you're alone.
6: Michael's made it really clear he's not.
0: Yeah, I know.
2: The logic does not sit well with me. But anyway, I appreciate
0: the tips.
2: Look out for sharks, everybody. They're dangerous.
6: We're going to turn to the revelation now that President Trump's longtime teleprompter operator used his inside knowledge to place bets on the president's speeches to make tens of thousands of dollars. Chief Investigative Correspondent Aaron Tursky has the story. Good morning, Aaron.
7: Good morning to you, George. Gabriel Perez had been behind the scenes operating a teleprompter for President Trump for the last decade. Now he's out following accusations he used his position to profit from the president's words. This morning, a White House aide who knew what President Trump would say before he said it is on indefinite leave after sources told ABC News he bet on Trump's speeches, using his inside knowledge to win tens of thousands of dollars on the prediction market, Kalshi.
8: He believes it's deeply unfortunate and frankly a disgrace.
7: Over a three-month period beginning last December, the sources said Gabriel Perez, who operated President Trump's teleprompter since 2016, bet on what words and terms would appear in more than a dozen of the president's speeches and won more than $100,000. Perez was there for Trump's address to the National Prayer Breakfast.
9: You know, religion's back now hotter than ever before.
7: To the World Economic Forum.
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0: World Cup final that some people are looking forward to the most, the star-studded halftime show. BTS, Madonna, Shakira, Justin Bieber, those are just some of the big names.
1: Yeah.
0: It is unbelievable, and you're here to spill the tea, Lara.
2: Yes, I sure am. Let's get right to it. Move over Messi. Even as Argentina and Spain get set to face off, many eyes are already, well, they're trained on the pitch, but they're also really trained on the stage. And GMA now has new details on what fans can expect from the A-list entertainment at the World Cup. This morning, new details in what could be the most watched halftime show of all time.
3: It's on track to be potentially the most viewed entertainment event in history.
2: Global Citizen, the group behind the World Cup's first ever halftime show, telling GMA that the 11-minute extravaganza could top the annual Super Bowl shows.
3: And it was about bringing together the biggest stars on the planet to create something that felt really collaborative and felt like something that really represented the world and like all corners of the globe was coming together.
2: The genesis for the show all got started with Coldplay's Chris Martin.
4: A halftime show.
3: Yeah, so the idea for the first ever FIFA World Cup halftime show started 4 years ago when Chris Martin of Coldplay called me at the time of the last World Cup final in Qatar. And he said, wouldn't it be amazing if we had a half

0: NCAA Final Four, which featured a concert from the Chainsmokers. To a live Christmas Day halftime performance by Beyonce during a Ravens-Texans game.
1: Only Tom Cruise. This is real.
0: And before the match, Tom Cruise is set to follow up his high-flying stunt at the Paris Summer Games with what is being called a special appearance at FIFA's closing ceremony.
2: It's going to be big. So Chris Martin and Coldplay will also perform during the halftime show, in case you were wondering. Also, Burna Boy, Gustavo Dudamel, the PS22 choir from Staten Island, New
3: York.
2: Great. Characters from Sesame Street and some of the Muppets. Please, Pepe, please. Also on deck, Jennifer Hudson will sing the national anthem, and Post Malone will also appear in the closing ceremony that actually happens before the match kicks off. And it's all for a great cause. The show will support the FIFA Global Citizen an education fund, guys.
4: So they're not going to squeeze all those people in 11 minutes.
1: No way.
2: No, some before. Sprinkled.
3: Yes, sprinkled. Something for everyone. Thank you. Coming up here, Sam, you got our play of the day?
5: One rescue dog just can't help it. She's choosing Texas. I can tell.
2: Yes.
5: And we'll be right back.
2: Love that. Choosing Texas.
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5: It doesn't take a crystal ball to sing.
6: Go ahead, get into it. That's a tough play of the day. Oh, I love this song, actually.
7: I do, too.
6: It's a very Southern play of the day, Sam.
8: It is, Michael. And in new popular song lyrics, she's from Texas, I can tell. That's from Ella Langley's Choosing

0: only responds to commands in a southern, heavy southern accent. Can you, hard to believe?
1: Yeah.
0: We've got proof.
1: Gemma, come on, let's go. Gemma, you want a treat? You want a treat? Come on now, Gemma. Come on, let's go. Come on, Gemma. Come on. Come on, that's right now. Yes. That's a good girl, yes.
0: We are not.
1: Gemma, come on, let's go.
0: We are not kidding. Look,
2: sometimes.
0: I mean, I'm from Kentucky, and you had a southern accent.
1: At one point.
3: I love Gemma's look when she's getting the New Jersey accent. She's going, "What are you talking
0: right,
3: about?"
0: Right? No, exactly. Gemma's on her posting. She doesn't speak New Jersey, and we know Jersey has its own accent. She only responds to commands in that thick southern accent, especially when Gemma, it's time to go to bed. 1 million views. One fan commenting, "Y'all put some respect on her heritage." Gemma is fixing to get a nice treat now, and we will be right back.
4: Fantastic. Love you, Gemma.
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0: guy wearing a mask took your son. He gets snatched by somebody?
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9: Good morning, America. It's 8 a.m. Dangerous to breathe. Wildfire smoke overtakes states from the Midwest to the Mid-Atlantic. Overnight, the air quality in Chicago declared the worst in the world. Other major cities not far behind. The hazardous conditions also impacting flights. When will we see relief?
10: Golden Girls era.
11: I'm more like Blanche. She's probably a little more like Dorothy.
10: The growing trend of people of a certain age sharing a household, giving them financial stability and much more.
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14: You look ridiculous in that shirt.
15: I'm getting a lot of compliments.
10: Luke Wilson is stepping onto the GMA green, talking about his hole-in-one new series with Will Ferrell. And is he up for the challenge? Find out live as we swing into the weekend. And he's saying,
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10: Live from ABC News headquarters in New York City, it's Friday. Good morning, America.
17: Good morning, everybody. We're excited to have Luke Wilson with us this morning. We're also excited for the World Cup final. The showdown is on Sunday, and this morning we're celebrating early with Chef Marcus Samuelson and some super soccer fans. You see them all there. They're excited about it. There's Marcus right in the middle of them as we break down the food and fun.
18: Yeah, great.
17: To celebrate.
18: Yes, great Friday morning energy here. Also ahead, we are tracking mortgage rates, which are on the rise, making buying a home really tough.
9: We have first look at the top stories breaking today. We start with the toxic smoke from the Canadian wildfires and its impact on air quality. Ginger tracking the smoke and also when we could see some relief. Hey, Ginger.
19: Hey, George. So it's actually northern Minnesota and Canada, Ontario primarily, where that dense smoke is coming from. Nearly 200 fires in Ontario alone. So there are communities and people being affected as we speak, having to evacuate. There are also thunderstorms up there, which the humidity helps the firefighters. But as that moves through today, you might see sporadic storms where lightning could start even more fires. So until these go out, and this is not going to put it out, we will be talking about smoke. The air quality yesterday, Milwaukee, Wisconsin, was their worst on record. Those records go back to 1980. New York City, Philadelphia, Detroit, and Chicago, many are in the unhealthy or very unhealthy category. Check airnow.gov before you head out today, because anybody in that purple or red from Minnesota down through Michigan, Pittsburgh, Baltimore, Philadelphia, all going to have air quality through this afternoon that you'll want to be checking before you spend any length of time outdoors. The wind shift is what we're going to wait for. So Chicago tonight, UC clearing. A southwest wind takes over. Then it's bad. Cleveland, Pittsburgh tonight to Washington, D.C. New York, you might see some variance in the afternoon, but it'll come back tonight into tomorrow morning. You see, tomorrow morning, you're still in that unhealthy category from Buffalo to Williamsport, even Washington, D.C. And then we get some storms and the wind shifts. And most folks by Saturday night are going to see a remarkable difference in that smoke. Some of those storms, though, could be severe. We'll get into that in a moment, Michael.
10: All right, Ginger, thank you. We're going to go now to the mortgage rates that are on the rise. Let's bring back Elizabeth Shuley, tracking the very latest for us. Good morning again, Elizabeth.
18: Good morning again, Michael. So we haven't seen mortgage rates this high since last August. The average rate on a 30-year fixed mortgage just hit 6.55%. Before the Iran war, rates did briefly dip below that 6% mark, and we know that difference can add hundreds of dollars onto your monthly mortgage payment. Borrowing costs are going up as oil prices rise again. Investors are worried that if oil and overall inflation stay higher, the Federal Reserve will be less likely to cut interest rates. This is putting a big damper on the housing market. Pending home sales dropped 5% in June from a month ago. Typically at this time of year, we do see stronger

0: Finance. Rates are below 6% for shorter term loans right now, like a 15-year mortgage, or for some loans with adjustable rates. Rebecca.
1: Yeah, and it just drives up the cost for everybody there. All right, Elizabeth, thank you. We're going to go now to a breakthrough for some people with bad cholesterol. The FDA approving a new kind of pill, and Morgan Norwood is here with the details. And Morgan, I'm listening carefully to this as somebody with way too high cholesterol right now. Good morning.
2: Well, Rebecca, good morning. It's a tiny pill, but leaving a big impact for those just like yourself. There's a new option for millions of Americans struggling to get their cholesterol under control. The FDA has approved the first once-daily pill in a class of medications that were previously only available as injections. So the new drug is called Lipfendra, and it's designed to lower LDL. That's the so-called bad cholesterol. And this is really key here because the American Heart Association estimates about 1 in 4 adults has high LDL cholesterol, which of course is a major risk factor for heart attack and for stroke. In late stage clinical trials, this daily pill significantly reduced LDL levels in a wide range of patients, including those with an inherited form of high cholesterol and people who were already taking statins but still needed more help. So doctors again say that this could be a game changer for people who can't necessarily tolerate statins or can't take injectable medications. Let's talk about the price here, because the list price is expected to be about $300 a month, and that's less than some similar injectable drugs, though what patients actually pay will depend on their insurance coverage when this medication becomes available in the coming weeks. But again, a big game changer.
1: Yeah. Statins are tough on people.
2: They are.
1: So
2: the
1: this
2: side
1: is
2: effects.
1: A big breakthrough.
2: Absolutely.
1: Thanks, Morgan.
3: 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How a sitcom has actually become a financial strategy.
4: Also ahead, dreaming up new ways to maximize your sleep. Why sleepcations have become a hot travel trend.
1: I think we all need one. Plus, Lori Bergamotto is here with the right stuff to help you beat the summer heat with cool treats. And Lara and Sam are with some serious star power, guys.
5: Oh my gosh, we are so happy. Luke Wilson is here. He's going to tell us all about his new golf comedy with Will Ferrell. And we're going to find out about your swing. Did you know this?
6: Did you know that this was part of the game?
3: Yeah. Also, John Bernthal is here. He's going to talk to before Spider-Man Brand New Day. Swings into theaters, if you will. Right?
6: Well,
3: how's that?
6: Yeah.
3: How's that?
6: I saw what you're doing.
3: Yeah, all right. We're going to talk about it. Also, can we get you to spill some secrets? Can you just tell us a
5: 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No pressure.
6: Anything.
5: All right, good.
6: Good
5: to have you on live TV. We've got you right where we are.
6: Oh, wow. That's awesome.
5: We've got a lot coming up on GMA.
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0: look fun, but for many older Americans, the roommate lifestyle is becoming practical. You should see the faces around here.
1: Thank you for being a friend.
2: You know the Golden Girls. Four feisty friends living under one roof.
3: Jealousy is a very ugly thing, Dorothy. And so are you in anything backless.
2: Well, that same premise happening in real life. Meet Shirley and Susan.
4: I'm more like Blanche. She's probably a little more like Dorothy.
2: The two becoming housemates after working with the Sunshine Home Share program in Colorado.
4: We just sat and talked for a while, and we both kind of decided that it would work. And so here we are.
5: Home sharing is just a logical model. You're using existing space to solve a problem that is epidemic in this country. Loneliness is also epidemic in this country. And so it is just tackling so many issues.
2: As inflation continues to increase the cost of living, the typical American household is now spending over $600 more a month on the same goods and services as they were 3 years ago. For both women, the arrangement helping save their wallets.
4: I'm paying about half of what rents go for here, and it's been a huge help.
6: It really is kind of a win-win, actually, for both of us, because, she has what she needs and I have what I need. So
0: we were just saying we really like this. And there is a real need for programs like the Sunshine Home Share. In recent years, about a third of households headed by someone 65 or older were cost burdened by housing, meaning they spent more than 30% of their income on housing alone. And I like it in addition to obviously the financial benefits,
7: the mental health benefits.
8: I think it's a great idea. My sisters and I have said we would do that if God forbid ever needed. I think it's beautiful.
9: Well, because we tend to penalize seniors. We put them on this fixed income, and it's really hard as prices go up for them to make it work.
8: I would live with you.
9: Yeah. I would live with you, too.
10: If you had to pick one of us to live, I'm joking. we're going to switch gears. We're going to go to a trend that brings together two things most of us love, sleep and vacations. Sleepcations are stays at high-end suites designed to help you get better shut-eye. Ashan Singh got lucky. He got this assignment. He checked it out. And he's telling us what he found out this morning. Good morning, Ashan.
11: Morning, Michael. And that's right. With people more and more passionate about wellness than ever, folks are now using their time off to literally make room for rest. Hotels are now offering sleepcation suites designed to make sure you're optimizing bedtime. But they don't come cheap. So is it worth the price tag?
12: The struggle to get enough Z's has been made fun of in shows like Friends. But America's actual attempt to get a good night's sleep is formidable.
13: Only about half of the people in the United States wake up feeling well-rested, according to a new report from the CDC. And only about a third of Americans get the recommended 7 hours of sleep a night.
14: Lack of sleep is tied to increased rates of high blood pressure, an important risk factor for cardiovascular disease.
13: Enter an array of savvy hospitality companies that are dreaming up new ways to maximize every second of sleep.
12: I started off with a comp suite called the Sleep Lab that usually costs around $2,000 a night at the Equinox Hotel in Manhattan. It comes with full blackout curtains, a TV with specialized circadian rhythms, and the bed is powered by AI.
15: Let's put this on my head. This is the craziest assignment ever.

0: Thank you. That was
1: awesome.
0: Very cool.
1: Thank you. Pop news time. What you
0: got,
1: Lara?
0: Yeah, let's do it. All right. Good morning, everybody. So we're going to begin with some music news from Garth Brooks, who's gearing up for his first arena tour in nearly 10 years. Yeah. The Blame It All on My Roots tour kicks off in August in Indianapolis. And Garth is bringing back his legendary stage setup, including the drum pod. It's a huge moving aluminum and plexiglass cage that encases the drummer above the stage, and Garth performs on top of it. It's
2: awesome.
0: Really cool to see. The tour also features a 360 inside and out video wall so everyone can be close to the action. This comes after Garth set an attendance record in Hyde Park last month, performing for 70,000 people at his first live performance in the UK in nearly 30 years. And guys, it's been a good summer for Garth. In June, he received the Recording Industry Association of America's Artist of a Lifetime Award at their annual ceremony. He's the number one selling album artist in U.S. history with 10 diamond certified records. Amazing.
1: Comprehend.
0: Exactly. Yeah. He's fantastic. Tickets for Garth's first tour date in Indianapolis go on sale this morning. So looking forward to seeing him.
3: Sold out this afternoon.
0: Yep, absolutely. Also in TV news, King of the Hill has become King of the Billboard as the Emmy-winning hit series gears up for season 15. Hank and his lawnmower have taken over Sunset Boulevard in Los Angeles. And fans can't wait for Hank and Peggy to be back for a new season as the happy couple settles into retirement. But guys, it's not quite as relaxing as promised, with nosy neighbors poking around. And even though season 15 has not even aired, the animated series has already been renewed for seasons 16 and 17. That's pretty good.
2: Mm-hmm.
0: We can stream the entire new season Monday on Hulu and Hulu on Disney Plus. Also on Monday, Emmy winner Pamela Adlon, who voices Bobby Hill, joins us live right here on GMA to talk all about King of the Hill.
2: She is so funny.
0: She is
2: so talented.
0: Funny. Looking forward to that. And then finally, a new frontier for our friend William Shatner, who at 95 years young will perform at the Riot Fest in Chicago. Yeah, look at him. It happens in September. This is the first live performance for his new heavy metal band.
2: What?
0: The name of his heavy metal band we cannot say.
2: Oh.
0: On morning
2: when
0: television.
2: When did he form this heavy metal band?
0: I need to do a deeper dive on this. I just wanted to give you the basics because it made me laugh. The festival announced Shatner's appearance, posting an artist rider that is unbelievable, including his outrageous requests, such as renaming a boat in his honor so that he can captain a ship again.
1: Oh boy.
0: And he wants fire breathers.
2: Okay.
0: And as for his dressing room, he demanded an assortment of adoptable puppies sourced from a local reputable animal rescue nonprofit. I like that one. Shatner also sent along a video message with one more of his requests.
4: I decided you're such big fans of mine that I'm going to debut my heavy metal record at Riot Fest. And I hope you're there. And I hope I'm there.

0: We're going to start with this one. This is from Ninja. This is sort of the gold standard for customizable ice cream. I'm going to just start. It takes a few seconds to get going. So this Ninja Creamy was the original one that everybody was flipping
1: out
0: for.
1: My friends have this and love it.
0: Okay, so is it coming out here, Sam?
1: Not yet.
0: All right, it's going to come any second.
1: Okay.
0: But basically, this one now you can swirl soft serve.
1: Oh, here
0: it
1: comes.
0: Has six customizable different settings.
1: Oh, wait, you can this is fast.
0: It's fast, Sam. It's fast at Lori's ice cream shop.
1: Oh, no, wait.
0: Okay, all right, that's good. That's good enough. You could put some sprinkles on it.
1: Okay, just pretend that it looks like this one.
0: And what we love about this, Sam, you're going to love this, because I feel like you're into protein maxing.
1: I am.
0: I know this about you,
1: I'm
0: Sam.
1: A

0: the freezer and they're always ready.
1: Yep.
0: Now, Sam, we don't judge here at GMA.
1: Yes.
0: If you don't want to do
1: all
0: of the
1: judgy,
0: work.
1: I'm a little judgy, Lori. Okay, go ahead.
0: If you don't want to do all of the work, you can just get a Jenny's subscription. This is their Pine Club subscription.
1: I won't judge you for this.
0: You can do 3 months, 6 months, or 12 months. 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Premium.
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1: Lori, I love you anyway. 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
7: Oh my gosh, we are having a great time this morning. Welcome back to GMA. The countdown is now on. It's official. The World Cup final is approaching with Argentina and Spain facing off this weekend in New Jersey. And this morning, we have everything you need to get the celebrations started.
8: Yes. It's not a party without some food. So let's get cooking here with celebrity chef Marcus Samuelson. When I heard all the craziness and the trouble in the studio, I knew you were here, my friend.

0: First, let's start with the food from Argentina.
1: Yes.
0: And this delicious flatbread.
1: But can I tell you, the World Cup has been so much fun, right? As a chef, every night we've been cooking these different, whatever country's up, right?
2: Oh, that's so fun.
1: To have Spain against Argentina, yeah. It's so
2: we,
1: cool.
2: We win.
1: Right? Everybody wins. At our restaurant, at American Dream, right next to the stadium, we're gonna have crazy World Cup parties. So, look at this, right? The steak sandwich out of Argentina is Lomito, which is a beautiful, beautiful steak sandwich. You can layer it, you can build it. You got a good piece of steak.
0: It smells so good.
1: You got some onions, you got some chimichurri. How do I spell chimichurri?
2: I don't know. Please don't make me try.
1: Right? But this is when you go to any cafe in Buenos Aires, you have Lomito with some French fries on
2: side. In chimichurri? Because it's so delicious.
1: Oh, chimichurri,
2: it's
1: you can
2: like
1: put on
2: onion,
1: everything.
2: Garlic,
1: it's parsley, olive oil. You have lemon, you have a little bit of chili. Sometimes I call it chili churri. It's so delicious. I'm just going to drizzle that. Imagine your best steak sandwich. Then you can add on onions, tomato. You can add on steak.
2: Yeah.
1: You can add
0: on
1: ham.
0: Melted cheese base looks amazing.
1: I know, right? A little bit provolone. It could be mozzarella. It could be ham. So it's a layered
2: steak
1: sandwich.
2: What's your steak of choice? What kind of meat?
1: You know, we are using, you can use tenderloin to be fancy because I know you fancy.
2: Sam and I, we're just regular people.
1: We would use iron steak.
2: We need to come celebrate Spain. Sam, join us over here. We go from steak in Argentina.
1: Yes.
2: Now we're doing a
1: gamba.
2: Gazpacho.
1: What could be better on a hot summer day than
2: Sammy,
1: inspired
2: like
1: from Spain, from
2: gazpacho?
1: Southern Spain?
0: I would, yeah, thank you.
1: We got a gazpacho, a chilled tomato pepper soup, all the way from Southern Spain, with gambas, with garlic, right? This dish is so easy. Mm. All of these dishes you can make ahead, so you can have the best World Cup party, right?
0: Everything you do is amazing.
1: It's,
0: everything you touch,
1: it's got to be delicious and flavorful. Mm. How much fun does this World Cup, like, how fun does it be?
0: You're throwing your own watch party at your restaurant.
1: Yes.
0: What is it? It's called Marcus Samuelson Live?
1: Marcus Live, exactly.
0: Marcus Live.
1: At American Dream. So we're literally a stone throw away from the World Cup final.
0: All right.
1: And you know, we got legends. We got Kobe in the building, right?
0: Michael, I'm supposed to do this. Are you okay? Are you okay?
3: Thank you for putting the gazpacho down. Throw me the soccer ball. Thank you. Thank you guys over there. And yes, we do have him here. We have a special guest, Kobe Jones, everybody. Two-time player. He's a men's national team player, three-time World Cup player. Kobe, thank you for being with us this morning, my friend. Okay, first question. What do we need to know about this matchup between Argentina and Spain?
4: Well, I think when it's all said and done, you know, this is a great World Cup where you had many more teams than before. But when it comes down to it, you have two of the best teams. You have Spain, which is, you know, on different rankings, number one team in the world in the ranking, with the defending champions in Argentina. So I think that's probably two of the big things. And then the stars on each team. You talk about Lamine Yamal and Lionel Messi, whichever you want to call it. You know, those two going up against one another.
5: It's going to be incredible. How do you handicap the final?
4: Oh, how do I handicap it? I mean, two very good teams.

0: Looking at Spain and their midfield with the players that they have in Rodri and Olmo inside, I think they may have a little bit of the advantage there.
1: And how has this World Cup felt different from the previous ones?
0: This one has been special, I think. You know, we look at the last World Cups, and every World Cup is fantastic, right? But you look at this, seemed to be like a pressure release, you know, for the world. Everybody coming here and celebrating. And you look at the last World Cup, it was great. It was in Qatar. A little bit different, you know, a little bit more subdued. And then you look as well, right before that, it was Russia. So a little bit subdued as well. So it's a 12-year period, and all of a sudden, you come to the U.S., everyone comes here, and it's a great big party and celebration. And I love how all these cultures came here and showed out.
2: What do you think it means for U.S. soccer?
0: What was that?
2: What do you think it means for U.S. soccer going forward?
0: For U.S. soccer, I think it's about, okay, what do we do? As it seems like it's always this case. What do we do to get to the next level? And I think that's one thing that U.S. soccer is going to take into account. Is it a different style for the youth game and developing players and all that? But it really is. We want to try to go beyond and try to make that semifinals, take that next step.
1: But I think that this really has put it on the map so much. I want to play soccer. That's how much. That's how great it's been.
0: No,
1: the old legs don't work like they used to, Kobe. But thank you for being here, man. Appreciate your insight as always. And now we got to throw it over to Rebecca and Lori with a group of super fans.
3: Has been a party around the country and the world, and this morning all these super fans, all of them are showing us how it's done, and they are not the only ones, Lori.
4: Oh, that is right, Rebecca. We are joined by Juan and Alejandro, who are professional soccer freestylers. Amazing, right? Okay, Spain fans, you guys have a few staple celebration chants. Which one do you want to show us this morning on GMA?

0: lot to follow, so let's hear your chant.
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13: We are back with Emmy winner John Bernthal, who's bringing The Punisher to the big screen with Tom Holland in Spider-Man Brand New Day. Great to see you. What a year you're having. You got Spider-Man, you got The Odyssey, you made your Broadway debut, you got The Punisher special. I've got to mention The Bear as well. How are you juggling all this?
14: Oh, boy. doing the best I can. I'm a dad to three kids, so, you know, that's the number one job, of course, and being a husband to my wife. But, yeah, it's been an amazing year. I'm super grateful and a lot of exciting stuff to come.
13: And we are excited about Spider-Man Brand New Day. I spoke with Tom Holland just the other day. You guys go way back. Now, is it true you guys did audition tapes together?
14: We did, yeah. We were in rural Ireland so many years ago, and we did both of our audition tapes together for Spider-Man and Punisher, and it's been such a gift and such a dream to sort of do two movies back to back with Tom and see how far he's come, and to see that he's still this unbelievably generous and kind and great person, and now he's this bona fide movie star. It's been really great to spend the time.
13: I asked him to tell people what would surprise them about you, and here's what he said.
14: Okay.
15: John Bernthal is a true tough guy. Like, he's not posturing in any way. Like, he is a real tough guy, but he is so sweet. He's so in tune with his emotions, and he is just the loveliest, sweetest guy. I love working with him. I've worked with him three times now. Every time has been completely different, and every time has been nothing but an absolute pleasure.
13: Mm-hmm. Well, that's really nice. I don't know why that's a surprise that you're so sweet, but it's great.
14: Oh, boy. I can't say enough good about him. And I do. I think at the end of the day, the most important thing about this work that we do is the people that we get to meet along the way. And he's unrivaled. He's just he's a beautiful guy, family first guy. He was raised so well. And I can't wait to see sort of what happens in this next chapter for him. He's going to be a wonderful father. And I think the world of him.
13: What was it like joining the Spider-Man franchise?
14: Great. Look, I mean, Frank Castle is a character I'm enormously protective of, and I think to come into this world tonally, it's different, and it's a real testament to Tom and to Destin, the director. I really believe that this is a Frank Castle that you'll believe sort of walking out of that TVMA world into this Spider-Man world, and I think it was done with real care, and I can't wait for people to see it.
13: Let's take a look at a clip. We cannot wait to see that movie. It's going to be so great. You know, talking about being a family man, your daughter Addie made her acting debut this year.
14: She did. She did.
13: How was that?
14: It was great. I mean, a dream for me just to get to be with her. But look, this is not something that I think she was sort of pushing to do or aspiring to do. But it's not lost on me. You know, I think this whole journey, my family's a team, and they sacrificed so much for me to be able to do what I love. And I think it goes both ways. And, you know, she showed up for us. We needed her when an actress dropped out, and she was

0: Not a thing. Yeah, not a thing. Absolutely nothing. Yeah.
1: I knew that. We're out of time anyway. Thank you so much.
0: I appreciate it.
1: Spider-Man Brand New Day hits theaters everywhere on July 31st. We'll have more from the cast on GMA next week. Now let's go to Ginger.
2: Thank you, George, and good try. All right, Southern California, an update on the Summit fire. Five structures have been destroyed, but the containment's up to 95%. We are going to see the monsoon turn on pretty hard today from Fort Stockton and El Paso, Texas, up to Cedar City, Utah, right through Arizona and parts of Nevada. That's good and bad, right? It can fall really fast, so the flash flood threat will be there. But next week, better for Texas because they're drying out and we get potentially wetter than normal up the Rockies. Let's get a check now, a little closer to home.

Coming up, the pressure is on. I think he can handle it. Luke Wilson is here live to talk about the Hawk, and he's taking on our putt-putt challenge. The stakes are high. We'll be back.

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7: We're back now, GMA. We're having a great time with our next guest, as always. Par for the course. Luke Wilson is here to talk about his role in a new comedy series with Will Ferrell, The Hawk. And Luke, it's great to have you back.
8: Thank you.
7: Had Will here the other day, and he talked about how far you guys have gone back. You've done quite a few movies together. Old School, Love, Anchorman,
9: so good.
7: Blades of Glory.
9: Oh my God, Anchorman.
7: But this is the first time you two have ever played rivals. What was that like?
8: It was kind of funny because I'm so used to kind of playing the straight man to Will and him kind of driving the scenes because he's so charismatic and funny. And he's also just kind of bigger than me, so I'm like used to him like pushing me around and scenes.

0: arrogant jerk.
1: Yeah. I enjoyed it.
2: So, well, let's check out a clip of your work. Here we go. You're not an arrogant jerk, by the way.
3: I hope you can stick around, Lonnie, because the game up here, it's changed a lot.
4: It looks like golf to me whenever I see it on TV.
3: No, these kids, they're playing a whole new game. I mean, it's all cardio and kettlebells. It's not kettle one and smoking heaters like the old days. Even I've had to adapt, and I'm nowhere near as old as you are. Hey, did you hear they got you, me, and Lance in the same pairing tomorrow? Did you hear that? TV sets are going to blow up.
4: I did. Yeah, I did.
5: Look at the hair, the blonde hair. Blonde, yeah. You like actually, you did go blonde for the role.
3: I did, yeah. It was my choice, and then I was kind of stuck with it for 6 months. And it was fine, like, in L.A., but I would go back to Texas, where I'm from, and guys would be like, hey, man, what's going on in L.A.? Is everything cool?
6: Everything okay?
3: I eventually just started saying that I joined a boy band.
6: Yeah.
3: But people thought I was having some kind of crisis.
6: Cry for help.
3: Yeah. So.
6: It's so funny. So as you've been warned, we've met a lot of your co-stars. Mm. We've been checking out your skills on the. We've got a little special putting situation before you go back with Michael and get your name on the board, hopefully on the leaderboard.
7: Yeah.
6: Wanted to know if you want to share with us. Do you golf? How are you feeling? Are you confident?
3: I do golf. I used to golf a ton. Now I just kind of golf a little. I've seen this guy out on the golf course.
7: I was going to ask if you've golfed with
2: Michael. Well, he's seen him because I'm yelling forward. He's ducking and then I'm going, who's
3: hey, that's Michael's friend. Yeah. I think you've even run across Owen on the golf course, too.
2: Yeah, sure. So. Yeah.
6: Who's better, you or Owen?
3: Well, I've been playing much, much longer, but we do have good matches. But the thing about Owen is he, you know what an Aloha bet is, where if you're down, he always, at the end of the round, he always makes an Aloha bet to try and break even. So we always wind up breaking even.
6: Yeah.
3: But I would say at the end of a regulation 18, usually I'm winning.
6: All right.
7: Sounds like you're better.
2: Well, we're going to see if you're better, though, than your co-stars. Because they were here, they were putting. You and I are going to go have a little putt off. Let's go.
4: Okay.
2: And Will did say that you were the best golfer and on set.
3: Right.
2: So here comes your putters coming in right there with the camera.
3: How have you done doing this?
2: I haven't done it yet because I'm not in the movie, but you can always write me in the show. You can always write me in. All right, you got to try to get it into the hole in as few putts as possible. Let's see what you got. Can two putt.
3: I've already lost.
2: You know,
3: lost.
2: It's a little different when it's not your putter, right?
3: This is a nice putter. I can't blame it on that.
2: I'm trying to help you out, man. I'm trying to give you an excuse.
5: That's a gimme.
2: There we go. You got it in four. You got it in four, man. Well, as you see the leaderboard right there, you were beaten by Jimmy and Will.
3: Okay, so, I heard they were telling me at dinner last night they got threes.
2: Well, they're going to have bragging rights on you.
3: We had Will's birthday dinner last night, and he started the night, he said he was 42, and then he'd had a couple of drinks, and he said he admitted he was 47, so.
2: Hey, we're glad you're here, man. Thank you so much. Always fun. Congratulations on the show. And congratulations on your four putt right there, okay? Well, The Hawk, it is streaming now only on Netflix. Do yourself a favor. Watch it. Make yourself laugh. We all need some laughter. And that's just what it's about. You guys stay there. We'll be right back.

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0: 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And is it a military invasion of privacy?
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0: questioning whether or not you have enough testosterone.
1: Plus, will King Charles and his son Prince Harry's recent reunion help heal the long-standing royal rift between Prince Harry and his brother Prince William? Or are the wounds too deep? Then, Emmy winner Hannah Waddingham talks about slaying in the new action comedy series Ride or Die and what's on the playing field for the next season of Ted Lasso. 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Here come Hot Topics with Whoopi, Sarah Haynes, Joy Behar, Anna Navarro, Sunny Hostin, and Alyssa Farah Griffin. Now let's get things started.

0: One of these things is not like the other. Where is Sunny, you may be asking? Well, she's out today because she is interviewing former First Lady Jill Biden about her memoir, View from the East Wing.
1: The former East Wing.
2: Yeah.
0: That's not the title. This week, here's a story for you. This week, Defense Secretary Pete Hegseth announced a controversial new program to test the testosterone levels of all service members 30 and over. Watch this.
3: It's well-established science that as we age, testosterone levels often naturally drop. This initiative, it's not about artificial enhancement. It's about restoring and optimizing your natural capabilities, protecting your longevity, and ensuring you have the biological foundation required to sustain the fight.
4: Do you really want the government getting into your business, taking your testosterone levels, and determining whether or not you have enough testosterone? Are you male enough to be in Congress?
0: Whoa. That girl's got some testosterone. So some doctors and researchers say this is not backed by research, since testosterone levels vary naturally over time. So what is really going on here, I ask you girls?
5: So it is a fact of science that no man who is confident in their own testosterone levels worries about other men's testosterone levels. That is, look it up, it's in the science textbook. I have literally never heard my husband be like, I'm worried about our neighbor and his T levels. Like, that's just not a thing. But this I really think is catering to sort of a corner of the internet within the manosphere where this is sort of a constant source of discussion. It's sort of the like Andrew Tate idea of masculinity. If I look in the mirror and my muscles are really big, I'm really masculine. That's so detached from the reality of the U.S. military, which is the most lethal fighting force on the planet. We have the most powerful military of any nation on Earth.
0: And it's not hand-to-hand.
6: That's what I mean. Like, what is this, Camelot? Like, are we going to fight?
5: But by the way, well, correct. It's next-gen technology we're using now in warfare. But also, one of my dearest friends is a Navy SEAL. He's a decorated combat veteran.
6: How are his T levels?
5: I'm sure they're great. But if you look at him, he's unassuming. He's actually smaller than my husband, but he could kill you with his bare hands multiple ways.
0: Yeah.
5: This idea that the size of your muscles and your T levels are representative of your lethality is just not true.
0: Yeah, but you know, I have a question.
5: It's insulting to our troops.
0: I have a question. So what if you have good T levels, but you have bone spurs?
5: That's tough.
0: Does that keep
7: what
0: you
7: if,
0: out?
7: What if you have low T levels and made up bone spurs?
0: Well, does that keep you? No, that's a real question. Does it keep you out of the army if you have bone spurs, but your T levels are really, muy macho?
6: All this made me think about in testing T levels is what are they doing next, measuring penis size? Like, this feels like the manosphere is in charge of the military. It's the stupidest thing I've ever heard. And by the way, bursts of testosterone don't end well for anyone. I'm going to show you a little video that I don't know if you saw. Take a look.
5: Oh, no.
6: So this poor man, by the way, is okay. That's
0: my ex-husband.
5: Oh, my God.
6: So the man was hospitalized. He is recovering. But literally, they link it to mating season.

0: a burst in testosterone. This is what we get
1: when... The bison or the man?
0: The bison. The bison had a burst of testosterone. Like, the idea that you're going to go from level T levels to it works out great, I think this guy makes
1: well,
0: a differ.
1: I live in Miami, and I kid you not, I think it is the international capital of testosterone replacement treatment. Everyone is on testosterone, not me.
2: Really?
1: I don't want hair growing anywhere. I've spent way too much money on lasers. But, yeah, men and women take it a lot. But I just want to warn people, because I feel like there's this culture, particularly on the internet, particularly in the manosphere, that's obsessed with the idea of testosterone levels. Listen, testosterone, when you start taking testosterone replacement theory, that makes you infertile. Because it tricks, the testosterone tricks your brain into thinking that you're floating in testosterone, and so your natural testosterone level, you stop producing it. And that's where you carry the sperm. Also, as you all know, my husband has had prostate cancer. He's cured, it's eradicated, but every oncologist that I have been to with him has warned to stop taking testosterone. It doesn't cause prostate cancer, but if you've got propensity for cancer, if you've got cancer cells in your system, it's like giving them steroids. So people need to check with their doctors.
0: Yes.
1: They please don't get medical advice and don't get into this culture because of what some men in the manosphere or the internet are saying.
3: That's a really important point that Anne makes. On the other side of it, like when I was going through IVF, I was taking estrogen and a number of different supplements that you have to for that process. And you should never do that without deep consultation with a doctor. It can throw off your mood. It can make you angry. It can make you uncomfortable. There's a ton of side effects. So, well, I'm all for our military, by the way, recommending the flu vaccine, recommending the COVID vaccine. If they're going to recommend this, it needs to be in direct consultation with a doctor who has actually looked at your body and said it's good for you and right for you.
1: It also feels a little crazy. We're in the middle of a war.
3: A little crazy, Anna?
1: I mean, we're in the middle of a war that none of us know when and how it will end. We all desperately want it to end. And in the middle of this war, you've got the Secretary of Defense focused on who's chubby in the military, the facial hair, who's got a beard in the military, and now testosterone levels. Why don't you focus on getting the hell out of Iran and getting us out of a no-win war?
2: Because they just want to distract us. You know, there was a guy in World War II hero. I don't know if you remember this guy. His name was Audie Murphy. He was an actor, and he was he received the Medal of Honor for Valor. He was an actor. He was 5'5" and 112 pounds. He would have been rejected by Hegseth.
3: Well, and I'm glad you mentioned that because I actually met one of the last surviving Purple Heart recipients of World War II.
2: Yeah.
3: And he actually lied to get into the Marine Corps because he wasn't tall enough. He was also 5'7".
2: Yeah.
3: And he went on to serve valiantly. Like that we should not deduce people to their height, their weight, their T level. Some of the most valiant, brave warriors.
0: Their gender identity.
3: I think of all the women
0: willing
3: in combat.
0: To put their lives on the line, that is the ultimate sacrifice that I will admit that I could not do. If someone comes in and says, I will fight for this country, we should be letting them fight for this country.
3: Yes.
2: Okay, so before we go, if you're not watching The Weekend View, here's what you're missing.
1: If you're flying international, how many hours ahead are you showing up?
2: Two. 2 hours.
0: I'm 90 minutes.
1: No, you. How many hours ahead are you showing up?
0: I probably go four.
4: 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Coming up, reality stars Maura Higgins and Khloe Kardashian are swearing off sex and celebrating a nun-girl summer.
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2: I walk around with my boobs hanging down.
0: Same.
2: And he wakes up, he looks like Albert Einstein on a bad day.
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6: Welcome back. So King Charles, I still can't get used to that. I think of him as Prince Charles. But King Charles recently reunited with Prince Harry after 4 years. But according to reports, Harry still has no relationship with his brother, Prince William. Ah, which insiders describe as so broken. Does Harry making peace with Dad open a door to the royal family reunion or not?
7: I sure hope so.
6: I mean,
7: we know that the king has been in ailing health, and we wish him.

0: all of the best. And I think it's really important that Prince Harry is making the effort to try to rectify that relationship. You never are promised another day with a loved one. But I think of my husband and his brother. We all live in the same town. They're best friends. They're business partners. To think of them ever having a rift that they couldn't fix is just heartbreaking to me. Yeah. And then also really sad is the kids. They both have, they have the cousins who've never even met each other. And if they were able
1: to work through, never met each other?
0: That's my understanding, is that they haven't. So just if they could somehow rectify this, it would be so great for all of their kids to get to grow up with the cousins too.
1: That's really what I thought. It's just, I'm glad that the, even if the brothers aren't getting along, that Prince Harry was able to see his dad, because you know that he hasn't been well, and we've talked about that a lot. And for him to see his grandbabies and to see his son, I think was so important. Family trouble is the worst and the hardest.
2: Yeah, but this is about, I think this is about

0: Meghan Markle. That
1: didn't help, but they would not treat William's wife that way.
2: Honestly,
1: because he's going to be the next.
0: Well, if she was Meghan Markle, they might have.
1: Think of Cain and Abel, okay? Mm.
2: But, you know, I have my, God knows I have my own family drama, and family drama is very complicated, but I don't know what the hell is going on in England and Great Britain, because between the Beckhams and the Royals, I'm having a hard time figuring out and keeping up with what the cause of what was. I mean, what happened here? Did Camilla dance inappropriately on Harry at the wedding? What are we fighting about?
1: On
0: no,
1: Harry?
0: I don't think
2: yes, it's a whole thing with Victoria Beckham. Yeah. I'll explain it during the break.
0: The
2: it involves Mark Anthony and a song. I'll give you the 101.
1: I knew there
2: Do
1: was
2: you all
1: a name
2: know what I'm talking
0: yes,
2: about?
0: Yes.
1: I knew there was a Latino name to drop in this segment.
0: But the British press is also brutal. Like,
2: yes.
0: Let us remember that, honestly, that's what the paparazzi was what caused Princess Diana's passing. And when you look at how they have responded, and it's almost like they get involved in everything. And I think it's endorsed. It's okay.
3: I think it was such a significant factor in a rift that was already there, but making it worse. And their treatment of Meghan, if you see the sheer number
0: of headlines
3: in the language.
1: Was that about race?
3: A lot of it was tied to race. In the British press, I mean, we've dealt with it to a little degree. The tabloids there are so much more vicious than they are here. It is like they go low, they go deep, and they think that there are no boundaries off limits. So I do respect Harry for protecting his wife, but now I feel like it's time for everyone to try to come together.
1: In this country, the administration is mean to the press, not the opposite.
3: Yeah, this is more the tabloid journalism versus more
2: but
3: like
2: it's
3: a, real
2: it's
3: journalism.
2: A, it's sad because we all remember these two brothers, particularly, you know, the images of these two brothers after Diana, their mom, died. And they were so close. They were so close with their dad. And William and Kate have gone through their own challenges. Kate has been facing cancer as well. So you would think it'd be a time when he could really use the support and friendship of his brother.
3: And I wasn't always the biggest defender of Meghan Markle, and I think having a child and being postpartum made me have so much more sympathy toward her because some of the hardest moments she had when she openly talked about dealing with depression and being in the spotlight and all of the negativity she was facing, when you're dealing with those postpartum emotions and hormones and you're in just protective mode, they did the best thing for their family.
1: You like, can relate to that right now?
3: Completely.
1: You still have it?
3: It's starting to dwindle, but like I could still cry at the drop of a pin.
1: Really?
0: Me too, and it's been more
3: it's
0: than
3: been
0: a few
3: years.
1: Well, I don't know. I just think that, you know, when one's going to be the king, as Mel Brooks says, it's good to be the king.
2: I don't think that's it. Because they, I mean, it's always that's always been a dynamic between them, and there wasn't a problem.
1: Okay, Anna, I'm going to say to you, you can either be the queen or you can be somebody else.
2: Can I tell you?

0: She was flying.
1: Being
0: all
1: royal
0: over
1: adjacent
0: the world.
1: Is much better than being royal itself, I think.
2: I don't think so.
0: Getting a royal stipend, a crown, a plane, and a title, and going doing whatever the hell I want without having to be queen? Yes,
2: okay,
0: sign me up.
2: I don't mean to sound sexist, but these are boys now. These are not girls. You're talking about Margaret. It's different. Look at what's going on in Congress. They can't get go of that power. It's masculine.
3: It might
2: it's
3: be about their T-levels.
2: It's the T-level.
3: It's the T-level.
2: We'll be right back.
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7: This is for everybody. This is an interesting topic. We've heard this before, though.
8: Yeah.
7: Do you hate having to set all your clocks back in the fall and ahead every spring? We all do, right?
8: Yes.
7: It's annoying. Well, you may not have to. You may have to pretty soon, because the House just voted to end the twice yearly clock change and make daylight savings time permanent, assuming the Senate goes along with this, of course. How ironic is it that a president who's plunged democracy into darkness wants more hours of daylight?
8: So I actually strongly oppose this. I've felt strongly about this for a very long time. Yes, it's annoying to change our clocks back, but there's a rhyme and a reason to this. It was largely built around the agriculture community, so farmers, because they want that they start their days very early. You'll get more hours of daylight, but it's the hottest time of the day. So if they were to shift their harvest schedules back, they're going to be working in the heat. But also kids. I was reading that if this was put into effect, sunrise would be at 8:20 in the morning in New York. My kid would sleep until, actually I would love if my baby slept till 8:20 right now. But you don't want kids walking to school in the dark. You don't want all of us, commuting in the dark.
9: So Alyssa, it actually came about not because of agriculture. It came about to save fuel after World War I.
8: Yes,
9: right. And one of the things I actually believe we should stay with standard time at all times, because that solves the problem of the kids going to school. And farmers for a long time in agriculture have actually been been against this because it throws off the circadian rhythm of the animals and the humans.
7: Yeah,
9: but it is actually more sunlight if you just stay standard time. It would give us sunrise before 7:30 and sunset post 5:30, 72% of the year. That's how
8: so
9: it
8: why
9: would
8: is
9: look.
8: No one proposing that? Because
9: I don't
8: makes
9: know,
8: more
9: but
8: sense.
9: That's the better option is the standard time, not the daylight savings
8: yeah.
9: time. But they also are leaving it up to states to decide. Could you imagine how hard it'd be to make a meeting if, like,
8: right?
9: someone in Georgia opted for this, and then someone in Tennessee,
8: Mountain time already throws.
9: The time zones are different because at least it's a block. But
8: right.
9: state to state,
8: it'd be crazy.
9: That would be insane.
7: I love that Donald Trump thinks he can control the sun. I want it to be light
8: Congress.
7: At a certain time of the day. You can't really change the sun.
10: I don't know. I've heard this argument and this debate for years. I remember Marco Rubio, when he was in the Senate, was really hot about this issue. I don't know. I don't have the bandwidth for it. Honestly, we all have smartphones, smart TVs, smart everything these days. They'll change themselves. I don't even need to turn the thing anymore. And I looked at this debate. I'm hearing everything you guys are saying, and I'm thinking to myself, okay, but can we please get health care for people? Can we please feed our children?
7: Open
10: can we
7: the
10: please
7: Epstein
10: get out
7: files.
10: Of the wars? Can we please? So I just don't have the bandwidth.
7: Well, this is another
10: wake
7: distraction.
10: Wake me up when I have to, please.
7: Yeah.
10: Wake me up when it's over.
7: Well,
10: let me know
7: it's
10: what
7: really
10: happened.
7: For the kids. Because
8: with
7: the kids,
8: little kids,
7: they'd be going
8: disaster.
7: To school in the dark. It doesn't
8: that,
7: work.
8: That
7: person. You want daylight, or go to Stockholm. We'll be right back.
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30: Waddingham is a versatile Emmy-winning actress soon to return to the highly anticipated new season of Ted Lasso.
31: Yeah!
30: She's also starring in an exciting new action comedy series with Octavia Spencer called Ride or Die. Take a look.
32: Get in my car!
33: Right. Not for my
32: good girl.
33: You would have been the whole time.
32: I gotta tell you what happened.
33: We're in the taxi, and I'm reading, David, my notes I made about the water in the gala. Because you know how I like my notes.
32: You know what he does to this game? How hard
33: I work on the notes, how hard I work on that.
32: He doesn't appreciate what I do. You'd be so proud of me, though. I stood up for my...
30: The very strong, the very talented Hannah Waddingham.

0: Thank you. Good to be back.
1: That scene is scary.
2: And awesome. And in that dress, so good.
0: I designed that dress that it would go around like a helicopter, you know?
1: Yeah,
0: I didn't think it through because I had 13 shoot days in that, and the corset was like...

0: 18 inches long, and I said to Octavia, I was like, I should have worn a tracksuit.
1: Oh, my God. Hard. Can be very hard to do.
0: Right.
1: So we've been sports crazy over here for months. The whole world is, it seems to me. Yes.
2: By the way, there's we as too many people.
0: Yes.
2: You're completely so oblivious sorry. To soccer.
0: So
3: I'm in.
0: We are in still.
3: Yes, you guys are still in it.
0: Oh, my God. Shout out to our England boys, please. Right. Come on.
1: So you've been cheering on England, and you were at Wimbledon over the weekend. Oh, I heard you were seated in the prestigious invite-only royal box, no less.
3: Oh, she was.
0: I know.
1: So tell
3: as
1: us
3: you
1: about
3: be.
1: That.
0: Well,
4: look at your face in that picture. You're so cute.
0: Wow.
3: I love it.
0: That
3: tells it all.
1: Six degrees from Kate.
0: I absolutely love it. Yeah, well, I do quite a lot of work with Prince William for the Earthshot Prize for the Environmental Awards. And we've known each other for many years now. And I've always been in and around Wimbledon. My parents lived like 10 minutes away. Yeah. And so little girl from Wandsworth Common, which is just down the road, sitting in the royal box.
3: Oh,
0: I had to stifle swearing quite a lot, though. Because, you know, they play these amazing points and then you just, you know,
3: the F word
0: is not allowed to escape in the royal box.
4: That's when you get the boot.
0: Yes, exactly.
1: So I guess you're a big sports fan all around, right?
0: Well, I mean,
1: or is it just tennis?
0: Because I'm not great at sport, I love extraordinary sports people.
3: Yeah.
0: You know, I love that kind of the focus that they have.
2: I love them because they're so damn good looking.
0: And so I was going to say, and so hot. Universally, so desperately hot. But no, I just love that because it's not something that I can naturally do.
4: Uh-huh. So, I saw that fight scene, girl. Don't
0: well, I can do that now, but my God, it mangled me senseless.
1: Maybe boxing is your forte.
0: Absolutely not. The irony is, Octavia will tell you this, I am nothing like that in real life. I would never hit it. I'm just a bit of a scaredy cat. Uh-huh. But when I go into that mode, our stunt guy was like, whoa, no, and you don't need to bite his hand. We're just coming in for this coverage. You bit it in the last one, you don't need to bite. Terrible.
2: Well, you just mentioned Octavia, so let's talk about this amazing new project you've got going on with her. You are executive producing and co-starring in Ride or Die with Octavia Spencer. And it's about longtime best friends at a crossroads when your character suddenly reveals, surprise, I'm an assassin.
0: Well, she doesn't reveal it. It accidentally comes out.
2: Oh.
0: She thinks I'm a forensic accountant of 20 years. And then just by happenstance, they happen to be in the same place at the same time. And something goes down. I'm going to keep it vague because you're all going to binge it, aren't you?
3: Yes.
0: Thank you. And then she discovers by accident that I've actually been the most notorious assassin for the last 30 years called Whiptail.
3: Oh, yeah.
2: But a lot of the story is about the friendship between two women.
0: Yes.
2: So where'd you draw that experience from?
0: Well, I mean, she and I have been saying, you know, as women in our 50s, you have, I'm sure you guys do as well, you have a panel of women around you all the time.
1: Well, we literally we do.
0: I mean, literally, panel. In life, you have your people.
3: Yep.
0: And the thing that we really wanted, that kept us kind of rooted in these characters, was the fact that best friends call each other out as much as raise each other up.
2: Oh, yeah.
0: So that was our thing constantly, to go, hold on a second. And we had that constantly. And when she and I met, it was like immediate kismet chemistry. Oh. So we didn't have to worry about any of that. We never rehearsed any scenes. We barely went through them before the cameras were up. And that was literally the least of our worries. She had 12,000 words to learn, and I had all the fighting to learn. And it was amazing.

0: that's when we were just like, yeah. We know how to do this. So it's great that the chemistry was just immediate.
1: Well, you mentioned the fight scenes, and we saw one where you kicked some massive butt in there. But you did most of these stunts yourself. So was there ever a moment where you were like, you know, maybe I should skip this one?
0: Oh, 100%. All the time. I thought, what are you doing, you absolute fool? But I just thought, when I'm watching something, I don't want to go, you see that someone else?
1: Yeah. Mm-hmm.
0: So I really went there because I thought, if I'm going to do it at any point, I do it now. I'll be 52 at the end of this month. Oh. And I just thought, what is the point of myself being in something like this if I can't inspire women in their 50s to get in the gym or go to a Zumba class or go and do like that kind of stunt training and push yourself?
1: Yeah.
0: Because there's no reason why you can't. And so I can't have somebody else doing everything. The only things I didn't do, I didn't jump off a train, spoiler. I didn't jump out of a car, spoiler.
1: Okay.
0: But everything else.
2: Did you get hurt
0: is
2: at
0: me.
2: All?
0: Yes.
2: You did?
0: I did, but not like anything that's significant.
2: Sprain yourself maybe.
0: Yeah, well, yeah. But I just wanted to do it all so that it's authentic. You know?
1: I love that, though. Because you can see, when you watch things, there are times where I even look for that in old movies where I'm like,
0: you're like,
3: her hair's popping little.
0: Not even the same hair. Yeah, absolutely.
4: Well, you won an Emmy for playing team owner Rebecca Walton on the Just 3 weeks away from the fourth season. I'm so excited. Brian's so excited. We're all so excited.
0: Brian,
4: we're diehard fans. when you found out that the fourth season was a go, was the text chain popping off? How excited was everybody?
0: Do you know what? I think we were, because obviously we've always still had our WhatsApp group, which is so lovely in the first place. I think I thought, well, how can we not, when the last thing you see is Keely giving Rebecca a thing saying the women's team? I just thought, come on, guys. Yeah, when are we actually doing this?
1: Yeah.
0: You know? It was time to come back. Mm-hmm. And the only thing is, you know, we are in each other's lives all the time. So there's been no missing each other because we're so kind of tuned into each other all the time anyway. So coming back was lovely in terms of me getting my pencil skirts back on and just getting into that zone again. And I must just say, you guys wait and see these women that they have cast are absolute gangsters.
1: Oh, I love them.
0: They are magic, and I can't wait for you to fall in love with them.
4: And we have a Rebecca love story, I'm hoping.
0: I mean,
4: I know you can't tell us anything, but we've been waiting.
0: He's not unattractive.
4: Yes.
0: Thank you, professional, Hannah.
2: Thank you for doing this. Good luck to you.
0: Thank you so much.
2: All episodes of Ride or Die are streaming now on Prime Video. We'll be right back.
1: Yes.
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6: I didn't think I was at risk for shingles. 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I had a lot on my plate. I was truly caught off guard. It felt like a mountain lion bit me. I never received any relief from pain. It made me feel helpless. This is my shingles story.

0: dancers will live together and compete to become a pro dancer on the next season of Dancing with the Stars.
1: Game time, baby. I put everything on the line for this.
2: This is my dream.
1: I want to see you fight for it.
3: That could be on Dancing with the Stars tomorrow.
4: You've had such a huge year. What are you hoping for next?
5: From getting married to his highly anticipated return to the big screen as Spider-Man.
6: You ready?
5: Tom Holland is having a heroic year. And Monday,

0: We are starting with Kohl's, who makes the better bird feeder.
1: Okay.
0: It is ingenious. It's made in the USA.
1: I see that. Proudly made in the USA.
0: It is proudly made in the USA. Easy to clean. It's indestructible. Birds like it. But the beauty of Kohl's is their bird feed.
1: Okay.
0: Because their seed is top quality, and it keeps other mammals away and birds to your yard.
1: Well, tell me how, because you just
0: because
1: told me
0: it's made with chili peppers. The hot ones have chili peppers in. Yeah, everyone's like, ooh.
1: I did not know that.
0: Who knew that birds like the flavor of chili peppers? But other mammals do not, because I have bird feeders at home, and you get squirrels,
1: yeah.
0: You get bears, and you get everything else. But the birds, if you want your birds, these are what you want to use from Kohl's.
1: I had no idea.
0: And we're
1: saving
0: 50%.
1: That's
0: awesome. It's really great.
1: Yeah.
0: Yes. Now, Barnacle is a very cool thing. If you have ceiling fans at home,
1: yeah.
0: You need Barnacle, because you attach it to your ceiling fan like this. It is air filter. So it removes all the allergens and all the odors. Yes. Ooh,
1: oh
0: and
1: ah, gosh.
0: Over this. It's quite ingenious. So you
1: yeah.
0: just easily attach it right there.
1: Yeah.
0: And it goes on your ceiling fan.
1: Yep.
0: And everything goes away in 30 minutes or less. So there's different types. If you have pets, and especially pet odors, they have one for pets as well.
1: Okay.
0: And it's a real game changer for anyone who
1: That's
0: has
1: ingenious.
0: Allergies.
1: That's ingenious. I've never even
0: it's
1: heard
0: ingenious,
1: of that.
0: And we're saving 50% from Barnacle.
1: Okay.
0: Yes.
1: Now, oh, these are beautiful.
0: These are beautiful. Kichi is really known for their innovative bamboo design.
1: And I love bamboo.
0: I love bamboo too, and it is dishwasher safe. That's really, really very smart. And it's beautiful design. Like these
1: it's
0: cutting boards here.
1: Safe?
0: Yes, it is. And for easy cleanup. Who
1: yeah.
0: doesn't want that? And literally, you see this little ridge in here?
1: Yeah.
0: All the juice goes in there so it doesn't spill out on top
1: I
0: of your
1: that.
0: Countertop.
1: Yes.
0: I know. There are expandable drawers for inside your cabinet, which is very
1: yep.
0: beautiful. And this I love. They're adjustable bread knife. So you can adjust it, and then you slice your bread at different thickness. Because different breads need different thicknesses.
1: Yeah.
0: Yes, I see a lot of nodding. This is great, right?

0: 50% from them.
1: And it's bam, boom.
0: Now, we're moving on to
1: beeswax.
0: I know. I like using this instead of plastic.
1: We've gotten rid of our plastic wrap. This
0: Me
1: is what
0: too.
1: We use.
0: It is very yep. useful because it is cotton that is coated with a beeswax blend.
1: Yep.
0: And literally, all you have to do is just rub your hands together a little bit.
1: Yeah.
0: Just make it a little bit softer, and then you put it over a sandwich. You put it over a half-cut piece of fruit.
1: Yes,
0: you put it over
1: fruits,
0: your bowls.
1: Avocado, anything left over,
0: everything.
1: We can put in there.
0: Yeah. And everything can breathe, but it stays fresh mm-hmm. without getting slimy. Because, you know, sometimes things get a little slimy in the refrigerator. Yeah. This keeps it all fresh.
1: And you're just not using all that wasteful plastic
0: and
1: throwing it away.
0: Like, and then you reuse it.
1: Yes.
0: That's the thing.
1: You just rinse it,
0: you let it dry, and you reuse it.
1: And it lasts forever.
0: I have had these forever. Truly.
1: That makes me feel better.
0: Really good on cheese. You know when you cut cheese and you haven't used it all? I use this. We're saving 50% from cheese wrap. Then Dexys is really known for really useful, smart things. Okay, look at this board right here. I want you to see this first. Cutting board and food scale, all in one.
1: That's
0: so when
1: what
0: you're
1: that
0: chopping
1: is.
0: And you're preparing, you'd go like this to that, back and forth. These are great, the grip maps.
1: Do you use these? Yes, we use these as our like cutting boards and stuff.
0: Chopping. And then you choose a different color for everything you're cutting.
1: We didn't have this good of colors.
0: I know, but like really you could say, pink is for chicken, blue is for beef, yellow is for vegetables. So that way you don't have any cross-contamination.
1: Yep.
0: And you pop them in the dishwasher to clean them. Then this is a very cute thing. Let's go to that one.
1: Yeah,
0: right
1: this
0: there.
1: One's like.
0: This is the Mud Buster to wash your dog's paws.
1: That's not what I was thinking, but
0: no.
1: Okay.
0: Yes. We're gonna leave it at that. We're gonna leave it at that. You put a little water in there. You put your dog's paw in that. It's nice and soft. You just twist like this, and you clean their paws. You could get salt off in the winter. You could get mud
1: That's
0: off
1: so
0: in the
1: cute.
0: Summer. It's a very useful thing. And then this strainer. See this strainer right here? It collapses for easy storage. It's ingenious. I love Dexys, and we're going to save 50%.
1: I'm loving this whole collection.
0: The whole roundup.
1: Good job.
0: And then finally, Soapbox makes wonderful soaps to wash your hands and also
1: coconut.
0: Your hair. The coconut one is really wonderful. Argan oil, vanilla. Yeah. This shampoo brings out the best in your hair. And these are very good sized bottles,
1: clean,
0: so they
1: sulfate.
0: Last a long time. Everyone in your family could use it. I like the hand soap. We have that. We have a whole variety of different soaps and soap sets. That one is beautiful.
1: Hair fragrance? I didn't even know I needed it.
0: Well, because some days you aren't washing your hair, but you just need a little perk me up. You don't have to wash your hair every day. You need
1: Spritz
0: hair fragrance.
1: It.
0: Soapbox is going to be 50% off.
1: This was a great batch, Adam.
0: Yeah.
1: Thank you so much for solving our problems. The clock is ticking. You have 24 hours to get these deals at viewyourdeal.com. 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We'll be right back.
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11: This week, each host is giving their summer reading list in a series we call Ladies Get Lit. And today it is moi. So, my first pick is called More Rules for Aging by Roger Rosenblatt, a good friend of mine. You know him? You've seen him, you know who he is. His first book, Rules for Aging, came out 25 years ago and taught everyone how to age without losing their minds. This is the new one, okay? In this one, he's doubled the humor, doubled the wisdom, and doubled the chances you'll nod and say, oh God, that's me. I know you will. Like, I find these rules are very useful. For instance, he says, don't use common sense. Why, you may ask? Because people rarely actually use common sense, so why bother? He says, no one can be interesting all the time except for us over here. Get a dog. Totally agree with that.
12: Yes.
11: All of us do.
12: Yes.
11: No creature on earth will ever find you as fascinating as your
12: That's
11: dog.
12: That's so true.
11: Especially when you have food in your hands.
12: Correct, yes.
11: Okay. So More Rules for Aging is a terrific read. I hope that you all will enjoy that. My second book is The Land and Its People by the best-selling humorist, the great David Sedaris. In this new collection of essays, Sedaris reflects on what it means to be a foreigner, a brother, even a lifelong friend. Maybe the Harry and William should read this book. He takes on the role of caretaker after his boyfriend's hip replacement. He rides a horse named Tequila in Guatemala. Who hasn't ridden a horse named Tequila? And he goes on a safari in Kenya without taking a single photo. How do you do that?
12: Good
11: Not one photo? Come on. He's like the anti-Kardashian. Sedaris reminds us that this crazy world is still full of things that to marvel at. His essays reveal how any small encounter can reveal a larger truth. If you know his work, and you should, you know he's very entertaining, hilarious, and way too smart for his own good. Two great, very, very funny writers. Pick them up. You can scan the QR code on the screen to buy these books, and members of our studio audience are going home with a copy of each book. You can tune in on Monday to see Anna Navarro's picks. We're done. Have a great day, everyone. Take a little time to enjoy
13: the view.
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7: Where are you going?
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7: A mid-air homicide? 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I don't mean that. 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

0: It's time for GMA3. Hazy and hazardous skies. The dangerous air for more than 100 million Americans as the smoke from the Canadian wildfires spreads from the Midwest to the Mid-Atlantic, where the air quality is among the worst in the world, and when we could get some relief. Red flag warnings. Sharks close to shore shutting down some popular beaches on the East Coast. The new plans to enhance monitoring capabilities, including drones. And why experts say we're seeing an increase in sharks in shallow water. Sweet dreams are made of these. And dreaming up new ways to maximize every second of sleep. The rise of the sleepcation.
1: We're about to do a little bit of a staycation in their one-of-a-kind sleep lab.
0: Can a luxury stay away from home help you get the shut-eye you need? And is it worth the price tag? It's time for GMA3. Sweet
2: dreams. Well, you better stay awake right now because it's GMA3. Hello, everyone. I am Will Reeve.
3: And I am Mary Bruce. Always good to be here with Leslie Lopez as well. And so glad that you can join us on this Friday to close out another good week.
4: Yeah, now coming up, GMA health alert parents need to know about this summer. How to spot the signs of potential drowning even after hours that your children get out of the pool. We have some warning signs. Dr. Tara Narula is here to at least demystify.
2: Very important there. And it is hot, so we have some cool treats. They are

0: Matt Rivers is in Brooklyn with the latest. Matt.
1: Hey, good afternoon, guys. Yet another day of haze here in New York City. We're in Brooklyn, looking across the river there to lower Manhattan. You can see just how hazy it is at this point. Joining millions of Americans facing hazy, hazardous skies again today, with smoke from those blazing Canadian wildfires traveling more than 1,000 miles, blanketing the Midwest to the Mid-Atlantic. This is the third straight day of air quality alerts, air quality advisories in more than a dozen states and counting. Apocalyptic-like scenes from Chicago to New York, Detroit and Chicago among the major cities with the worst air quality in the entire world. Milwaukee officials also recording their worst ever air quality. The smoke also impacting flights. One pilot telling passengers on board a Delta flight near New York yesterday not to worry as a smoky smell invaded the cabin from those wildfires. And here in New York City, even though the air quality is not as bad, let's say, as in Detroit, officials here are saying it is hazardous to everyone here in the city. To that end, they are handing out masks, KN95 masks, to anyone who wants one at public libraries, police, and fire stations, guys.
2: You got to be careful out there. Matt, thank you so much for that report. We're going to turn now to the shark sightings, closing beaches as we head into another summer weekend. Fears are on the rise as the predators keep coming closer and closer to shore, but officials have new tools to fight back.
3: This summer, major beaches on alert as increased shark sightings prompt expanded efforts to keep beachgoers safe. Red flag warnings closing four New York area beaches.
4: There was an approximate 6-foot shark that was sighted. We took the immediate action, closed our beaches for 1 hour, monitored the shark until it went out to sea.
3: With about 24 shark sightings since Memorial Day in the area, officials in Hempstead announcing new plans to enhance shark monitoring capabilities.
4: Before our beaches open every single day, we have our lifeguards patrol the waterways with a drone that uses infrared technology to monitor the waters, make sure they're safe to open. Money's going to go to an additional drone with infrared technology, as well as contributing to an additional jet ski.
3: It's what's happening up and down the coast. Drone patrols deployed on New York's Jones Beach to find those apex predators. And off the coast of North Carolina, a 14-foot-long great white shark nicknamed Contender, believed to be the largest ever tagged great white in the Atlantic, spotted en route to Cape Cod. Experts say we're seeing an increase of sharks hunting for food in shallow water due to working conservation efforts and changes in the weather.
5: Typically, when we get these big, strong El Ninos in the Pacific,

0: actually be the main event with BTS, Madonna, Shakira, Justin Bieber, just some of the names set to perform. Lara Spencer has the details on the extravaganza.
1: New details in what could be the most watched halftime show of all time.
2: It's on track to be potentially the most viewed entertainment event in history.
1: Global Citizen, the group behind the World Cup's first ever halftime show, telling GMA that the 11-minute extravaganza could top the annual Super Bowl shows.
3: It was about bringing together the biggest stars on the planet to create something that felt really collaborative and felt like something that really represented the world and like all corners of the globe was coming together.
1: The genesis for the show all got started with Coldplay's Chris Martin.
3: Yeah, so the idea for the first ever FIFA World Cup halftime show started 4 years ago when Chris Martin of Coldplay called me at the time of the last World Cup final in Qatar. And he said, wouldn't it be amazing if we had a halftime show for the next World Cup?
1: And now Martin has curated a lineup that includes

0: BTS, and Shakira. This comes as halftime shows are on the rise at major sporting events. From the NCAA Final Four, which featured a concert from the Chainsmokers, to a live Christmas Day halftime performance by Beyonce during a Ravens-Texans game.
1: Only Tom Cruise. This is real.
0: And before the match, Tom Cruise is set to follow up his high-flying stunt at the Paris Summer Games with what is being called a special appearance at FIFA's closing ceremony.
2: I like this trend, though. You know, like the Super Bowl shouldn't be the only ones that get to have a killer halftime show.
3: Nice action, get Tom Cruise.
2: Yeah, always throw Tom Cruise in there. Can't hurt. Looking forward to that. And coming up here, Dr. Narula is here with Summer Parenting Alert, the drowning risk for your kids even hours after they get out of the water. She's going to talk us through all the signs.
4: Hey, Mom, your mouth and eyes are doing that thing again.
5: Not again.
4: Let's talk to your doctor.
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5: And we're back now with the GMA Health Alert. Drowning, we know, is the number one killer of children ages 1 to 4. But so many parents are also worried about so-called dry drowning. We were just talking about this in this break. Our chief medical correspondent, Dr. Tara Narula, is here with a reality check. So talk us through this. What exactly is dry drowning? And can you kind of settle once and for all how concerned, you know, parents really should be?
6: Well, dry drowning and secondary drowning are really outdated medical terms. Okay. What parents need to know about is more this concept of a submersion injury. So if you have almost a near drowning, sometimes Mary, water can get in the lungs. Mm-hmm. When that happens, that's called aspiration. The delicate air sacs in the lungs can get inflamed and irritated, fluid can fill them, and you can lose the ability to oxygenate, right? So that's a problem that happens within the first 8 hours. So this is not something where you might hear a viral story of somebody almost drowning and then dying days to weeks later. That just doesn't happen.
7: Yeah, happened a couple years ago, right?
6: Exactly.
7: Yeah.
6: In 2017, there was a viral story about that. But the reality is, in those first 8 hours, if you're concerned that that might have happened, mm-hmm. you want to look for signs like excessive coughing, worsening cough, shortness of breath, rapid breathing, harder to breathe, vomiting, sleepiness, or confusion. Those would be signs where you might say, I should take my child to get evaluated in the emergency room.
8: And Dr. Narula, you are a mom and you're also a physician. What is something that families might sort of get wrong about exactly how drowning happens?
6: You know, drowning, Will, is one of these things that's silent. So we see these pictures in the movies of people struggling and lots of sound. That's often not how it happens, and it can happen so fast, within seconds to under a minute. So it is really important that we think about how to prevent this, because it is preventable, and it is the leading cause of death for children 1 to 4 years old. Oh. And in fact, when you look at the statistics, about 70% of these drownings in kids happen during non-swim times. Mm. Also, 88% happen when there's actually an adult present. Wow. So how do we prevent? First of all, have somebody who's a designated water watcher, who's in arm's reach of the water and the child, who's not drinking alcohol, who's not on a screen, who's really paying attention. Second, think about fencing in the pool on all four sides with a 4-foot fence, with a fence that's not climbable, that has less than 4 inches of vertical distance between the slats, and a self-latching gate. You also want to think about teaching everyone CPR, having life jackets available, having pool and door alarms, right? These are things we can all do. And then lastly, we don't often think about kiddie pools or even bathtubs, but kids can drown in as little as 1 to 2 inches of water.
8: Really?
6: So, yes. Mm. So you never want to leave your child unsupervised when they're young in a bathtub, for example, even bird baths. You know, some of these things we just don't think about where water can collect.
5: Okay. Such important reminders. That statistic, 80%, you said, with a grown-up nearby?
6: With a grown-up nearby. Oof. Oftentimes we hear about, you know, a pool party or backyard grill, and everybody thinks, well, that person's watching and that person's watching and no one's watching.
7: We were at the beach just a little, right as the summer started, and there was a kid struggling out in the ocean. And it was like a pretty calm day, but, you know, he was a very strong swimmer. He just got tired. Yep. You just never know when it could happen, so parents and people around, really important.
5: Yeah. Yeah. Yes. Such important advice. Dr. Narula, thank you as always. And coming up here, Will Gans is here with the Friday Pop News headlines. Stick around.
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6: Just planning our GMA 3 talent show. Keep your eyes peeled for that announcement. But first, let's take a trip back in time, shall we? 26 years ago, an up-and-coming country artist releasing his second studio album with a little song that you might know. Let's take a listen. Song's timeless. Forget low places, though. Let's take our friends on the road and join Garth Brooks and his Blame It All on My Roots tour, kicking off in just over a month with back-to-back nights in Indianapolis. This is a return to arenas for Brooks, and it's going to be massive. Garth is bringing back his legendary stage setup that includes a drum pod, a huge moving aluminum plexiglass cage that encases the drummer above the stage, and Garth, sure, performs right on top of it. It's been a great summer for him, by the way. In June, he received the Recording Industry Association of America's Artist of a Lifetime Award at their annual ceremony. He's the number one selling artist in the U.S. history, with 10, count them, 10 Diamond Certified records. And you can see that record setter on stage soon. Tickets are on sale for the Indianapolis dates right now.
5: That's why he's always happy.
6: I guess
5: he's just
6: so.
5: The happiest guy.
6: His roots a little bit with the show. Exactly. Also, on top of an aluminum cage?
7: I know. I didn't put aluminum cage and Garth Brooks together necessarily. But I'm here for it.
6: Me too. And if anyone wants to bring an aluminum cage in here and I'll do Pop News from up there, I volunteer.
7: Oh, props.
6: Yeah.
8: Props.
6: Yeah. Up next, a trip to my hometown of Arlington, Texas, which is the DFW suburb that inspired Arlen, Texas, where King of the Hill takes place. The Emmy-winning hit series gearing up for an incredible 15th season with Hank Hill and his lawnmower taking over Sunset Boulevard in L.A. with a freshly mowed billboard that you just can't miss. Fans can't wait for Hank and Peggy to be back. Season 15 set to follow the couple as they settle into retirement. Mm. And even though season 15 hasn't even aired yet, the animated series has already been renewed for season 16 and 17. The entire 15th season begins streaming Monday on Hulu and Hulu on Disney Plus. Also on Monday, Emmy winner Pamela Adlon, who voices Bobby Hill, will join us on GMA to tell us all about the new season.
8: She's so great too. Yeah.
6: So talented.
8: She's coming here?
6: Yeah.
8: Awesome. I'll be here too.
6: Okay. All right. Up next, another big TV announcement. M-I-C-K-E-Y.
8: M-O-U-S-E.
6: Woo, we didn't even rehearse that. Mickey is back. The Mickey Mouse Club getting a reboot with a new gang of Mouseketeers and maybe even the next generation of superstars. The iconic variety show introduced the world to the likes of Britney Spears.
7: Oh, look at them.
6: Justin Timberlake, Christina Aguilera, Ryan Gosling, Kerry Russell back in the 1990s. I mean, nothing screams 1990s like that outfit for me there. Now, Disney Plus is ordering a new pilot featuring 11 new up-and-comers, including 3 stars from Disney's upcoming Camp Rock 3, Hudson Stone, Casey Trotter, and Brooklyn Pitts. Also joining in the fun will be the star of Elio, Jonas Kibriab, Scarlett London Deviney from The Lion King, and more. And here's a little Disney trivia for y'all. Walt Disney himself started the Mickey Mouse Club as a stage show in the 1920s before its original run here on ABC. between 1955 and 1959. No word yet on when we'll see this new generation of talent hit our screens, but I can't wait to see that.
5: Generations of talent.
6: That's exactly right.
9: I loved that show.
5: Me too.
6: Yeah.
5: It was exciting.

0: when you caught it.
1: I think that was that J.C. Chazet erasure, not to mention him. Wasn't he also in this show?
2: Yes, that was him.
1: As an NSYNC OG stan.
2: Listen, I didn't mean to erase J.C. if you're watching. I'm a big fan, more of a Lance Bass guy myself. Right. But here we are.
1: Okay, now we got to work on the NSYNC reunion. That's another topic for another day. All right, Will, thank you so much. And coming up, we're going to talk to Luke Wilson about his new series with Will Ferrell. It's called The Hawk. You're not going to want to miss it.

0: It's such a huge year. What are you hoping for next?
1: From getting married to his highly anticipated return to the big screen as Spider-Man.
2: You ready?
1: Tom Holland is having a heroic year. And Monday, it's Tom and George, only on...
2: Good morning, America.
1: She's a Grammy winner, loved by millions. And now, next Friday, Coco Jones is turning up the heat in your summer morning. 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
10: Coming up on GMA3, if you like a sweet treat to keep you cool in the summer, then Lori B is right here with the right stuff to help you do that. 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

0: back on GMA3 with our National Geographic Moment on the Earth. You may think that you're looking at leaves, but those are actually grazed leaf insects in Jakarta, Indonesia. These images were documented by photographer Joel Sartori, the founder of Nat Geo's Photo Arc, which is celebrating 20 years of using the power of storytelling to highlight and protect the extraordinary diversity of living things on our planet. Pretty cool.
1: Extraordinary. Yeah. It's really pretty. Amazing. All right, you can find out more about Photo Arc at natgeo.org, and you can see more beautiful images like these on Instagram at Nat Geo.
2: Well, all right, and let's get to James Longman with the latest headlines that you need to know.
3: Thanks, guys. Here's what you need to know. A source familiar with the investigation says the outbreak of psilosporosis, the severe stomach bug spreading across the country, has now been linked to shredded iceberg lettuce served at Taco Bell locations in Michigan, Ohio, Indiana, Kentucky, and West Virginia. A source has told ABC News the FDA has identified a single supplier from Mexico. Taco Bell says the affected ingredient from our supplier is being indefinitely removed from our supply chain nationwide and will be replaced within 24 hours. In select states. President Trump's longtime teleprompter operator is accused of placing bets on his speeches through the prediction market Kalshi. Sources say Gabriel Perez won more than $100,000 using inside knowledge to wager on what words Trump might say. Perez is said to be in talks with regulators to settle the allegations, and the White House says he's been placed on unpaid leave. Scientists have identified a new species of monkey in the Democratic Republic of Congo. The primate can be recognized by distinctive orange cream patches of skin around its mouth and nose. Researchers say the find marks just the fifth new monkey species discovered in Africa in the last 75 years. And that is what you need to know. Back to you guys.
2: All right, James, thank you. And you can catch What You Need to Know with two episodes dropping daily on Disney Plus. And now it's time for The Right Stuff. Hi, guys.
1: All right, yeah, we're very excited. It is all about cool treats to beat the summer heat. And we have The Right Stuff to help you do that. GMA Lifestyle contributor Lori Bergamotto is here to tell us all about it. Hey, Lori.
4: Hello, my friends. So, you guys, Sunday is National Ice Cream Day. So,
1: perfect.
4: Happy holidays to all who celebrate.
1: Is that a day away?
4: Yeah, we're almost there. So, we're going to start with the Ninja Scoop and Swirl. So, if anybody has a Ninja Creamy, this is like their upgraded newest version.
1: Wow.
4: So, Leslie, if you'll do me the honors, this does take a few seconds to just get warmed up here. So while I pull the lever down, I'm going to talk about it a little bit.
1: Okay. Oh, it's coming.
4: Is it coming? Okay, great. So this continues to do that scoopable classic hard ice cream that we know and love that comes from the Ninja Creamy, but now it also does a soft serve.
1: Oh, I like soft serve.
4: Which is so fun.
1: Fabulous.
4: This gets really high reviews. I'm going to stop it there. This gets really high reviews, and you can add sprinkles, any toppings, because it's fully customizable.
1: Yeah.
4: So it has six different settings. So you can do fruit whips, you can do custard, frozen custard, you can do frozen yogurt, you can do ice cream.
1: All the things.
4: All of the things. And what a lot of people are doing now, I mean, how many stories have you guys done on protein maxing? Mm-hmm. People are customizing this for protein, so this is fantastic.
1: And fun for the kids.
4: Oh my gosh.
1: And you can make it as healthy or not healthy as you like.
4: Exactly. And speaking of which, you can do the same thing with the Ninja Slushy Twirl. So what's new about this is that the old Ninja, not I don't want to say the old, the former Ninja Slushy, you could only do one flavor at a time. So a lot of people, we heard about a lot of suburban moms would bring their Ninja Slushy to the neighborhood pool party.
1: Right?
4: But now, check this out. You can do two.
1: Ooh,
4: it comes out really fast. So you can mix the margarita, or you can just do like frozen lemonades or whatever if your kids are there.
1: This is amazing.
4: So really fun. If you are entertaining or have families, these are the things
1: to
4: get.
1: And you said
4: them.
1: It. You can do a margarita and also things for the kids.
4: Exactly. Yes.
1: And don't get something for
4: everyone. Don't get
1: them
4: mixed up. Yes, exactly. Exactly. Okay, so if that's all about customization, this is all about reliability and simplicity. We love, this is from Cuisinart, you guys, and what we love about this is that it doesn't overcomplicate the process, but it still makes top

0: You can pour, press,
1: really,
0: and in 20 minutes have your treat.
1: That
0: so
1: is
0: a
1: so
0: little
1: good.
0: Parental planning, you put it in the freezer, 20 minutes, your treat is ready. So is it really good?
2: Do that while your guests are eating dinner, dessert
0: exactly.
2: ready. That's great.
0: And a lot of ice cream loyalists, people who make ice cream at home, this is their pick. Mm. So for under 70 bucks, it's a really good one to get.
2: Can I take this with me?
0: Yes, you can. Although you may want to taste some other things, Mary, I'm just saying. Okay, I think you both are really going to love this. So this is the Zoku Slush and Shake Maker. I actually have this. My kids alerted me to this fact. So what you do, these are all different slushies. You basically just freeze this cup, right? You take the cup out, you pour whatever it is you want to make. You know, you could put yogurt in there, you could put chocolate milk. You know, we did, I think that one's lemonade. Then you just start stirring.
1: Wow.
0: And in 7 minutes,
2: oh, fun.
0: It is an instant slushie.
1: Okay,
0: so
1: this
0: there's
1: is
0: no
1: actually,
0: electricity, no batteries. Yeah. Yeah.
2: This
1: is actually
2: our
1: amazing.
2: Kids would love this.
1: Because you're like making
0: it's
1: ice cream.
0: It's so fun, and there are no meltdowns. Because, you know, kids are like, I want ice cream immediately.
2: Yeah.
0: So figuratively and literally, no meltdown.
1: Wow.
0: Okay,
1: that's
0: now
1: amazing.
0: We're moving on. This is also plastic free.
1: Oh, I love these.
0: So a lot of us are trying to make those smart kitchen swaps to get rid of single-use plastic. And one of the biggest offenders are those popsicle molds, which can stain and crack, and then they inevitably end up in the trash. So these are great. They're stainless steel. You can use them. They're really durable. You can use them for years. Let's do a reveal
1: I
0: here.
1: I think they're so cool.
2: Oh, how pretty. They're perfect.
0: Isn't that fun?
1: They're so perfect.
0: They come out perfect, and this is another great thing you can do with the kids. You were saying you make popsicles.
2: We make a lot of popsicles. Yeah, it's just, it's a fun, easy summer thing, and also, you know, helps it to make, you hope, something a little bit healthier than the sugar bombs that they're
0: you can customize.
2: Do.
0: These are on Amazon, and they're under $30.
1: Wow, I love that.
0: And then finally, we don't judge here at GMA. If you don't want to do any of the work and you just want to have the ice cream, we also have something for
1: so
0: you.
1: So good.

0: like a little beta tester.
1: Yeah.
2: Can I confess, gifting pints of this is my go-to gift for friends
0: really?
2: Who are at the end of pregnancy.
0: Oh, I didn't know that.
2: It's a big box
0: so
2: of ice cream.
0: Very
1: good.
0: So good.
2: Of course, you can shop all these products on our website, goodmorningamerica.com. And coming up here, Luke Wilson is here to talk about his new show with Will Ferrell.
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0: exit the scene.
1: Now, I don't think that's the scene that we necessarily have, but we do have a clip. Let's take a quick look.
2: I hope you can stick around, Lonnie, because the game up here, it's changed a lot.
3: It looks like golf to me whenever I see it on TV.
2: No, these kids, they're playing a whole new game. I mean, it's all cardio and kettlebells. It's not kettle one and smoking heaters like the old days. Even I've had to adapt, and I'm nowhere near as old as you are. Hey, did you hear they got you, me, and Lance in the same pairing tomorrow? Did you hear that? TV sets are going to blow up.
3: I did. Yeah, I did.
4: Sounds like he didn't.
1: I do have to ask you, because the look that you're rocking, I mean, you really, you commit. You commit hardcore. What do we think about the blonde, bleach blonde locks? Is that
0: I noticed you've gone back. Once my name was Golden, I said, I'd like to, you know, have my hair be gold. And they said, well, we got to talk to the creative team about that. And I was like, okay. And then they came back and said, you can do it. And next thing I knew, I'd had gold hair for like 6 months, and which was kind of, it was okay in LA, but I'd go back to Texas where I'm from, and you know, I could tell guys thought I was having a breakdown. Like, hey, how's LA treating you? What's going on?
1: You doing all right?
0: I eventually just started saying I'd started a boy band just to get out of having to talk
5: about
0: it.
5: Did anybody give you a compliment?
0: I got some compliments here and there, and then people would say, is it true? Do blondes have more fun? And I'd say, like, I've been enjoying myself. That's so but great. It was quite a look.
5: Oh, fabulous. Now, your brother was also in a golf film, Stick. Tell me, you guys are real golfers, and if so, what's the Aloha bet about?
0: Well, Owen's got his show Stick, and they've got the second season finished. And what was great about that was Owen's a lefty, so he hadn't grown up playing golf. And then once his show got started, he got completely hooked on it. But, yeah, so now we play, we have matches. But with Owen, if he happens to lose at the end of, you know, 18 holes, he does an Aloha bet, which means basically double or nothing. And, I mean, the last time we played in L.A., we were playing in the dark until he eventually broke even. How he does it. So he's a very competitive guy.
5: Go ahead.
6: How would you describe your own golf game?
0: It's a little erratic at times, but I look forward to kind of getting a break and trying to kind of get it dialed back in. Yeah. I got some new clubs from the guys down at Titleist and Carlsbad, so I look forward to trying to put those to use.
6: And you've got your own golden branded golf shirt.
0: Will was like, did those come from the show? I was like, no, I had them made. Most people would have the name of the show or the movie, and I just have my character's name.
5: It's your new alter ego.
0: This is from these guys that make these shirts in Austin called Cricket, and they made
6: They're great. I wear those to golf,
0: too. Yeah, they're great shirts, and these guys were nice enough to make me some golden gear.
6: All right, we'll talk about that offline. We got to let you go, but we appreciate you being here.
0: Thanks for having me.
6: Thank you so much. And The Hawk is streaming now on Netflix, and coming up here, from blackout shades to AI-powered mattresses, can a sleepcation help you wake up feeling refreshed?

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14: 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I've put everything on the line for this.
15: This is my dream.
14: I want to see you fight for it.
16: That could be on Dancing with the Stars tomorrow.
17: And we are back now with the new trend that I feel personally invested in, sleepcations. Ajahn Singh took on this very tough assignment. Hey there, so are you feeling rested? You look rested.
18: I am feeling rested, especially after the sleepcation that I just got to take. And with the country more focused on wellness than ever, it seems like the hot new holiday isn't some faraway island, but possibly nearby, taking advantage of some hotels' unique sleep experiences. People using their precious time off to make sure that they're catching up on sleep.
19: For 6 months, I couldn't sleep.
18: The American struggle to get enough Z's has been dramatized for years. From Fight Club to Friends. But America's attempt to get a good night's sleep is formidable. Only about half of the people in the United States wake up feeling well-rested, according to a new report from the CDC. And only about a third of Americans get the recommended 7 hours of sleep a night.
20: A lack of sleep can lead to disruptions within natural systems in your body. We also know that sleep deprivation is tied to increased rates of high blood pressure, an important risk factor for cardiovascular disease, which is the number one killer of the United States.
18: Enter an array of savvy hospitality companies that are dreaming up new ways to maximize every second of sleep. I started off with a comped room, specifically designed to enhance your rest. That usually costs around $2,000 a night at the Equinox Hotel in Manhattan.
21: We're about to do a little bit of a staycation in their one-of-a-kind sleep lab. Holy cow. Been living in New York for 10 years, had to go on assignment to get a view like this. It's not bad. So this is the sleep lab, and my assignment is to sleep. So let's get ready for bed.
18: The suite has many dedicated items like an eye mask and blackout curtains.
21: Now let's go take a look at the bed. I've got your hotel iPad that doubles as like master control. All right, so they've got an Equinox power down tea.
18: As I waited for my tea to show up, I set the room to the optimal sleep temperature, a cool 65 degrees. And I watched some of the TVs specialize

0: circadian rhythm programming. 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
1: So you can pick different soundscapes like thunder or rain.
0: Like the Equinox Hotel, the Park Hyatt also has an AI-powered mattress where you can adjust its temperature.
1: You can also pick, apparently, the firmness on your side of the bed.
0: The mattress also gradually vibrates you awake in the morning as a full-body alarm clock.
1: We'll go ahead and say that we'll have it wake me up a little bit early tomorrow. We'll see how that goes.
2: How do you feel?
1: I feel great. I feel really rested. It was a lovely night of sleep. Having kind of that temperature regulation feature of the mattress actually, I think, kept me quite comfortable all night long. For people as they are starting to get a little bit older, sleep sometimes feels like a little bit of a crapshoot. And so to be able to get just a solid night of sleep, I think is such a great benefit.
3: I didn't sleep like a baby, I can't lie. Sleep score was at 84. My time slept was 6 hours and 33 minutes.
0: So was the almost $2,000 a night price tag worth it?
3: It's almost a month's rent, so I don't know if I'm gonna spend that for one night.
0: The high-end sleep suites at the Equinox and the Park Hyatt offer very similar experiences, including the exact same AI-powered bed. But the Equinox Hotel did offer a few more sleep-related bells and whistles. While these pricey suites are part of the greater wellness trend, you too can get a good night's sleep at home.
4: You want to make sure that the environment that you're in is cool, dark, and quiet. Most importantly, you want to avoid using a phone before you go to bed.
3: I feel good. I'm looking at the Freedom Tower. Hudson Yards is right in front of me. So I'm going to have a good day.
5: And guys, experts like my guy, Dr. Darian, will tell you that sleep debt is very real, but there is only a limited amount of time that you can actually make up for it. 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
6: That
5: you
6: was
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28: It's time for GMA 3. Hazy and hazardous skies. The dangerous air for more than 100 million Americans as the smoke from the Canadian wildfires spreads from the Midwest to the Mid-Atlantic, where the air quality is among the worst in the world, and when we could get some relief. Red flag warnings. Sharks close to shore shutting down some popular beaches on the East Coast. The new plans to enhance monitoring capabilities, including drones. And why experts say we're seeing an increase in sharks in shallow water.
29: Sweet dreams are made of these.
28: And dreaming up new ways to maximize every second of sleep. The rise of the sleepcation.
30: We're about to do a little bit of a staycation in their one-of-a-kind sleep lab.
28: Can a luxury stay away from home help you get the shut-eye you need? And is it worth the price tag? It's time for GMA 3. Sweet
31: dreams. Well, you better stay awake right now because it's GMA 3. Hello, everyone. I am Will Reeve.
26: And I am Mary Bruce. Always good to be here with Leslie Lopez as well. I'm so glad that you can join us on this Friday to close out another good week.
32: Yeah, now coming up, GMA Health Alert. Parents need to know about this summer. How to spot the signs of potential drowning even after hours that your children get out of the pool. We have some warning signs. Dr. Tara Narula is here to at least demystify.
31: Very important there. And it is hot, so we have some cool treats. They are the right stuff that's going to help you beat the summer heat.
32: And we start out with the toxic smoke, unfortunately, from the Canadian wildfires moving south, now hitting the mid-Atlantic states, while still impacting air quality in the Northeast and Midwest. Matt Rivers is in Brooklyn with the latest. Matt.
0: Hey, good afternoon, guys. Yet another day of haze here in New York City. We're on, we're in Brooklyn, looking across the river there to Lower Manhattan. You can see just how hazy it is at this point. Joining millions of Americans facing hazy, hazardous skies again today, with smoke from those blazing Canadian wildfires traveling more than 1,000 miles, blanketing the Midwest to the Mid-Atlantic. This is the third straight day of air quality alerts, air quality advisories in more than a dozen states and counting. Apocalyptic-like scenes from Chicago to New York, Detroit and Chicago, among the major cities with the worst air quality in the entire world. Milwaukee officials also recording their worst ever air quality. The smoke also impacting flights. One pilot telling passengers on board a Delta flight near New York yesterday not to worry as a smoky smell invaded the cabin from those wildfires. And here in New York City, even though the air quality is not as bad, let's say, as in Detroit, officials here are saying it is hazardous to everyone here in the city. To that end, they are handing out masks, KN95 masks, to anyone who wants one at public libraries, police, and fire stations, guys.
31: You got to be careful out there. Matt, thank you so much for that report. We're going to turn now to the shark sightings, closing beaches as we head into another summer weekend. Fears are on the rise as the predators keep coming closer and closer to shore, but officials have new tools to fight back.
1: This summer, major beaches on alert as increased shark sightings prompt expanded efforts to keep beachgoers safe. Red flag warnings closing four New York area beaches.
2: There was an approximate 6-foot shark that was sighted. We took the immediate action, closed our beaches for 1 hour, monitored the shark until it went out to sea.
1: With about two dozen shark sightings since Memorial Day in the area, officials in Hempstead announcing new plans to enhance shark monitoring capabilities.
2: Before our beaches open every single day, we have our lifeguards patrol the waterways with a drone that uses infrared technology to monitor the waters, make sure they're safe to open. Money's going to go to an additional drone with infrared technology, as well as contributing to an additional jet ski.
1: It's what's happening up and down the coast. Drone patrols

0: 14-foot-long great white shark, nicknamed Contender, believed to be the largest ever tagged great white in the Atlantic, spotted en route to Cape Cod. Experts say we're seeing an increase of sharks hunting for food in shallow water due to working conservation efforts and changes in the weather.
1: Typically, when we get these big, strong El Niños in the Pacific, you'll get changing weather patterns and changing currents in the Atlantic. So because of warming water, pushes bait closer to shore. And that bait then brings sharks closer to shore where people are.
2: And now we're going to change gears. The World Cup final, just 2 days away. We cannot wait. And for some people, the star-studded halftime show may actually be the main event with BTS, Madonna, Shakira, Justin Bieber. Just
3: fun.
2: Some of the names set to perform. Lara Spencer has the details on the extravaganza.
4: New details in what could be the most watched halftime show of all time.
5: It's on track to be potentially the most viewed entertainment event in history.
4: Global Citizen, the group behind the World Cup's first ever halftime show, telling GMA that the 11-minute extravaganza could top the annual Super Bowl shows.
5: It was about bringing together the biggest stars on the planet to create something that felt really collaborative and felt like something that really represented the world and like all corners of the globe was coming together.
4: The genesis for the show all got started with Coldplay's Chris Martin.
6: A halftime show.
5: Yeah, so the idea for the first ever FIFA World Cup halftime show started 4 years ago when Chris Martin of Coldplay called me at the time of the last World Cup final in Qatar. And he said, wouldn't it be amazing if we had a halftime show for the next World Cup.
4: And now Martin has curated a lineup that includes

0: and Shakira. This comes as halftime shows are on the rise at major sporting events. From the NCAA Final Four, which featured a concert from the Chainsmokers, to a live Christmas Day halftime performance by Beyonce during a Ravens-Texans game. And before the match, Tom Cruise is set to follow up his high-flying stunt at the Paris Summer Games with what is being called a special appearance at FIFA's closing ceremony.
1: I like this trend, though. You know, like the Super Bowl shouldn't be the only ones. They get to have a killer halftime
2: show. Get Tom Cruise.
1: Yeah, always throw Tom Cruise in there. Can't hurt. Looking forward to that. And coming up here, Dr. Narula is here with Summer Parenting Alert, the drowning risk for your kids even hours after they get out of the water. She's going to talk us through all the signs.
3: Hey, Mom, your mouth and eyes are doing that thing again.
4: Not again.
3: Let's talk to your doctor.
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5: And we're back now with the GMA Health Alert. Drowning, we know, is the number one killer of children ages 1 to 4. But so many parents are also worried about so-called dry drowning. We were just talking about this in this break. Our chief medical correspondent, Dr. Tara Narula, is here with a reality check. So talk us through this. What exactly is dry drowning? And can you kind of settle once and for all how concerned, you know, parents really should be?
6: Well, dry drowning and secondary drowning are really outdated medical terms. What parents need to know about is more this concept of a submersion injury. So if you have almost a near drowning, sometimes Mary, water can get in the lungs. Mm-hmm. When that happens, that's called aspiration. The delicate air sacs in the lungs can get inflamed and irritated, fluid can fill them, and you can lose the ability to oxygenate, right? So that's a problem that happens within the first 8 hours. So this is not something where you might hear a viral story of somebody almost drowning and then dying days to weeks later. That just doesn't happen.
7: Yeah, happened a couple years ago, right?
6: Exactly. Yeah. In 2017, there was a viral story about that. But the reality is, in those first 8 hours, if you're concerned that that might have happened, mm-hmm. you want to look for signs like excessive coughing, worsening cough, shortness of breath, rapid breathing, harder to breathe, vomiting, sleepiness, or confusion. Those would be signs where you might say, I should take my child to get evaluated in the emergency room.
8: And Dr. Narula, you are a mom and you're also a physician. What is something that families might sort of get wrong about exactly how drowning happens?
6: You know, drowning, Will, is one of these things that's silent. So we see these pictures in the movies of people struggling and lots of sound. That's often not how it happens, and it can happen so fast, within seconds to under a minute. So it is really important that we think about how to prevent this, because it is preventable, and it is the leading cause of death for children 1 to 4 years old. Oh. And in fact, when you look at the statistics, about 70% of these drownings in kids happen during non-swim times. Mm. Also, 88% happen when there's actually an adult present. So how do we prevent? First of all, have somebody who's a designated water watcher, who's in arm's reach of the water and the child, who's not drinking alcohol, who's not on a screen, who's really paying attention. Second, think about fencing in the pool on all four sides with a 4-foot fence, with a fence that's not climbable, that has less than 4 inches of vertical distance between the slats, and a self-latching gate. You also want to think about teaching everyone CPR, having life jackets available, having pool and door alarms, right? These are things we can all do. And then lastly, we don't often think about kiddie pools or even bathtubs, but kids can drown in as little as 1 to 2 inches of water.
8: Really?
6: So you never want to leave your child unsupervised when they're young in a bathtub, for example, even bird baths, you know, some of these things we just don't think about where water can collect.
5: Okay. Very important reminders. Right, that statistic, 80%, you said, with a grown-up nearby.
6: Oof. Oftentimes we hear about, you know, a pool party or backyard grill, and everybody thinks, well, that person's watching and that person's watching, and no one's watching.
7: We were at the beach just a little, right as the summer started, and there was a kid struggling out in the ocean. And it was like a pretty calm day, but, you know, he was a very strong swimmer. He just got tired. Yep. You just never know when it could happen. So parents and people around, really important.
5: Yeah. Yeah. Yes. Such important advice. Dr. Narula, thank you as always. And coming up here, Will Gans is here with the Friday Pop News headlines. Stick around.
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6: Just planning our GMA3 talent show. Yeah. Keep your eyes peeled for that announcement. But first, let's take a trip back in time, shall we? 26 years ago, an up-and-coming country artist releasing his second studio album with a little song that you might know. Let's take a listen. Does. That song's timeless. Forget Low Places, though. Let's take our friends on the road and join Garth Brooks and his Blame It All on My Roots tour, kicking off in just over a month with back-to-back nights in Indianapolis. This is a return to arenas for Brooks, and it's going to be massive. Garth is bringing back his legendary stage setup that includes a drum pod, a huge moving aluminum plexiglass cage that encases the drummer above the stage, and Garth, sure, performs right on top of it. It's been a great summer for him, by the way. In June, he received the Recording Industry Association of America.

0: right now.
1: That's why he's always happy.
2: I guess
1: he's just
2: so.
1: The happiest guy.
3: His roots a little bit with the check.
0: Exactly. Right. Also, on top of an aluminum cage.
2: I know. I didn't put aluminum cage and Garth Brooks together necessarily. But I'm here for it.
0: Me too. Me too. And if anyone wants to bring an aluminum cage in here and I'll do pop news from up there, I volunteer.
2: Oh, props.
0: Yeah.
4: Props.
0: Up next, a trip to my hometown of Arlington, Texas, which is the DFW suburb that inspired Arlen, Texas, where King of the Hill takes place. The Emmy-winning hit series gearing up for an incredible 15th season with Hank Hill and his lawnmower taking over Sunset Boulevard in L.A. with a freshly mowed billboard that you just can't miss. Fans can't wait for Hank and Peggy to be back. Season 15 set to follow the couple as they settle into retirement. Mm. And even though season 15 hasn't even aired yet, the animated series has already been renewed for season 16 and 17. The entire 15th season begins streaming Monday on Hulu and Hulu on Disney Plus. Also on Monday, Emmy winner Pamela Adlon, who voices Bobby Hill, will join us on GMA to tell us all about the new
1: that'll
0: season.
1: Be fun.
4: She's so great, too. Yeah.
0: So talented.
4: She's coming here?
0: Yeah.
4: Anyway, awesome. I'll be here, too.
0: Okay. All right. Up next, another big TV announcement. M-I-C-K-E-Y.
4: M-O-U-S-E.
0: Woo, we didn't even rehearse that. Mickey is back. The Mickey Mouse Club getting a reboot with a new gang of Mouseketeers and maybe even the next generation of superstars. The iconic variety show introduced the world to the likes of Britney Spears.
2: Oh, look at them.
0: Justin Timberlake, Christina Aguilera, Ryan Gosling, Kerry Russell back in the 1990s. I mean, nothing screams 1990s like that outfit right there. Now, Disney Plus is ordering a new pilot featuring 11 new up-and-comers, including three stars from Disney's upcoming Camp Rock 3, Hudson Stone, Casey Trotter, and Brooklyn Pitts. Also joining in the fun will be the star of Elio, Jonas Kibriab, Scarlett London Deviney from The Lion King, and more. And here's a little Disney trivia for y'all. Walt Disney himself started the Mickey Mouse Club as a stage show in the 1920s before its original run here on ABC between 1955 and 1959. No word yet on when we'll see this new generation of talent hit our screens, but I can't wait to see that.
1: Generations of talent.
0: That's exactly right.
4: I loved that show.
1: Me too.
4: Yeah.
1: It was exciting awesome. When you caught it.
4: I think, was that J.C. Chazet erasure, not to mention him? Wasn't he also in this show?
0: Yes, that was him.
4: All right,
0: as
4: good.
0: Well.
4: As an NSYNC OG stan.
0: Listen, I didn't mean to erase J.C. if you're watching. I'm a big fan, more of a Lance Bass guy myself.
4: Right.
0: But here we are.
4: Okay, now we got to work on the NSYNC reunion. That's another topic for another day. All right, well, thank you so much. And coming up, we're going to talk to Luke Wilson about his new series with Will Ferrell. It's called The Hawk. You're not going to want to miss it. You've had such a huge year. What are you hoping for next?
5: From getting married to his highly anticipated return to the big screen as Spider-Man.
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5: Tom Holland is having a heroic year. And Monday, it's Tom and George, only on...
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5: 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And now, next Friday, Coco Jones is turning up the heat in your summer morning. 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
9: Coming up on GMA3, if you like a sweet treat to keep you cool in the summer, then Lori B is right here with the right stuff to help you do that. 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
30: 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You may think that you're looking at leaves, but those are actually gray leaf insects in Jakarta, Indonesia. These images were documented by photographer Joel Sartori, the founder of Nat Geo's Photo Ark, which is celebrating 20 years of using the power of storytelling to highlight and protect the extraordinary diversity of living things on our planet. Pretty cool.
31: Extraordinary. Yeah. It's really pretty. Amazing. All right, you can find out more about Photo Ark at natgeo.org, and you can see more beautiful images like these on Instagram at Nat Geo.
32: Well, all right, and let's get to James Longman with the latest headlines that you need to know.
33: Thanks, guys. Here's what you need to know. A source familiar with the investigation says the outbreak of psilosporosis, the severe stomach bug spreading across the country, has now been linked to shredded iceberg lettuce served at Taco Bell locations in Michigan, Ohio, Indiana, Kentucky, and West Virginia. A source has told ABC News the FDA has identified a single supplier from Mexico. Taco Bell says the affected ingredient from our supplier is being indefinitely removed from our supply chain nationwide and will be replaced within 24 hours. In select states. President Trump's longtime teleprompter operator is accused of placing bets on his speeches

0: The prediction market, Kalshi. Sources say Gabriel Perez won more than $100,000 using inside knowledge to wager on what words Trump might say. Perez is said to be in talks with regulators to settle the allegations, and the White House says he's been placed on unpaid leave. Scientists have identified a new species of monkey in the Democratic Republic of Congo. The primate can be recognized by distinctive orange cream patches of skin around its mouth and nose. Researchers say the find marks just the fifth new monkey species discovered in Africa in the last 75 years. And that is what you need to know. Back to you guys.
1: All right, James, thank you. And you can catch What You Need to Know with two episodes dropping daily on Disney Plus. And now it's time for The Right Stuff. Hi, guys.
2: All right, yeah, we're very excited. It is all about cool treats to beat the summer heat. And we have The Right Stuff to help you do that. GMA lifestyle contributor Lori Bergamotto is here to tell us all about it. Hey, Lori.
3: Hey, my friends. So, you guys, Sunday is National Ice Cream Day. So,
2: perfect.
3: Happy holidays to all who celebrate.
2: Is that a day away?
3: Yeah, we're almost there. So, we're going to start with the Ninja Scoop and Swirl. So, if anybody has a Ninja Creamy, this is like their upgraded, newest version.
2: Wow.
3: So, Leslie, if you'll do me the honors, this does take a few seconds to just get warmed up here. So while I pull the lever down, I'm going to talk about it a little bit.
2: Okay. Oh, it's coming.
3: Is it coming? Okay, great. So this continues to do that scoopable classic hard ice cream that we know and love that comes from the Ninja Creamy, but now it also does a soft serve.
2: Oh, I like soft serve.
3: Which is so fun.
2: Fabulous.
3: This gets really high reviews. I'm going to stop it there. This gets really high reviews, and you can add sprinkles, any toppings, because it's fully customizable.
2: Yeah.
3: So it has six different settings. So you can do fruit whips, you can do custard, frozen custard, you can do frozen yogurt, you can do ice cream.
2: All the things.
3: All of the things. And a lot of what a lot of people are doing now, I mean, how many stories have you guys done on protein maxing?
2: Mm-hmm.
3: People are customizing this for protein, so this is fantastic.
2: And fun for the kids.
3: Oh my gosh.
2: And you can make it as healthy or not healthy as you like.
3: Exactly. And speaking of which, you can do the same thing with the Ninja Slushy Twirl. So what's new about this is that the old Ninja, not, I don't want to say the old, the former Ninja Slushy, you can only do one flavor at a time. So a lot of people, we heard about a lot of suburban moms would bring their Ninja Slushy to the neighborhood pool party.
2: Right?
3: But now, check this out. You can do two.
2: Ooh,
3: it comes out really fast. So you can mix the margarita, or you can just do like frozen lemonades or whatever if your kids are there.
2: This is amazing.
3: So really fun. If you are entertaining or have families, these are the things
2: to get. And you said it, you can do a margarita and also things for the kids.
3: Exactly. Yes.
2: And don't get something for
3: everyone. Don't get one mixed up. Yes, exactly. Exactly. Okay, so if that's all about customization, this is all about reliability and simplicity. We love, this is from Cuisinart, you guys, and what we love about this is that it doesn't overcomplicate the process, but it still makes top-notch ice cream and frozen treats. So this is a strawberry dragon fruit sorbet that Eddie and our team made, and people are raving about
2: it. Can we try?
3: Yeah, please, dig in. And what's great about this is once you freeze the bowl, ladies, which takes about 16 to 24 hours, you can pour, press,
2: really
3: and in 20 minutes have your treat.
2: That
3: so a
2: so
3: little
2: good.
3: Parental planning, you put it in the freezer, 20 minutes, your treat is ready. So is it really good?
2: Do that while your guests are eating dinner, dessert
3: exactly.
2: ready. That's great.
3: And a lot of ice cream loyalists, people who make ice cream at home, this is their pick.
2: Mm.
3: So for under 70 bucks, it's a really good one to get.
2: Ooh. Can I take this with me?
3: Yes, you can. Although you may want to taste some other things, Mary, I'm just saying. Okay, I think you both are really going to love this. So this is the Zoku Slush and Shake Maker. I actually have this. My kids alerted me to this fact. So what you do, these are all different slushies. You basically just freeze this cup, right? You take the cup out, you pour whatever it is you want to make. You know, you could put yogurt in there, you could put chocolate milk. You know, we did, I think that one's lemonade. Then you just start stirring.
2: Wow.
3: And in 7 minutes, it is an instant slushie.
2: Okay,
3: there's no electricity, no batteries. Yeah.
2: This is actually amazing.
4: Our kids would love this.
2: Because you're like making
3: it's
2: ice cream.
3: It's so fun, and there are no meltdowns. Because, you know, kids are like, I want ice cream immediately.
2: Yeah.
3: So figuratively and literally, no meltdown.
2: Wow.
3: Okay, now we're moving on. This is also plastic free.
2: Oh, I love these.
3: So a lot of us are trying to make those smart kitchen swaps to get rid of single-use plastic. And one of the biggest offenders are those popsicle molds, which can stain and crack, and then they inevitably end up in the trash. So these are great. They're stainless steel. You can use them. They're really durable. You can use them for years. Let's do a reveal
2: here. I just think they're so cool. Oh, how pretty. They're perfect.
3: perfect. Isn't that fun?
4: They're so perfect.
3: They come out perfect. And this is another great thing you can do with the kids. You were saying you make popsicles.
5: We make a lot of popsicles. Yeah. It's just, it's a fun, easy summer thing. And also, you know, helps it make you hope something a little bit healthier than the sugar bombs that they're
3: you can customize. These are on Amazon and they're under $30.
4: Wow, I love that.
3: And then finally, we don't judge here at GMA. If you don't want to do any of the work and you just want to have the ice cream, we also have something for you.
4: So good.
3: Jenny's ice cream, right?
5: It's so good.
3: Premium, just one of the best ice creams out there. They have a Pint Club subscription.
4: Okay.
3: So whether somebody in your life loves ice cream and you want to give them a gift, or if it's just for yourself, again, no judgment here, you can do 3 months, 6 month and 12 month subscriptions. You get 4 pints at a time. 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So you're like a little beta tester.
4: Yeah.
5: Can I confess, gifting pints of this is my go-to gift for friends who are at the end of pregnancy.
3: Oh, I love that.
5: Nothing
4: smart.
5: Good. Of course, you can shop all these products on our website, goodmorningamerica.com. And coming up here, Luke Wilson is here to talk about all of about his new show with Will Ferrell.
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9: We're very excited around here at GMA3 because our next guest, well, it's a hole-in-one. It's Luke Wilson. He's here to talk about it. In the new comedy series with Will Ferrell, The Hawk. Luke, welcome to GMA3. Thank you so much for joining us.
10: Thank you, Will.
9: This is very, very exciting, as is this new show that you have with Will Ferrell. And you've worked with him on so many different projects over the years. You've brought so much joy to so many people. On this one specifically, though, what's the experience like acting with him? He and you are known for improvising and making each other laugh, and I imagine that might be hard sometimes to not crack when you're trying to do good takes.
10: It is very hard with Will, but I mean, you never want to start to laugh during a scene and kind of ruin the take. But I've been lucky over the years to work with, you know, a lot of the SNL people, and but Will, he's at another level, and he is famous for trying to get people to laugh during scenes. And I mean, he imitated a sprinkler at one point during the show, during a scene which he'd not done. And and we had another page of dialogue, and I just said, "Good to see you, Lonnie," and left the scene thinking like, okay, that's better than starting to laugh. Maybe they can edit around that. But still, that was probably not a good thing to do, just exit the scene.
11: Now, I don't think that's the scene that we necessarily have, but we do have a clip. Let's take a quick look.
12: I hope you can stick around, Lonnie, because the game up here, it's changed a lot.
13: It looks like golf to me whenever I see it on TV.
12: No, these kids, they're playing a whole new game. I mean, it's all cardio and kettlebells. It's not kettle one and smoking heaters like the old days. Even I've had to adapt, and I'm nowhere near as old as you.

0: Laura, hey, did you hear they got you, me, and Lance in the same pairing tomorrow? Did you hear that? TV sets are going to blow up.
1: I did. Yeah, I did.
2: Sounds like you didn't.
3: I do have to ask you, because the look that you're rocking, I mean, you really, you commit. You commit hardcore. What do we think about the blonde, bleach blonde locks? Is that,
0: Once my name was Golden, yeah. I said, I'd like to, you know, have my hair be gold. And they said, well, we got to talk to the creative team about that. And I was like, okay. And then they came back and said, you can do it. And next thing I knew, I'd had gold hair for like 6 months, and which was kind of, it was okay in LA, but I'd go back to Texas where I'm from, and you know, I could tell guys thought I was having a breakdown. Like, hey, how's LA treating you? Yeah. What's going on?
3: You doing all right?
0: I eventually just started saying I'd started a boy band just to get out of having to talk
4: about it. Did anybody give you a compliment?
0: I got some compliments here and there, and then people would say, is it true, do blondes have more fun? And I'd say, like, I've been enjoying myself, it was quite a look.
4: Oh, fabulous. Now, your brother was also in a golf film, yeah. Stick. Tell me, you guys are real golfers, and if so, what's the Aloha bet about?
0: Well, Owen's got his show Stick, and they've got the second season finished. And what was great about that was Owen's a lefty, so he hadn't grown up playing golf. And then once his show got started, he got completely hooked on it. But, yeah, so now we play, we have matches. But with Owen, if he happens to lose at the end of, you know, 18 holes, he does an Aloha bet, which means basically double or nothing. And I mean, the last time we played in LA, we were playing in the dark until he eventually broke even. How he does it. So he's a very competitive guy.
4: Go ahead.
5: How would you describe your own golf game?
0: It's a little erratic at times, but I look forward to kind of getting a break and trying to kind of get it dialed back in. Yeah. I got some new clubs from the guys down at Titleist and Carlsbad, so I look forward to trying to put those to use.
5: And you've got your own Golden branded golf shirt.
0: Yeah,
5: on
0: this
5: there,
0: is. Will was like, did those come from the show? I was like, no, I had them made. Most people would have the name of the show or the movie, and I just have my character's
4: name.
0: It's
4: your new alter ego.
0: This is from these guys that make these shirts in Austin called Cricket, and they made
5: them. Oh, they're great. I wear those to golf,
0: too. Yeah, they're great shirts, and these guys were nice enough to make me some golden gear.
5: All right, we'll talk about that offline. We got to let you go, but we appreciate you being here.
0: Thanks for having me.
5: Thank you so much. And The Hawk is streaming now on Netflix, and coming up here, from blackout shades to AI powered mattresses, can a sleepcation help you wake up feeling refreshed? Find out after this.

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12: 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I put everything on the line for this.
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12: I want to see you fight for it.
14: That could be on Dancing with the Stars tomorrow.
15: And we are back now with the new trend that I feel personally invested in, sleepcations. Ajin Singh took on this very tough assignment. Hey there, so are you feeling rested? You look rested.
16: I am feeling rested, especially after the sleepcation that I just got to take. And with the country more focused on wellness than ever, it seems like the hot new holiday isn't some faraway island, but possibly nearby, taking advantage of some hotels' unique sleep experiences. People using their precious time off to make sure that they're catching up on sleep.
17: For 6 months, I couldn't sleep.
16: The American struggle to get enough Z's has been dramatized for years. From Fight Club to Friends. But America's attempt to get a good night's sleep is formidable. Only about half of the people in the United States wake up feeling well-rested, according to a new report from the CDC. And only about a third of Americans get the recommended 7 hours of sleep a night.
18: A lack of sleep can lead to disruptions within natural systems in your body. We also know that sleep deprivation is tied to increased rates of high blood pressure, an important risk factor for cardiovascular disease, which is the number one killer of the United States.
16: Enter an array of savvy hospitality companies that are dreaming up new ways to maximize every second of sleep. I started off with a comped room, specifically designed to enhance your rest. That usually costs around $2,000 a night at the Equinox Hotel in Manhattan.
19: We're about to do a little bit of a staycation in their one-of-a-kind sleep lab. Holy cow. Been living in New York for 10 years, had to go on assignment to get a view like this. It's not bad. So this is the sleep lab, and my assignment is to sleep. So let's get ready for bed.
16: The suite has many dedicated items like an eye mask and blackout curtains.
19: Now let's go take a look at the bed. I've got your hotel iPad that doubles as like master control. All right, so they've got an Equinox power down tea.
16: As I waited for my tea to show up, I set the room to the optimal sleep temperature, a cool 65 degrees. And I watched some of the TV's specialized circadian rhythm programming. And finally, it's time to customize the artificial intelligence powered mattress.
19: You basically set the temperature. For men, you keep it at -2 temperature. That's not in degrees, that's their own factor score. So like relative to zero.
16: After a quick sip of my tea, I'm ready for bed.
19: Let's put this on my head. This is the craziest assignment ever.

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1: So you can pick different soundscapes like thunder or rain.
0: Like the Equinox Hotel, the Park Hyatt also has an AI-powered mattress where you can adjust its temperature.
1: You can also pick, apparently, the firmness on your side of the bed.
0: The mattress also gradually vibrates you awake in the morning as a full-body alarm clock.
1: We'll go ahead and say that we'll have it wake me up a little bit early tomorrow. We'll see how that goes.
2: How do you feel?
1: I feel great. I feel really rested. It was a lovely night of sleep. Having kind of that temperature regulation feature of the mattress actually, I think, kept me quite comfortable all night long. For people as they are starting to get a little bit older, sleep sometimes feels like a little bit of a crapshoot. And so to be able to get just a solid night of sleep, I think is such a great benefit.
3: I did sleep like a baby, I can't lie. Sleep score was at 84. My time slept was 6 hours and 33 minutes.
0: So was the almost $2,000 a night price tag worth it?
3: It's almost a month's rent, so I don't know if I'm gonna spend that for one night.
0: The high-end sleep suites at the Equinox and the Park Hyatt offer very similar experiences, including the exact same AI-powered bed. But the Equinox Hotel did offer a few more sleep-related bells and whistles. While these pricey suites are part of the greater wellness trend, you too can get a good night's sleep at home.
4: 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Most importantly, you want to avoid using a phone before you go to bed.
3: 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I'm looking at the Freedom Tower. Hudson Yards is right in front of me. So I'm going to have a good day.
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29: Donna was so excited to play Tron, she forgot this.
30: Yeah, she says she has to practice to beat Wily.
29: She told me the same, but I think she's way more excited to play with you.
30: Well, that's because I'm the tune-up on the way to the main event with Riley.
29: Well, have fun, but try to do something else that doesn't involve screens.
30: I got it covered.
29: Thanks.
30: You seem like you're kind of in a hurry.
29: Nope.
30: Is everything okay?
29: Yeah, everything's great. I just have plans with a friend, so see you later.
30: Who's the friend? Anybody in particular that I would know?
29: Jack, come on. You're exhausted and you nearly collapsed earlier.
25: Two whiskeys neat.
29: Excuse me, make mine top shelf. You know, I wasn't exactly dressed to go shopping around Spoon Island, but we didn't have time to go home and change.
25: Yeah. You obviously have a good dry cleaner, send to build a drill. You want that evidence against him, we're gonna have to move fast. Our window of opportunity is closing.
29: Tough day.
25: Tough month.
31: Charlotte has decided that I am public enemy number one now that Valentine is back. Oh, wait, hold on. He's not back. He's here still.
25: How long has he been back?
31: Months. She's been sneaking out to see him and keeping it a secret. So that probably means that I have been public enemy number one for months now, and I just didn't know it.
25: That sucks. But you can't do that to yourself on top of everything else you're already going through.

0: Rocco?
1: Yeah, I mean, Rocco. I mean, also the
2: not-so-pleasant thing that you have yet to talk about.
0: Oh, you mean Bridge getting off scot-free for taking my son to a foreign country?
2: No. Okay, yes, but I was referring to the fact that the guy you were dating was lying about his identity.
0: Good evening. Oh, Ava. Hi, I wasn't expecting to see you.
3: Well, I know.

0: Now, I know. I'm just so glad that everything is working out for you and Chase.
1: Dr. Obrecht is taking James home.
2: That's probably getting close to his bedtime.
1: While Liesl was putting him in the car, Felicia pulled me aside and asked me to thank you.
2: I knew that telling James the truth about Cassius was going to be hard. I knew that some version of this was coming. I didn't know it was going to hurt this much.
3: Jocelyn Jax.
4: Trina.
3: Why did I just hear that my best friend is in the hospital with a gunshot wound? What happened to you?

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16: I risked my friendship with Maxi for someone that was a total fraud.
17: By the way, it wasn't your fault. Okay, you still have those Spencer instincts, right? Cassius was lying about his name. A lot of other things, apparently. But that doesn't mean he was lying about everything.
16: Tell me more.
17: He brought a lot of attention onto himself by getting involved with you. Now, if those feelings weren't real, why take the risk?
16: You really think he had feelings for me?
17: I don't know. I'm just saying he wouldn't be the first con man whose heart got him in way over his head.
18: Jack, I want you to tell me the truth about something. How motivated are you really to finding this black box of yours? Because sometimes I feel like you don't actually care if Willow and I go down for what happened to Drew.
19: That's not true, Nina. And I am the WSB station chief in Port Charles. The Cullen disaster happened on my watch. So I can only imagine my superiors are right now looking at my file and deciding whether or not to transfer me to a sub-basement in Antarctica.
18: Well, we can't let that happen.
19: Well, I hope your daughter feels the same way. Having Willow advocating for me as a friend to the WSB in Congress, that can help keep me on the continent. What about you? Destroying your Cartulos?
18: Oh, yeah, of course.
19: You know, destroying those doesn't even scratch the surface compared to what you're doing for your daughter. I mean, I gotta ask, where do you draw the line?
18: There is no line. I would go anywhere. I would do anything for my daughter.
20: Chase and I are so grateful to you. Oh, please sit. For using your connections to help Alexis find Phoebe's biological father.
21: Oh, well, there's no need to thank me. I was compensated very well in the form of exceptional travel and accommodations.
20: Good, that's what we wanted.
21: So I assume that everything is moving smoothly?

0: with the adoption?
1: As far as we can tell, yeah. Once Alexis communicated with Phoebe's father, Chase and I submitted our adoption petition before Phoebe could be declared a ward of the state. I'm sure the baby's father is so happy to know that she is living in such a beautiful home with parents who adore her. I hope so. But I would like to offer him some assurance directly, if that were possible.
2: As painful as it was to tell James the truth, did the right thing.
3: I know that James had to learn that his hero father was a fraud and a liar. Was I a dumbass for being the one to tell him?
2: No. That was the most selfless, loving thing I have ever...

0: out. We don't police each other anymore, remember? You have your life, I have mine.
1: As long as it doesn't impact our daughter, have you introduced her to Mr. Valentin?
0: No. Valentin has nothing to do with Donna.
1: Except that you were living under the same roof for months without telling me.
0: Okay, it's a non-issue. Valentin's free. He doesn't have to hide anymore.
1: Oh, you think that makes it better that his enemies don't have to look under the bed or in the closet? He's out in the open with a target on his back and in your bed?
0: That, right there. That's what's really bothering you.
1: No, look, that's not what's bothering me. What's bothering me if he gets any closer to my daughter. I don't want you in any kind of danger either. But you're an adult. You get to make your own decisions.
0: Yes, right? I do. And you get to respect them. And if you don't, you have to live with them.
2: Now, I always thought I had impeccable timing, but if I'm only catching you while you're on your way out, I must be slipping. What's going on, you?
0: Mark, it's so good to see you.
2: Last minute thing. I won't be in town long.
0: Let me guess, you guys have business to discuss, huh?
1: That's right.
0: My life's the problem? I will see you later. So good to see you.
2: Oh, it's good to see you.
3: Everything okay? Things between you two seemed scratchy.
1: Yeah, everything's fine. It's just a good thing you got here when you did.
4: Aunt Stella was the one that told me that you were admitted. Thankfully, I was already at the hospital.
0: Why were you here? Are you okay?
4: I'm fine. My mom had the baby. It's a boy.
0: Oh my God. Trina, congratulations.
4: Your mom said that you were out of town. And I haven't heard from you in months. And now, this? So how do we get from you going out of town for some mysterious reason, and now taking a bullet and landing in the hospital?
0: Okay, there's a simple answer, but the reasons behind it are very complicated.
4: Okay, so then let's start simple and truthful. How did you get shot?
0: I got shot in the line of duty. I'm a WSB agent.

0: 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So, ice cream, get the whoop out of our freezer. 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

was 60 years old. I had a lot on my plate. And I was truly caught off guard. It felt like a mountain lion bit me. I never received any relief from pain. It made me feel helpless. This is my shingles story.

0: you again.
1: Yeah. Just because I'm no longer sneaking around your attic doesn't mean I can't break in or make you Kokomo. Oh, I like the effect French food has on you.
0: I really needed this tonight. I went by Sonny's to drop off Donna, and he had a few choice words for me.
1: About me?
0: Mm-hmm. He doesn't get to tell me what to do. And he certainly doesn't get to decide who's waiting for me in my kitchen when I get home.
2: I'm sorry. I must have misheard you.
3: I know that you must have a lot of questions, okay? And I will answer what I can.
2: Okay. I guess my first question is why? Why would you join the WSB?
3: Dex. After he was murdered, I felt like nobody was doing anything. So I had to find whoever killed him. And at the time, my mom was seeing Jack Brennan. I knew he was an agent. So I started asking him questions, hoping he could lead me to whoever killed Dex.
2: And did he?
3: He helped me find evidence that led to Cyrus Renault, yes. But Jack didn't stop there. He recruited me.
2: So, you were grieving the death of someone that you loved, and he took that as an opportunity to recruit you?
3: No, I know what it looks like on the outside, okay? But this was my choice. Brennan presented me with the opportunity to stop people like Cyrus, and I took it.
2: And all it cost you was lying to everyone in your life.
4: Chase and I were thrilled that Phoebe's father was open to a private adoption.
5: Their bureaucracy must be a nightmare otherwise. Private adoption does seem ideal.
4: But it was a bit more private than we expected. The father only agreed to sign the paperwork if the records remain sealed.
5: Is that a problem?
4: It is if he changes his mind.
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13: It's Botox.
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14: Nope.
2: Yeah, that felt like too much.
15: Expensive.
16: 12 of the world's greatest dancers will live together and compete to become a pro dancer on the next season of Dancing with the Stars.
17: Game time, baby.
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19: This is my dream.
20: I want to see you fight for it.
21: That could be on Dancing with the Stars tomorrow.
22: You know, I don't even know if I would have told Mac that I was his son, if it weren't for James. He made me know what it's like to be a part of a family. If it weren't for him, I probably would have bailed on poor Charles a long time ago.
7: And I owe him a lot.
22: So do I. He made me want to be someone worthy of you.
7: Cody, you are somebody I am so incredibly proud to be with.
23: Madeline was cold and holding, and that was on a good day. And I promised myself that I wouldn't be the same way with my own children.
22: That says a lot about you.
23: I wanted to be the kind of mother, Jack, that was loving, present. The kind of mother that my children could always depend on. I didn't get the chance. Worse, my children were taken from me in the cruelest way possible. They had extremely difficult upbringings. And Willow, she faced unspeakable traumas. And I don't think she's come close to processing them, let alone reconciling with them. And it all happened because I wasn't in their lives. See, mother is supposed to protect her children. I didn't do that. I'm in Will's life now. God help me. I intend to stay there, no matter what it costs me.
24: Brooklyn, are you worried Phoebe's father may want her back?
7: Take her back.
24: Never had her to begin with. He's never even met her. Not to mention that we've never met him. We don't know what his true intentions are. I see. And given your family's wealth, this could be a tempting situation for someone interested in a payout.
7: If Phoebe's father wants money, I'd be happy to give it to him. But I would want to do something like that now. Not at the last minute when the adoption's about to go through, so Chase and I could be this guy's emotional hostages. If I could, I would approach him now, make sure the situation is taken care of, that everybody gets what they need. So, I have to ask Ava, do you know who Phoebe's father is?
25: Why?
24: Because you spend this entire time consoling me and you're the one who was shot. And a good sister would have brought you chicken soup at the hospital or something.
25: Lulu, you stop right now, okay? You had your hands full. David Jerome was too busy.

0: since 92. So I was not necessarily lacking for company.
1: I am both shocked and glad to hear that Ava is finally showing some gratitude.
0: Me too. Although I do feel like it's starting to wear thin. How much do you know about Ava Jabrin? I know only what I've learned from her and, you know, bleeding out in a gallery, and that Sonny has obvious disdain for her. But, what's her story?

0: stay up to talk.
1: Man, you're in trouble. In a world of trouble. You're gonna need 24 hour surveillance. But no worries. I think I can help with that.
0: Actually, that's the reason I called you here. It's because of Donna.
1: What? She okay?
0: Yeah, she's fine. The problem is Carly.
1: Given what I sensed earlier, I figured she was the issue.
0: No, Carly and I are fine.
1: Okay.
0: It's the guy she hooked up with. Trouble.
2: I ran into Emma today. She said Anna's back in town and that you went to see her.
3: Yeah, that's right. I wanted to make sure for myself that she was okay.
2: And?
3: Well, she's putting on a strong front while she acclimates to her life, which is what I would expect of Anna. Carly, is your concern about Anna and her mental health and state of well-being, or are you concerned about how I feel now that Anna's back in town?
2: Hey, Mom, your mouth and eyes are doing that thing again.
4: Not again.
2: Let's talk to your doctor.
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0: didn't think I was at risk for shingles. I was 60 years old. I had a lot on my plate. I was truly caught off guard. It felt like a mountain lion bit me. I never received any relief from pain. It made me feel helpless. This is my shingles story.
1: With famous friends playing for charity.
2: Are you gonna be mad if I'm wrong?
3: No.
4: The charity's mine.
1: And someone is bound to become a meme.
3: Don't take my word for it.
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1: You know, when you showed up at my office asking for that footage during Willow's trial, I used it as an opportunity to blackmail you to get information from Charlotte.
2: What? That's shocking. I don't remember any of that.
1: I shouldn't have done that. I should have asked you to dinner.

0: slowly gotten to know you. Before I became a victim and you had to save my life.
1: Is that why you're really here, Ava? Are you acting as an intermediary for Phoebe's father?
2: Oh, God, no. No, the only role I played in any of this was connecting Alexis to the gallery where Delilah worked.
1: So I'm really supposed to believe that you just came over here to drop off a present?
2: I'm happy for you and Chase. I was glad to help. Otherwise, I do my best not to interfere in the private matters of others. I hope you like the gift.
1: Now, you didn't answer my question. When you were down in the city with Alexis, did you find my baby's biological father?
2: You're probably regretting coming back to Port Charles, huh? Although, you did get to meet your daughter, Marin.
3: Phoebe. Oh, my daughter.
2: No. No, Brooklyn, I did not.
4: Why do you want to know about Ava?
3: I don't know. I mean, I would just like the perspective of someone I can trust, like you.
4: Ethan, are you interested in Ava Jerome?
5: In a way, this is a relief. Because I have been feeling distance from you for so long, and I didn't know why. And now I do.
6: I am so sorry. Truly, I am.
5: I believe that you're sorry for hurting me. But I also know that you would make the same choice again.
6: I don't regret pursuing a meaningful career that I'm passionate about. But my choices have cost me a lot. And I'm praying that they don't cost me you.
1: It's no secret that you have strong feelings for Anna. You were willing to risk everything and jump on a plane and go break her out of that facility.
7: Thankfully, Anna was able to take care of that herself. I didn't have to.
1: Now that she's back and she's safe, that doesn't mean you stop caring about her.
7: No, it doesn't.
1: I don't know what to do with that.
7: Okay. The way I see it, it's very much like you and Sonny. Anna and I have known each other for so long that we are incapable of indifference towards one another. And when I said I wanted to go to France to help her, I remember things getting pretty heated between you and me. And at the time, I thought that that was just because of the risks involved, but I'm hoping that we weren't fighting over who Anna is to me.
1: Who is Anna to you?
8: Little did I know she's been harboring Valentine in her home with my daughter for months. And you want to hear something else? He's the sick son of a bitch who switched my bipolar medication.
9: Carly knows this?
8: Well, she said she didn't know him then. It was a long time ago, and he's different now.
10: And you're good with bygones?
8: For now, but he's connected to a lot of enemies, and they're gonna wanna have a conversation with him.
10: His list of enemies has to be pretty long.
8: So that makes him dangerous, makes him a threat to be around. I don't want him anywhere near my daughter!
10: Have you told Carly this?
8: Yeah. I told her, I said, you know what? Being with Valentine is a bad idea.
10: And she doubled down.
8: Look, I'm not trying to control Carly. Valentine needs to be removed. Now, you know that world better than I do.
10: Yes, I do.
8: We just have to figure out a way to get Valentine out of Carly's life.
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10: I am glad that James got you to stop running. I'm also really glad that you stuck around long enough for me to get to know the real you.
11: I would be losing my mind if you weren't here with me right now, I think. Turns out that doing the right thing sucks.
10: I have an idea.
11: I don't think I have it in me to face the world right now. Can we just keep hiding in here, please?
10: Trust me.
12: Ethan, more than one person in Ava's orbit has ended up dead. She's dangerous.
13: Okay, I feel like in poor Charles, that word gets thrown around a lot. So maybe she's just complicated.
12: Okay, you're right. My Spencer instincts are working because they are firing on all cylinders right now. Are you playing some kind of angle on Ava?
14: I told you to hold on. To hold on for your daughter. And then you said, very clearly, that Phoebe isn't yours.
13: Maybe. I just find that our current arrangement has the potential to be mutually beneficial.
12: So there is something in it for you, beyond you just being interested in her.
13: No, to be clear, Ava is very attractive.
12: And if she finds out you're using her, she will be both very attractive and lethal.
13: Well, then let's hope she never finds out.
14: I don't know who your baby's father is, but I do understand, as well as anyone wanting some measure of control over any situation in your child's life.

0: means the world to you. And then to realize that there's somebody out there, someone you don't even know who might decide whether or not you get to keep her, that must be terrifying.
1: Keeps me up at night.
0: The adoption is in motion. And very soon it will be sealed and over. And so if I were you, Brooklyn, I would resist the urge to fix a situation that so far isn't broken.
2: I may not have known anything about your life as a WSB agent, but you don't know much about mine right now.
1: I know, and I hate it.
2: Since the last time I saw you, I've gone low contact with my parents. Gio and I have my sign with the record label, and my baby brother was born. And you were held prisoner and shot.
1: Yeah. Very different paths.
2: Very.
1: So where does that leave us?
2: I have no idea.
3: Sonny, there may be a way to persuade Valentina to leave Carly. But I'm going to have to be upfront with her. I'm not going to go behind her back to do it. I respect you, and I respect her. You know that?
4: Yeah, I know.
3: So I'll get incriminated info on him, put pressure on him. But who knows? Maybe that'll be enough to make Carly walk away from him. I just won't go behind her back to do it. I want to make sure we understand that.
5: Anna was the first woman that I ever truly loved. Carly, I have no intention of allowing anything in my past with Anna to affect what we have now.
1: When you showed up here after you broke out of Steinmauer, I was just a stop on your way to Anna, and you were going to her for help.
5: That's right, I was going to Anna for help. But I found you. And you've changed everything.

0: is that? And how did it get here?
1: Even on my antidepressant, I wasn't making enough progress and still hiding my

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11: This situation definitely called for s'mores.
12: James's favorite.
11: You know, when we made s'mores with James at the boathouse, I remember you told him that you weren't going to be able to make it to his baseball games because of my book tour. And you helped him understand by saying that when someone you love is happy, it makes you happy, too.
12: It does. And when they're unhappy and hating you, it makes you want to die.
11: This won't feel like this forever.
12: You sure?
11: Yeah. James's life changed today. And it will change again. And again. Just like mine did the day I heard you say those words. Someone you love. It was like time stopped and I felt this rush of pure joy. And in that one moment, everything changed. And since then, I've been waiting for you to tell me.
12: Molly,
11: but this incredibly selfless thing that you did for your nephew today, as much as it hurt you, has made me realize that I want to be the one to say it to you.

0: I hear. I love you too.
1: Believe that the man who signed those adoption papers wants what's best for Phoebe. A happy home. And she clearly has that here with you and Chase.
2: I'm not so great at trusting.
1: Neither am I. But let me tell you something. One mother to another. When it comes to your child, you will find yourself capable of things you never even dreamed of. You take good care, Brooklyn.
3: Let's look at this another way. When was the last time you had a girlfriend? I don't need an exact date or time, just give me a ballpark. Really?
4: It was definitely sometime in the aughts.
3: Ethan, you are a minor league baseball player who's suddenly pitching in Game 7 of the World Series. No, I am serious. Stop. You look at me. When Ava is done with you, I will be left with a single shirt button. Maybe a shoelace. That's it.
4: Wow, you wound me, sister, okay? And you massively underestimate me, okay? I know exactly what I'm doing with Ava Jerome.
3: Famous last words.
2: I can't lose you. Is there any way that we can find a way to start over? I mean, how do we do that? I don't know, but it could be on your terms, whatever you need.
5: Well, here's one term. Don't lie to me anymore.
2: Look,
5: I get what the WSB demands of you. There are things that you just can't talk about. But tell me that, Jocelyn. Tell me when there's information that you just have to keep to yourself. You know what, matter of fact, maybe we can just like come up with a code word. Like popcorn.
2: Popcorn.
5: When you say popcorn, I'll know that we have to change the subject and there's no questions asked. That way I'm not always wondering if you're telling me the truth and you don't have to lie to my face, okay? Can you do that?
6: It's basically a violation of everything the WSB tells its agents to do. But for you, we'll have popcorn.
7: I get it, I get it. You got your friendship with Carly.
8: It's deeper than that. We're family.
7: Yeah. My first priority is Don. I mean, don't get me wrong. I want Carly okay.
8: Good. I'll get what we need to neutralize Valentine. But I'm going to put it in Carly's hands. It's got to be your choice.
7: Do whatever you need to do.

0: to speed up the release of my funds.
1: What did you do?
0: I went to Windermere. I was hoping that Cullum left something behind that the WSB overlooked, something that somebody would want to get their hands on.
1: Somebody like you?
0: Me or somebody else? I don't know. But I had to poke around, and Windermere has plenty of hiding places. Lo and behold, I found this box.
1: What's in it?
0: I don't know. But it's a WSB issue secure safe with anti-drill plates, internal relocking mechanism, and a chemical agent primed to release and destroy the contents in the event of unauthorized entry. So if this is Cullum's, it's valuable. All I have to do is get it open.
1: You acknowledged that I saved your life, but the way you say it, Jack, it sounds like you're holding it against me. If it weren't so essential that we find this damn black box of yours, I would march out of here right now and let you drown in your whiskey.
2: I'm sorry, okay? I don't do gratitude well.
1: Learn.
2: Okay, you're right. You're right, but you don't... You were the one who injected me, and the whole reason I ended up in Turning Woods in the first
1: place. Stop. I already apologized for that. It was an accident. You're never going to let me forget that, are you?
2: No, probably not. But I am very grateful.
1: Well, you have a strange way of showing it.

0: of the world's greatest dancers will live together and compete to become a pro dancer on the next season of Dancing with the Stars.
1: Game time, baby. I put everything on the line for this.
2: This is my dream.
1: I want to see you fight for it.
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7: I agree with
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12: Donna was so excited to play Tron, she forgot this.
13: Yeah, she says she has to practice to beat Wily.
12: She told me the same, but I think she's way more excited to play with you.
13: Well, that's because I'm the tune-up on the way to the main event with Wily.
12: Well, have fun, but try to do something else that doesn't involve screens.
13: I got it covered.
12: Thanks.
13: You ever seem like you're kind of in a hurry? Everything okay?
12: Yeah, everything's great. I just have plans with a friend, so see you later.
13: Who's the friend? Anybody in particular that I would know?
14: Jack. Jack, come on. You're exhausted and you nearly collapsed earlier.
15: Two whiskeys neat.
14: Excuse me, make mine top shelf. You know, I wasn't exactly dressed to go shopping around Spoon Island, but we didn't have time to go home and change.
15: Yeah. You obviously have a good dry cleaner, send to build a drill. And you want that evidence against him, we're gonna have to move fast. Our window of opportunity is closing.
14: Tough day.
15: Tough month.
16: Charlotte has decided that I am public enemy number one now that Valentine is back. Oh, wait, hold on. He's not back. He's here still.
15: How long has he been back?
16: Months. She's been sneaking out to see him and keeping it a secret. So that probably means that I have been public enemy number one for months now, and I just didn't know it.
15: That sucks. But you can't do that to yourself in public. Everything else you're already going through.
16: You mean Rocco?
15: Yeah, I mean Rocco. I mean also the not-so-pleasant thing that you have yet to talk about.
16: Oh, you mean Britt getting off scot-free for taking my son to a foreign country?
15: No. Okay, yes, but I was referring to the fact that the guy you were dating was lying about his identity.
17: Good evening.
16: Oh, Ava. Hi, I wasn't expecting to see you.
17: Well, I know. I hope it's okay that I dropped by. I just have a little something for baby Phoebe in celebration of your adoption proceedings.
16: It's very sweet. You don't have to do that.
17: No, I know. I'm just so glad that everything is working out for you and Chase.
14: Dr. Obrecht is taking James home.
15: That's probably getting close to his bedtime.
14: While Liesl was putting him in the car, Felicia pulled me aside and asked me to thank you.
15: I knew that telling James the truth about Cassius was going to be hard. I knew that some version of this was coming. I didn't know it was gonna hurt this much.
18: Justin Jacks.
14: Trina.
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10: 12 of the world's greatest dancers will live together and compete to become a pro dancer on the next season of Dancing with the Stars.
11: Game time, baby. I put everything on the line for this.
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14: That could be on Dancing with the Stars tomorrow.
15: I risked my friendship with Maxie for someone that was a total fraud.
16: Lily, okay, it wasn't your fault. Okay, you still have those Spencer instincts, right? Cassius was lying about his name. A lot of other things, apparently. But that doesn't mean he was lying about everything.
15: Tell me more.
16: He brought a lot of attention onto himself by getting involved with you. Now, if those feelings weren't real, why take the risk?
15: You really think he had feelings for me?
16: I don't know. I'm just saying he wouldn't be the first con man whose heart got him in way over his head.
17: Jack, I want you to tell me the truth about something. How motivated are you really to finding this black box of yours? Because sometimes I feel like you don't actually care if Willow and I go down for what happened to Drew.
18: That's not true, Nina. And I am the WSB station chief in Port Charles. The Cullen disaster happened on my watch. So I can only imagine my superiors are right now looking at my file and deciding whether or not to transfer me to a sub-basement in Antarctica.
17: Well, we can't let that happen.
18: Well, I hope your daughter feels the same way. Having Willow advocating for me as a friend to the WSB in Congress, that can help keep me on the continent. What about you? Destroying your Cartulos?
17: Oh, yeah, of course.
18: You know, destroying those doesn't even scratch the surface compared to what you're doing for your daughter. I mean, I gotta ask, where do you draw the line?
17: There is no line. I would go anywhere. I would do anything for my daughter.
19: Chase and I are so grateful to you. Oh, please sit. For using your connections to help Alexis find Phoebe's biological father.
20: Oh, well, there's no need to thank me. I was compensated very well in the form of exceptional travel and accommodations.
19: Good, that's what we wanted.
20: So I assume that everything is moving smoothly with the adoption?
19: As far as we can tell, yeah. Once Alexis communicated with Phoebe's father, Chase and I submitted our adoption petition before Phoebe could be declared a ward of the state. I'm sure the baby's father is so happy to know that she is living in such a beautiful home with parents who adore her. I hope so. But I would like to offer him some assurance directly, if that were possible.
17: As painful as it was to tell James the truth, I did the right thing.
1: I know that James had to learn that his hero father was a fraud and a liar. Was I a dumbass for being the one to tell him?
17: No. That was the most selfless, loving thing I have ever seen a person do. You are not a dumbass, Cody. You are the hero.
21: We don't police each other anymore, remember? You have your life, I have mine.
22: As long as it doesn't impact our daughter, have you introduced her to Mr. Valentin?
21: No. Valentin has nothing to do with Donna.
22: Except that you were living under the same roof for months without telling me.
21: Okay, it's a non-issue. Valentin's free. He doesn't have to hide anymore.
22: Oh, you think that makes it better that his enemies don't have to look under the bed or in the closet? He's out in the open with a target on his back and in your bed?
21: That, right there. That's what's really bothering you.
22: No, look, that's not what's bothering me. What's bothering me, if he gets any closer to my daughter. I don't want you in any kind of danger either. But you're an adult. You get to make your own decisions.
21: Yes, I do. And you get to respect them. And if you don't, you have to live with them.
23: Now, I always thought I had impeccable timing, but if I'm only catching you while you're on your way out, I must be slipping.

0: Last minute thing. I won't be in town long.
1: Let me guess. You guys have business to discuss, huh?
2: That's right.
1: My life's the problem? I will see you later. So good to see you.
0: Oh, it's good to see you. Everything okay? Things between you two seemed scratchy.
2: Yeah, everything's fine. It's just a good thing you got here when you did.
3: Aunt Stella was the one that told me that you were admitted. Thankfully, I was already at the hospital.
1: Why were you here? Are you okay?
3: I'm fine. My mom had the baby. It's a boy.
1: Oh my God. Trina, congratulations.
3: Your mom said that you were out of town. And I haven't heard from you in months. And now, this? So how do we get from you going out of town for some mysterious reason, and now taking a bullet and landing in the hospital?
1: Okay, there's a simple answer, but the reasons behind it are very complicated.
3: Okay, so then let's start simple and truthful. How did you get shot?
1: I got shot in the line of duty. I'm a WSB agent.

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11: Oh.

0: amazing. I'm obsessed with humans on the internet.
1: It's the virtually indestructible clump, Hardball Lightweight Litter.
2: I didn't think I was at risk for shingles. I was 60 years old. I had a lot on my plate. I was truly caught off guard. It felt like a mountain lion bit me. I never received any relief from pain. It made me feel helpless. This is my shingles story.

0: you again.
1: Yeah. Just because I'm no longer sneaking around your attic doesn't mean I can't break in or make you Kokomo. Oh, I like the effect French food has on you.
0: I really needed this tonight. I went by Sonny's to drop off Donna, and he had a few choice words for me.
1: About me?
0: Mm-hmm. He doesn't get to tell me what to do. And he certainly doesn't get to decide who's waiting for me in my kitchen when I get home.
2: I'm sorry. I must have misheard you.
3: I know that you must have a lot of questions, okay? And I will answer what I can.
2: Okay. I guess my first question is why? Why would you join the WSB?
3: Dex. After he was murdered, I felt like nobody was doing anything. So I had to find whoever killed him. And at the time, my mom was seeing Jack Brennan. I knew he was an agent. So I started asking him questions, hoping he could lead me to whoever killed Dex.
2: And did he?
3: He helped me find evidence that led to Cyrus Renault, yes. But Jack didn't stop there. He recruited me.
2: So, you were grieving the death of someone that you loved, and he took that as an opportunity to recruit you?
3: No, I know what it looks like on the outside, okay? But this was my choice. Brennan presented me with the opportunity to stop people like Cyrus, and I took it.
2: And all it cost you was lying to everyone in your life.
4: Chase and I were thrilled that Phoebe's father was open to a private adoption.
5: The bureaucracy must be a nightmare otherwise. Private adoption does seem ideal,
4: but it was a bit more private than we expected. The father only agreed to sign the paperwork if the records remain sealed.
5: Is that a problem?
4: It is if he changes his mind.
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0: Yeah, that felt like too much.
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13: That could be on Dancing with the Stars tomorrow.
14: Yeah, I don't even know if I would have told Mac that I was his son if it weren't for James. He made me know what it's like to be a part of a family. If it weren't for him, I probably would have bailed on poor Charles a long time ago.
15: And I owe him a lot.
14: So do I. Made me want to be someone worthy of you.
15: Cody, you are somebody I am so incredibly proud to be with.
16: Madeline was cold and holding, and that was on a good day. And I promised myself that I wouldn't be the same way with my own children.
14: That says a lot about you.
16: I wanted to be the kind of mother, Jack, that was loving. And a mother that my children could always depend on. But I didn't get the chance. Worse, my children were taken from me in the cruelest way possible. They had extremely difficult upbringings. And Willow, she faced unspeakable traumas. I mean, I don't think she's come close to processing them, let alone reconciling with them. And it all happened

0: Willie's life now. God help me. I intend to stay there, no matter what it costs me.
1: Brooklyn, are you worried Phoebe's father may want her back? He can't take her back. He never had her to begin with. He's never even met her. Not to mention that we've never met him. We don't know what his true intentions are.
2: I see. And given your family's wealth, this could be a tempting situation for someone interested in a payout.
1: If Phoebe's father wants money, I'd be happy to give it to him. But I would want to do something like that now. Not at the last minute when the adoption's about to go through, so Chase and I could be this guy's emotional hostages. If I could, I would approach him now, make sure the situation is taken care of, that everybody gets what they need. So, I have to ask Ava, do you know who Phoebe's father is?
3: You have to be regretting inviting me out for a drink.
4: Why?
3: Because you spent this entire time consoling me and you're the one who was shot.
4: In the cheek, okay?
3: Still, it was bad. And a good sister would have brought you chicken soup at the hospital or something.
4: Lulu, you stop right now, okay? You had your hands full. Ava Jerome was too busy playing Florence Nightingale, so I was not necessarily lacking for company.
3: I am both shocked and glad to hear that Ava is finally showing some gratitude.
4: Me too. Although I do feel like it's starting to wear thin. How much do you know about Ava Jerome? I know only what I've learned from her and, you know, bleeding out in a gallery, and that Sonny has obvious disdain for her. What's her story?
5: I gotta tell you, I don't know how I'm gonna survive Donna being a teenager.
6: Mm-hmm.
5: She talked me into letting her and Fizz, the dog,
6: yes,
5: stay up to talk.
6: Man, you're in trouble. In a world of trouble. You're gonna need 24-hour surveillance. But no worries. I think I can help with that.
5: Actually, that's the reason I called you. It's because of Donna.
6: What? She okay?
5: Yeah, she's fine. The problem is Carly.
6: Given what I sensed earlier,

0: health and state of well-being, or are you concerned about how I feel now that Anna's back in town?
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1: Let's talk to your doctor.
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0: I didn't think I was at risk for shingles. I was 60 years old. I had a lot on my plate, and I was truly caught off guard. It felt like a mountain lion bit me. I never received any relief from pain. It made me feel helpless. This is my shingles story.
1: With famous friends playing for charity.
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6: You know, when you showed up at my office asking for that footage during Willow's trial, I used it as an opportunity to blackmail you to get information from Charlotte.
7: What? That's shocking. I don't remember any of that.
6: I shouldn't have done that. I should have asked you to dinner.
7: And what do you think you would have gained with such a dinner?
6: Well, I would have gotten to know you before I became a victim and

0: don't know. I mean, I would just like the perspective of someone I can trust, like you.
1: Ethan, are you interested in Ava Jerome?
2: In a way, this is a relief. Because I have been feeling distance from you for so long, and I didn't know why. And now I do.
3: I am so sorry. Truly, I am.
2: I believe that you're sorry for hurting me. But I also know that you would make the same choice again.
3: I don't regret pursuing a meaningful career that I'm passionate about. But my choices have cost me a lot. And I'm praying that they don't cost me you.
4: It's no secret that you have strong feelings for Anna. You were willing to risk everything and jump on a plane and go break her out of that facility.
5: Thankfully, Anna was able to take care of that herself. I didn't have to.
4: Now that she's back and she's safe, that doesn't mean you stop caring about her.
5: No, it doesn't.
4: I don't know what to do with that.
5: Okay. The way I see it, it's very much like you and Sonny. Anna and I have known each other for so long that we are incapable of indifference towards one another. And when I said I wanted to go to France to help her, I remember things getting pretty heated between you and me. And at the time, I thought that that was just because of the risks involved, but I'm hoping that we weren't fighting over who Anna is to me.
4: Who is Anna to you?
6: Little did I know she's been harboring Valentine in her home with my daughter for months. And you want to hear something else? He's the sick son of a bitch who switched my bipolar medication.
7: Carly knows this?
6: Well, she said she didn't know him then. It was a long time ago, and he's different now.
8: Then you're good with bygones?
6: For now, but he's connected to a lot of enemies, and they're going to want to have a conversation with him.
8: His list of enemies has to be pretty long.
6: So that makes him dangerous, makes him a threat to be around. I don't

0: 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She follows her own lead.
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4: 12 of the world's greatest dancers will live together and compete to become a pro dancer on the next season of Dancing with the Stars.
5: Game time, baby. I put everything on the line for this.
6: This is my dream.
7: I want to see you fight for it.
8: That could be on Dancing with the Stars tomorrow.
9: I am glad that James got you to stop running. I'm also really glad that you stuck around long enough for me to get to know the real you.
10: I would be losing my mind if you weren't here with me right now, I think. Turns out that doing the right thing sucks.
9: I have an idea.
10: I don't think I have it in me to face the world right now. Can we just keep hiding in here, please?
9: Trust me.
11: Ethan, more than one person in Ava's orbit has ended up dead. She's dangerous.
12: Okay, I feel like in poor Charles' that word gets thrown around a lot. So maybe she's just complicated.
11: Okay, you're right. My Spencer instincts are working because they are firing on all cylinders right now. Are you playing some kind of angle on Ava?
13: I told you to hold on. To hold on for your daughter. And then you said, very clearly, that Phoebe isn't yours.
12: Maybe. I just find that our current arrangement has the potential to be mutually beneficial.
11: So there is something in it for you, beyond you just being interested in her.
12: Look, no, to be clear, Ava is very attractive.
11: And if she finds out you're using her, she will be both very attractive and lethal.
12: Well, then let's hope she never finds out.
13: I don't know who your baby's father is. But I do understand, as well as anyone wanting some measure of control over any situation in your child's life.

0: And I know that little girl already means the world to you. And then to realize that there's somebody out there, someone you don't even know who might decide whether or not you get to keep her, that must be terrifying.
1: Keeps me up at night.
0: The adoption is in motion. And very soon it will be sealed and over. And so if I were you, Brooklyn, I would resist the urge to fix a situation that so far isn't broken.
2: I may not have known anything about your life as a WSB agent, but you don't know much about mine right now.
1: I know, and I hate it.
2: Since the last time I saw you, I've gone low contact with my parents. Gio and I might sign with the record label, and my baby brother was born. And you were held prisoner and shot.
1: Yeah. Very different paths.
2: Very.
1: So where does that leave us?
2: I have no idea.
3: Sonny, there may be a way to persuade Valentina to leave Carly. But I'm going to have to be upfront with her. I'm not going to go behind her back to do it. I respect you, and I respect her. You know that?
4: Yeah, I know.
3: So I'll get incriminated info on them, put pressure on them. But who knows? Maybe that'll be enough to make Carly walk away from him. I just won't go behind her back to do it. I want to make sure we understand that.
5: Anna was the first woman that I ever truly loved. Carly, I have no intention of allowing anything in my past with Anna to affect what we have now.
1: When you shut up.

0: is that? And how did it get here?
1: Even on my antidepressant, I wasn't making enough progress.
2: And still hiding my depression. I wanted more for myself. So my doctor recommended Rexulti.
3: When taken with an antidepressant, Rexulti was proven to significantly reduce depression symptoms more than an antidepressant alone.
2: She said Rexulti could provide a boost. 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
10: This situation definitely called for s'mores.
11: James's favorite.
10: You know, when we made s'mores with James at the boathouse, I remember you told him that you weren't going to be able to make it to his baseball games because of my book tour. And you helped him understand by saying that when someone you love is happy, it makes you happy too.
11: It does. And when they're unhappy and hating you, it makes you want to die.
10: This won't feel like this forever.
11: You sure?
10: Yeah. James's life changed today. And it will change again. And again. Just like mine did the day I heard you say those words. Someone you love. It was like time stopped and I felt this rush of pure joy. And in that one moment, everything changed. And since then, I've been waiting for you to tell me.
11: Molly, well,
10: but this incredibly selfless thing that you did for your nephew today, as much as it hurt you, has made me realize that I want to be the one to say it to you. I love you, Cody.
11: Molly, you're... I love you too.
12: Believe that the man who signed those adoption papers wants what's best for Phoebe. A happy home. And she clearly has that here with you and Chase.
13: I'm not so great at trusting.
14: Neither am I.

0: But let me tell you something. One mother to another. When it comes to your child, you will find yourself capable of things you never even dreamed of. You take good care, Brooklyn.
1: Let's look at this another way. When was the last time you had a girlfriend? I don't need an exact date or time, just give me a ballpark. Really?
2: It was definitely sometime in the aughts.
1: Ethan, you are a minor league baseball player who's suddenly pitching in Game 7 of the World Series. No, I am serious. Stop. You look at me. When Ava is done with you, I will be left with a single shirt button. Maybe a shoelace. That's it.
2: Wow, you wound me, sister, okay? And you massively underestimate me, okay? I know exactly what I'm doing with Ava Jerome.
1: Famous last words.
3: I can't lose you. Is there any way that we can find a way to start over? I mean, how do we do that? I don't know, but it could be on your terms, whatever you need.
4: Well, here's one term. Don't lie to me anymore. Look, I get what the WSB demands of you. There are things that you just can't talk about. But tell me that, Jocelyn. Tell me when there's information that you just have to keep to yourself. You know what, matter of fact, maybe we can just like come up with a code word. Like popcorn.
3: Popcorn.
4: When you say popcorn, I'll know that we have to change the subject and there's no question asked. That way I'm not always wondering if you're telling me the truth and you don't have to lie to my face. Okay? Can you do that?
3: It's basically a violation of everything the WSB tells its agents to do. But for you, we'll have popcorn.
5: I get it. You got your friendship with Carly.
6: It's deeper than that. We're family.
5: Yeah. My first priority is Don. I mean, don't get me wrong. I want Carly okay.
6: Good. I'll get what we need to neutralize Valentine. But I'm gonna put it in Carly's hands. It's gotta be your choice.
5: Do whatever you need to do. But I want the guy gone.
6: Done.
7: I needed to incentivize the WSB to speed up the release of my funds.
8: What did you do?
7: I went to Windermere. I was hoping the Cullum left something behind that the WSB overlooked, something that somebody would want to get their hands on.
8: Somebody like you?
7: Me or somebody else? I don't know. But I had to poke around, and Windermere has plenty of hiding places. Lo and behold, I found this box.
8: What's in it?
7: I don't know. But it's a WSB-issued secure safe with anti-drill plates, internal relocking mechanism, and a chemical agent primed to release and destroy the contents in the event of unauthorized entry. So if this is Cullum's, it's valuable. All I have to do is get it open.
8: You acknowledged that I saved your life, but the way you say it, Jack, it sounds like you're holding it against me. If it weren't so essential that we find this damn black box of yours, I would march out of here right now and let you drown in your whiskey.
5: I'm sorry, okay? I don't do gratitude well.
8: Learn.
5: Okay, you're right.
8: But you don't...
5: You were the one who injected me, and the whole reason I ended up in Turnwood in the first
8: place. Please stop. I already apologized for that. It was an accident. You're never going to let me forget that, are you?
5: No, probably not. But I am very grateful.
8: Well, you have a strange way of showing it.
9: Oh. On the next to General Hospital.
10: How would you feel about taking a trip with me to DC?
8: What's the catch?
10: I'm going to need your help.
11: You don't have anything to hide, right?
8: Oh my God, you're a disgusting pig.
10: Jason didn't shoot Director Cullum on the pier that night.

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0: Hello, everyone. I'm TJ Winnick in New York. A suspicious package found at an Air Force base in southern Illinois sparked a hazmat situation. Authorities say the package was discovered at the post office at the Scott Air Force Base. Five buildings, including a bowling alley, were quickly evacuated. Three people were hospitalized, though it's still not clear what was in the package. The five suspects arrested for that deadly casino attack in Mexico were paraded in front of TV cameras today. They're accused of setting the casino fire last week that killed 52 people. Police say the men are all members of a drug cartel. Authorities believe the casino attack was likely retaliation for refusal to pay extortion money.
1: Yeah, I think it was him and Pop and Cash and Carbos.
2: Not everything, baby.

0: Cash and Carbos.
1: Not everything, baby.

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1: Right.
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1: Right.
0: Left.
1: Right.

0: Hello, everyone. I'm TJ Winnick in New York. A suspicious package found at an Air Force base in southern Illinois sparked a hazmat situation. Authorities say the package was discovered at the post office at the Scott Air Force Base. Five buildings, including a bowling alley, were quickly evacuated. Three people were hospitalized, though it's still not clear what was in the package. The five suspects arrested for that deadly casino attack in Mexico were paraded in front of TV cameras today. They're accused of setting the casino fire last week that killed 52 people. Police say the men are all members of a drug cartel. Authorities believe the casino attack was likely retaliation for refusal to pay extortion money.
1: Body, not the cab. I think, of course, it'll be a pop for cash and car wash.
2: Not everything, baby.

Texas. More than 2 feet of rain. Hundreds of water rescues reported. A bridge washed away. Dramatic body camera video just released. Deputies ambushed, two wounded as they were responding to a domestic violence call. Tonight, the U.S. ramping up attacks on Iran, targeting a surveillance tower tracking vessels in the Strait of Hormuz. James Longman in the region. 24 hours after President Trump delivered a primetime address, making

0: creating a toxic soup.
1: It's burning anything in its path. So there's a lot of other things being discharged into the air.
0: The Cleveland Clinic now reporting a 10% spike in emergency room patients due to air quality. In New York City, the National Guard handing out masks. Philadelphia declaring a code purple for very unhealthy air. The Phillies-Mets game last night moved up.
2: Supposed to start this game at 7:10. We've been moved up 1 hour.
0: Late today, the Cleveland Guardians postponing tonight's game against the Pittsburgh Pirates due to air quality concerns. The Milwaukee Brewers allowing fans to exchange tickets for today's game to avoid the smoke. And tonight, concerns over the most famous sporting event in the world, Sunday's World Cup final in New Jersey. The stadium shrouded in haze all week. FIFA officials closely monitoring the smoke forecast ahead of kickoff. And Mary, we're just learning tonight that United, America, and Delta Airlines all issuing travel waivers in the Midwest due to those air quality concerns. Meanwhile, here outside the stadium where that World Cup final will be played on Sunday, you can still see the lingering haze behind me, but so far, no plans to change when that game will be played. Mary?
3: Fans around the world watching this closely. Matt, thank you. Let's get right to ABC senior meteorologist Lee Goldberg. Hey, Lee.
4: Hey, Marion, I can confirm decent air quality for the World Cup final on Sunday. In fact, we got briefly blue skies here in New York, a welcome sight, but the smoke is poised to come back. Air quality alerts right now go from the Midwest to New England and south all the way to the Carolinas. The worst of the smoky air, Detroit, Pittsburgh, Baltimore, Philly this evening, and then later tonight here in New York City. Tomorrow morning, unhealthy air from the Midwest to the Northeast and Mid-Atlantic, but improving conditions in the Northeast and Mid-Atlantic later tomorrow. That's as storms sweep through. We expect storms Saturday from the Ohio Valley and the Northeast and Mid-Atlantic, a level 3 risk from Cleveland to Syracuse, New York to D.C. Flash flooding a major concern with multiple rounds of storms that could also bring damaging winds, even a few tornadoes. Make sure your mobile alerts are on. Mary?
3: Okay, Lee, thank you. And next tonight, after the CDC identified one potential source of a parasitic outbreak sickening thousands now across the U.S., Taylor Farms is now pulling iceberg lettuce sourced from Mexico from shelves across the U.S. Health officials warning Americans not to eat the lettuce served at Taco Bell restaurants in 5 states. Here's ABC's Elizabeth Schulze.
5: Tonight, the CDC and FDA warning Americans not to eat shredded iceberg lettuce served at Taco Bell locations in 5 states, Indiana, Kentucky, Michigan, Ohio, and West Virginia. Federal regulators now linking the lettuce to the cyclosporiasis outbreak, causing severe digestive issues.
6: It's nothing like I've ever had before.
5: Tonight, Taco Bell saying the affected ingredient has been removed from our supply chain nationwide. The FDA's investigation leading to an independent farm in Mexico. The supplier, Taylor Farms, one of the nation's largest producers of fresh vegetables, telling ABC News they are voluntarily removing all iceberg lettuce sourced from central Mexico from the U.S. market, and that no other Taylor Fresh Foods products are impacted. In 2024, slivered onions from the company were tied to the E. coli outbreak from Quarter Pounder burgers at McDonald's. Newlywed Gretchen Pless was on her honeymoon when she contracted cyclosporiasis and ended up in the emergency room.
7: Our vows said in sickness and in health, so we're just getting an early start on that.
5: So far, the CDC has reported cases across 34 states, the epicenter in Michigan, where health officials now say more than 5,000 people have been infected, over 100 of them hospitalized. The state typically sees less than 50 cases per year.
8: Mary, FDA investigators are now racing to determine if other retailers or restaurants might be affected. The CDC says there could be other unrelated outbreaks. Mary.
3: And Elizabeth, we know you'll stay on this. Thank you. Next here tonight, dramatic new images of the deadly flooding in central Texas. Devastating storms unleashing more than 2 feet of rain in some parts. Homes and vehicles underwater. A bridge washed away. ABC's Faith Abube in Texas.
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10: Even though the worst of the rain is going to be

0: next week. Iranian state media reports two bridges being hit by U.S. airstrikes, as well as a train station and an airport. Legal experts say striking civilian targets could be a war crime. CENTCOM says they never target civilians. And Iran is still firing back, with alerts in Qatar, Jordan and Bahrain, and major damage to a power and water desalination plant in Kuwait today. That forced the government there to advise citizens to conserve energy while they stabilize the grid. Mary.
1: Okay, James, thank you. And here in the U.S., 24 hours after President Trump delivered his primetime address, making claims about, quote, shocking vulnerabilities in America's election system and reigniting false claims about the 2020 election, a top Republican senator is dismissing the president's warnings as nothing new. Here's ABC's Jonathan Carl.
2: Tonight, a top Republican on the Senate Intelligence Committee poured cold water on President Trump's dramatic claims of, quote, shocking vulnerabilities within our country's election systems.
3: Frankly, as a member of the Senate Intelligence Committee, there wasn't a whole lot new. We've known that our adversaries are trying to influence our elections for a long time.
2: President Trump released newly declassified documents he claims expose those shocking vulnerabilities.
4: The election system we have dangerously exposes and really exposes like levels never thought possible to hacking, exploitation, and foreign interference.
2: But one of the election reports the White House released says America's election systems, quote, would be difficult to manipulate on a wide enough scale to alter the election outcome. Trump accused China of targeting the 2020 election, even though his own intelligence officials had assessed with high confidence that China did not seek to change the outcome. The president also made unsubstantiated claims that hundreds of thousands of non-citizens are registered to vote. Today, Trump's Secretary of Homeland Security vowed to track them down and threatened state officials who refused to help with the effort.
5: If the election officials, once we gave them the information they need to secure their elections, and they chose not to,

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0: to the index now, and the dramatic doorbell video showing a Florida mom nearly struck by lightning during a storm. Jessica Gonzalez was unloading her car, her kids waiting inside, when a massive bolt strikes her neighbor's yard behind her. Gonzalez said it felt like sparks were hitting her, her kids screaming as she ran into the garage. Fortunately, and astoundingly, no one was hurt. And the Tennessee Titans announcing they will induct former Pro Bowl running back Chris Johnson into their Ring of Honor. Johnson revealing to our Michael Strahan on GMA that he's been diagnosed with ALS. He's now using his eyes and a speech-generating device to communicate. The ceremony honoring him will take place during halftime at the team's 2026 season opener at Nissan Stadium on Sunday, September 13th. And when we come back, the World Cup final showdown, the young Spanish star versus his childhood idol for the first time, and those viral photos from nearly 20 years ago.
1: My generalized myasthenia gravis was unpredictable and limited what I could do. But Ultomiris is lasting symptom control with improvement in activities of daily living. It is reduced muscle weakness. And Ultomiris is the only long-acting GMG treatment with the freedom of just 6 to 7 infusions per year. For a predictable routine, I can count on.
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0: World Cup final showdown just 2 days away. The high drama on the pitch and the halftime show for the ages. Here's Will Reeve.
1: Tonight, fans across America and the world ready for an epic World Cup final. The blockbuster showdown this Sunday in East Rutherford, New Jersey. Spain versus defending champion Argentina in what could be Lionel Messi's last World Cup game. Messi going head-to-head against Spain's young superstar, 19-year-old Lamine Yamal. This will be the first time the two have played against each other, but not the first time they've met. These viral photos from nearly 20 years ago show Yamal as a 6-month-old baby in a tub and being held by Messi, 20 years old at the time, for a promotional event in Barcelona. The photos resurfacing after Yamal's father shared them online, writing, "The beginning of two legends." And with all eyes on the two soccer stars this summer,

0: And right in the middle of it all, you'll see the World Cup's first ever Super Bowl-style halftime show, featuring Shakira, Madonna, Justin Bieber, BTS, and Coldplay. An American-style ending for the games that have celebrated weeks of goodwill and great competition sweeping across the United States, with so many international fans discovering things they love about America, from American foods and ranch dressing, to singing American songs, and the Star-Spangled Banner.
1: We cannot wait for Sunday. A new 2020 airs tonight at 9 p.m. Eastern right here on ABC. I'm Mary Bruce for David and all of us here. Good night.
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1: Breaking news, dangerous smoke from hundreds of Canadian wildfires now stretching from the Midwest to the Northeast to the Carolinas. More than 100 million under air quality alerts. The Washington Monument barely visible. Major League Baseball games now being affected. And tonight, concerns about the World Cup final outside New York City. Tonight, after the CDC identified one potential source of a parasitic outbreak sickening thousands, a major company urgently pulling shredded iceberg lettuce off the shelves nationwide. Deadly flooding in Texas, more than 2 feet of rain, hundreds of water rescues reported, a bridge washed away. Dramatic body camera video just released. Deputies ambushed two wounded as they were responding to a domestic violence call. Tonight, the U.S. ramping up attacks on Iran, targeting a surveillance tower tracking vessels in the Strait of Hormuz. James Longman in the region. 24 hours after President Trump delivered a primetime address making claims about, quote, shocking vulnerabilities in America's election systems, a top Republican senator dismissing the president's warning as nothing new. ABC News obtaining video showing an airport attack on TSA officers. Tonight, the FBI moving in to rescue two forest rangers who say they were kidnapped and held hostage for more than 14 hours. The terrifying lightning strike. Home

0: And 100 million under air quality alerts from the Midwest to Washington, D.C. Time-lapse video showing thick clouds of smoke from hundreds of Canadian wildfires rolling across Illinois. The smoke now reaching the nation's capital. The Washington Monument there disappearing in the haze. Health officials are urging children and older adults to stay inside. Smoke also affecting major sporting events after reporting its worst air quality on record, what the Milwaukee Brewers are now telling fans. Another team canceling tonight's game. And there is also concern about air quality for Sunday's World Cup final at New York, New Jersey Stadium. Lee Goldberg standing by with the forecast. ABC's Matt Rivers leads us off.
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